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0: A very good morning to you. Welcome to Hits 103.9 FM on our program Beginning with Jesus with me, Kwesi Ejenimbuating. By the grace of God, today is another Friday and we are alive. Welcome to an awesome time. Show produced by Mr. Hagla with support from IUR05. Today is Friday, the 8th day of the month of May. Great is our Lord God Almighty who has loved us. Join me this morning as we worship, as we bless the Lord. We thank Him for His goodness towards us. He alone is God.
1: There's going to be a release of the supernatural right now. The Holy Spirit is about to move in this place like never before. The power of God is about to touch you like never before. The power of God is about to heal you like never before. Wherever you are, just lift up your voice and just bless the name of Jesus wherever you are. In the name of Jesus, in the name of Jesus, in the name of Jesus, in the name of Jesus, in the name of Jesus, in the name of Jesus, in the name of Jesus, in the name of Jesus. Lift up your voice and just exalt the name of Jesus Christ. There is a release of the supernatural.

worship the Ancient of Days this morning. Oh, this morning I'm in the studio with my brother Andy Kuvina. And together with you, we want to worship. We want to raise the name of our Lord high. Indeed, he is the Ancient of Days. And let me tell you, we're also streaming live on our dedicated page on Facebook, Beginning with Jesus. Look for us there. Join in the worship this morning. In one of the visions of Daniel, it says, I watched two thrones were put in place, and the Ancient of Days was seated. The one that is called the Ancient of Days, he was seated. And his garment was as white as snow, and his hair was like pure wool, and his throne was a fiery flame, and he would jack. Oh, the Ancient of Days, the one that we worship this morning. You can bless him, you can worship him, you can lift his name, you can lift his name this morning.

0: I don't know how you have started your day, but that God of miracle, he's the one that we have come before. In a solemn moment, consider how great he has been, who he is, the fact that he loves you beyond all things. And worship him this morning, bless his name, lift him above all things. Our God reigns and he rules. From the rising of the sun to the going down of sin. He alone is God, he alone is good. He alone is awesome, he alone is beautiful. Our blessed Lord, our Creator, our Comforter, the Divine Deliverer, our Eternal Rock of Ages, the Faithful One. Oh God,
1: we give you all the praise and worship, for you alone deserve it, Lord.

And I was looking for a scripture. There's a scripture, I don't know if it's in the book of Isaiah or Jeremiah, and it talks about the futility of people's effort when they do not look to God, but rather seek

0: Grab some friends and an ice-cold Mountain Dew today.
1: Mountain Dew!
2: So, I miss my audience, and I'm happy that we are here to connect. We are here to connect. All right. I want to play a song, and then we will go into discussion an important point. There are harsh realities in life, okay? And the harsh realities in life, it can come to anybody.
3: That's right.
2: It doesn't matter your level of faith. It doesn't matter who you are, your position in life. It doesn't matter your profession. There are certain harsh realities of life that you cannot escape. And the key question that we want to ask and discuss this morning is, what will you do when these harsh realities come to you at life, or when life's issues stare at you, when the reality of life hits you hard? How do you navigate these issues of life? And that is what we are going to look at today. But I want to open it with this song, and then we will come back to continue.

0: Okay. If I don't stop this music now, it will tell all our story. But I think it opens. Coincidentally, the one who sang this song died, and I think it is this weekend that they are doing the funeral of Yao Sapong. We pray with the whole family, and as that God will strengthen them. I think this funeral. Anyway, the reality is that life gets real sometimes.
1: That's right.
0: And issues of life can be compelling, can be overwhelming. Mm. And we've seen things happen. It is not wrong. Mm. It is not unusual to see that sometimes things happen, even to people who are righteous.
1: Of course. Mm.

0: of course. That is the reality of life. I mean, life can get very tough.
1: Charlie.
0: Most of the time.
1: Charlie.
0: Most of the time. And it is not a respecter of persons.
1: Mm.
0: It comes to anybody, just like you said.
1: Mm.
0: You may be a bishop.
1: Mm.
0: You go through issues of life.
1: Yep.
0: The unique thing about it is that it looks like everybody has its own troubles that is fashioned for them. Yours, the way, the manner in which somebody's own may come may be different from the other person. But the reality still stands that issues of life and life happens
1: are real.
0: And the hardship of life is not something that anybody can escape. Even Jesus had to go through it. He had his own. I mean, in your own hometown, after all the things you do and all that, people can still criticize you and see certain things. In fact, to a point that some people say he had a bad and evil spirit with him. I mean, of all the things he was doing, those were the only description they were able to give to you.
2: Probably any young car, people will say to you, we are paid for.
0: Yes. It can get very messy.
1: I
0: mean, the bills, somebody's problem, somebody's challenge in this life, probably work is fine, job is okay, but has a problem when it comes to the area of relationship. Somebody's issue may not be, somebody's battling sickness, serious sickness, and this is such that anytime something, I mean, good is coming, there's a friend of mine in church, I mean, she shared one evening, we came for prayer meeting. After prayers, there were a few prayer, these things that I led. When we're done, I go home. I realized she wanted to talk to me. But because of time, he said, okay, I'll call you elder. And I remember when we go home, she sent me audio. And whilst listening to the audio, I broke down.
1: Wow.
0: You know? And I could also tell, I mean, knowing her for some time, could tell. And she was narrating her issues. And where the aspect that touched me more was that he told me, look, I mean, I've been strong all this while. And I've been doing my best and all that. But I'm tired, elder. One of the things is, and she goes on and says that, I mean, I don't even know what to do. Anytime, even I want to find a permanent job, as soon as I get the job, few months into the job, sickness comes. And by the time I go to actually seek for medical attention, by the time I return, I lose the job. He says, Lord, pray with me. These are the harsh realities of life.
2: The harsh realities of life.
0: They come to anybody. People have their own realities that they are facing. But the truth of the matter is that because we are in this world, no wonder Jesus says something in John chapter 16, verse 33. He says that these things I have spoken to you, that in me you may have peace. Then he says, in the world, you will have tribulations.
2: You have troubles.
0: Some translations, you have many troubles.
2: Many troubles.
0: But he says that, but be of good cheer.
2: That's right.
0: I have overcome the world.
2: So this morning, what we are saying basically is that things happen. And some of the things that can happen, some can change your story. Some can delay your story.
0: That's right.
2: And Jesus knew this.
0: Yeah.
2: And so he's saying, you will have tribulations. You'll have
0: tribulations will come.
2: Yeah. It's in Job also, one of the scriptures in Job chapter 5 also says it. It says that, Job chapter 5 verse 7, it says, man is born to trouble, just as sparks of fire fly upward. But if I were you, I would appeal to God. I would lay my cause before him.
0: Right.
2: He performs wonders that cannot be fathomed. That is verse 9. Miracles that cannot be counted. He provides rain for the earth. He sends water on the countryside. The lowly he sets on high. And those who mourn are lifted to safety. He thwarts the plans of the crafty so that their hands achieve no success. He catches the wise in their craftiness. and the schemes of the wily are swept away. Darkness come upon them in the daytime. At noon, they grope as in the night. Mm. He saved the needy from the sword in their mouth, and he saved them from the clutches of the powerful. And he goes on and on talk about God. But what is amazing is that he raises a fundamental issue that happens. He says, sometimes, unimbe be a trouble if feedback, then trouble comes to you. It is like in the Bible, the people say that this town lies in a good geographical place, but the water is bad.
0: So upon this, the place where the land is,
2: the pleasant trees of the land,
0: there was something.
2: The water is bad, and this is reality. Yeah. And so, if you are listening to us this morning, the Christian faith does not absolutely insulate you from trouble. No. But rather, where we are going is that in Christ, he says what? You will find, be of good cheer.
0: For I have overcome the world.
2: If he has overcome the world. I think people look for solutions. No, okay, so what happens is that when people are in trouble, sometimes they go for the wrong solution.
0: And that is a sad aspect. You know, when you were speaking, Christianity does not pretend when it comes to the harsh realities of life. In fact, what Christianity does is that it speaks straight to the matter,
2: that's
0: to the issue.
2: Faces
0: straight in life. Because you see, life will have troubles. But remember that you are not facing it alone. What you are going through, somebody is also going through. Maybe the same issue or maybe slightly different. You are not facing it alone, because you see, Jesus never promised us a trouble-free life. He never. That's why the scripture we just read.
2: He said that, you will have
0: troubles. He never promised us a trouble-free life. So some of the troubles comes. You may have lost your job, losing job.
2: Yeah.
0: It comes with its issues.
2: But you have bills to pay. So if you lose job, it's a big deal.
0: I'm telling you, some people, they have the job. But at the workplace or in the place where they work, the kind of job, the kind of opportunity that you must have to even bring rake in money, I mean, it's gone. You may not have access to it. These are harsh realities. You need funds. You need money to do a lot of things. But it is not coming.
2: And it can depress you.
0: Yes.
2: I remember those days that the banks had so much target. There was this lady who was working for a bank and had been given a huge target to me. And I mean, this is a lady, and the things she was trying to do to meet the target, some of them, it was almost like she was prostituting herself. And I'm like, but she's troubled. So the solutions is what sometimes the problem is.
0: That's right.
2: As for the reality of troubles, Ubian in a trouble.
0: Ubian.
2: And you mean Kaso Ubidias or
0: No, no, no.
2: Ubian in a level of
0: Ubian in a level. Ubian in a level. Ubian in a level. So Jesus.
2: As we're speaking now, somebody the trouble pan is he or she cannot maintain a relationship.
0: That's right.
2: There may be a banoko.
0: That's the harsh reality.
2: A man in a dinisika sa.
0: It's tough.
2: Man, dinisika sa. You see him with somebody and say, oh, wait, this one there. It will end up at the altar. But okay, Charlie, then they leave him.
0: And why are depressed?
2: Yeah.
0: Why are depressed? The harsh realities of life is hitting the person.
2: You see, the problem I see also is this. If you don't have your standard for solving problems, and you wait for the problems to come before you jump and frantically be looking for solutions, you may land your hand on a wrong solution.
0: That's right.
2: It's like what the Bible says is that if the enemy shall come in like a flood, we'll raise a standard against him. We'll lift up a standard against him. A standard is something that you establish. So it's like the sea. When the sea is roaring and coming, and it comes like a flood.
0: That's right.
2: When it is coming to hit, Oko Volta region hobby been I was almost a sea defense wall.
0: Sea defense, yeah.
2: And so it comes and it hits. That's the standard.
0: That's right.
2: So it hits the standard and it goes. So you don't wait for the storm to rise before you establish a standard. The standard must be there already.
0: Be done before the troubles.
2: Because
0: come.
2: Troubles will come.
0: It will come. It will definitely come. It will definitely come. And thank God that in all these realities, like we are saying, relationship issues, somebody is dealing with family conflict.
2: Oh, Charlie.
0: I mean, if he be a soldier, there is no peace home. I mean, issues all over and all that. But we are saying that the promise that Christ gives us and the hope we have is that God promises us companionship.
2: That's right.
0: That in the midst of these things,
2: that's right,
0: he's with us. So when you read Hebrews 13, the verse number 5, it says that let your conduct be without covetousness. Be content with such things as you have. For he himself has said,
2: I will never leave you
0: nor forsake
2: you. One of my favorite verses.
0: That's right.
2: I will never leave you.
0: I will never leave you nor forsake you. So we have a promise, even in the midst of these troubles, that Christ never leaves his own.
2: Yeah.
0: When you have this knowledge, in the midst of the troubles and the harsh realities, there will be a certain level of calmness.
2: I watched something some time ago, a fetish priest who said he was going to do some sacrifices for the sea so that the fishermen will get fish.
0: More fish.
2: And okoye no, mse sada na okoye na mi nim se sea ni bufu yo. Then the waves started coming and I old dimly kana ujani. Oh, about 5 years ago it was something. And I said, my Jesus, he calms the storm. He doesn't run away from
0: that's
2: the storm. So the realities we're talking about, I'm sure somebody's listening to us and saying, you don't know what I'm going through.
0: Yeah, we know. Or maybe we don't know.
2: Yeah, somebody will say that.
0: Maybe we don't know.
2: That you don't know what I am battling. You have no idea what I'm battling.
0: But there's a sure way.
2: Yeah. Yeah. You see, when Christ comes, two things he does. One of two things he does. He gives relief.
0: That's right.
2: Number one. Number two, he gives companionship. There are certain situations you must endure. But you will not endure it alone.
0: That's right.
2: He'll be with you. Yes. And that is enough.
0: Even when you walk through the fires.
2: He said, I'll be with you. He said, I'll be with you. And that is what we want to point people's attention to. That when you are desperate, when there are tears in your eyes, you can't see clearly. So this is the time that you establish a good relationship with Christ, because he's that companion who never leaves, who never departs. His promises to us is this, that I will never leave you, I will never forsake you. And so it is not like a Christo talk that we are having this morning. We're talking realities. We're talking realities that, I mean, Andy, I have had friends who have suffered things that you cannot imagine. And I have even friends, and I know people who are, as we are speaking, battling issues. Charlie, life can get real. Life can hit. And some people, if you don't take care, they don't get back again.
0: No. That is a danger. That is one area that is a bit slippery. That when the harsh challenges of life comes, the way you manage it,
2: that's right,
0: and how you go through it is very critical.
2: That's right.
0: Because it will determine whether you are going to come out of it victorious or you remain in it forever. Because there are a lot of people who, when the troubles came in life, they have never been able to recover from it.
2: Absolutely.
0: They've never been able to recover.
2: Absolutely. If you're just tuning in, the program is Beginning with Jesus here on HITS 103.9 FM, and we are discussing a certain aspect of our life, which is reality. That reality will hit you someday. You know, one of the things that is hard to deal with, childlessness, society's pressure, your own expectations, your insecurities, because some people, unfortunately, beyond marriage, having a life on its own, some people also feel that having issues or having children sustains the marriage.
0: Yeah.
2: And so if we marry and then there is no, we don't have a child, then there is no life in the marriage.
0: Yeah, there's no life. Yeah,
2: so we go back.
0: I've seen it.
2: And people even divorce.
0: Yeah, I've seen it. I remember a place where we used to stay when we were young. And this man, he was a friend of my father. Grown up man, they've been married for so many years. At that time, we were all, my father had been married to 5 children, and we were all growing up at that time. And we have all lived in that house, that compound house, for a long time, and they had no issue. They had no issue for years, and then it came to a point the man had to seek solution elsewhere.
2: Oh, Charlie,
0: I mean, we were all in the same church at the time. And then the solution was that he had to go and see whether he was really the problem. At that time,
2: medically,
0: at that time, those tests to see whether the man's possessed, those things were not that hard. But the only way you can test whether truly you are not the issue,
2: that's what you are talking about.
0: Yes. As a medical checkup. Oh. And when he went to Tutui,
2: oh Charlie,
0: so he went, and then he was able to get the other woman outside, impregnated. That was the end of the marriage.
2: Oh,
0: it didn't work
2: goodness.
0: Again. The wife of his youth, whom he has married for years.
2: I won him back.
0: Emma, and whom troubles had to. And same baby, at the end of the day, they went their separate ways. And this man that I knew, a very happy man and all that, he's no longer even alive. And the children and then the other woman, they are still there. The marriage collapsed just like that. And these are issues. These are issues.
2: Last, I think 3 days ago, I put out something. I saw something and then I put out on my status and I said, it says you seriously have no idea what people are dealing with in their personal life. So just be kind. It's that simple. It shows the reality that beyond what God can do to us, for us, we must also be careful that we don't complicate the issues of people, because people are going through a lot, and we must be compassionate. We must be sympathetic to people's plight. And that will be our own activity to do as human beings, to support others, because we must cut people some grace and know that life is happening to people.
0: Be sensitive.
2: Charlie.
0: Some people.
2: Charlie. During COVID, COVID changed something about the human DNA for life.
0: Right.
2: It's just like in Ghana, the famine of 1980s changed our DNA.
0: Yeah.
2: It was during COVID that I came to the realization that there are some people, if they don't go to the job they go to for a day, they won't eat.
0: It's true.
2: And these were people that we meet, and they are fine. You meet them every day. They are fine. You speak with them, Charlie. They are friends. Then COVID comes, and you know, I share them. And I shed them 3 days, because apparently the life these people live is that a hand to mouth. He has savings for maybe the next 2 days.
0: 2 days. After next 2 days, she will be.
2: Charlie.
0: Again.
2: And, because of one or two, some of us were able to step out. We had exemption to step out. And I went to one of such people. Let me just visit. I said, Charlie, we didn't have any about.
0: Okay.
2: So what is it? And then she mentioned to me her kind of work and how it goes. And I said, so what happens? Are there not days that you go that unyanya beni beans so or cause some crophone na you know what I mean?
0: Yeah,
2: you
0: yeah,
2: pass
0: yeah,
2: it into na when you be. Then he say, yeah, if I go, as long as I go out, even if I don't get, I say it's hardly that I will not get not something get. To do. Many be a year. But on days that are minye binye no, my colleagues or more no, they will give me something. Me too, I'll give them. So, and I said, this is reality.
0: Mm.
2: And I got to know about that. And so, if there are things we can do as Christians to help one another, let's do it.
0: Let's do it.
2: Let's not neglect doing good. Yeah. Let's not look down, not overlook doing good.
0: Yeah.
2: Is it in James that he says that when you say that,
0: yeah,
2: I've prayed for you, go and be fine?
0: James, it's in James.
2: Or say no.
0: No. Faith without works.
2: Faith without
0: works. It doesn't work.
2: It doesn't work. It doesn't work.
0: Oh,
2: Nyambehel. No.
0: It doesn't work.
2: You see, I read Chichiri Simbiye, and you are saying, Jika Krashi Ubuto. There is no motivation.
0: I'm the idea, no worship. Deep.
2: I teaching it being why I say
0: I tell you.
2: So tell you. Whatever we can also do to help others, let's do it.
0: That's right.
2: But then ultimately, let us look to God.
0: Mm.
2: Let us what look to God ultimately. Ultimately. Job or my solutions. Job identifies the problem. He says what? Man is born to trouble. As purely as sparks of fire fly upward. Then he comes to the solution. He says, but if I were you, I would appeal to God.
0: That's right.
2: So this morning, we must make an appeal to God.
0: Right.
2: Appeal to God.
0: Right.
2: Why do you have to make an appeal to God? Then he goes on. He says, lay your cause before
0: right.
2: him. Number nine, he gives you the reason. Because he performs wonders that cannot be fathomed.
0: That's right.
2: The wonders that God can perform,
0: you have no idea.
2: You have no idea. You have no idea.
0: So plead your cause with him.
2: Plead your cause with him.
0: Plead your cause with him.
2: And we've seen miracles. We've seen God come through for
0: he
2: people.
0: He will come through. He will come through. And God does come through.
2: That's right.
0: He will. He will come through.
2: That's right.
0: It. I feel that people, I mean believers especially, or maybe somebody is listening to us, the harsh realities of life. You see, you must come to understand that. You know the challenges and the pains and the issues we go through, Papa? God sometimes uses those pains to mold people.
2: That's right.
0: So you see that he doesn't waste our sufferings and pains. But rather, those sufferings and pains, God redeems it. And the manner in which he redeems it is that he will use these same sufferings and pains to shape the life of the believer.
2: Absolutely.
0: And his character.
2: Absolutely.
0: And it is God who does it.
2: That's right.
0: So the Bible talks about it in Romans 8:28, and it says that, and we know that all things. It means all things means that the challenges, both the good and the bad, the ugly, and all those things, they will work together for your good. So just like you are saying, we must plead our cause with God.
2: That's right.
0: Because the one who works those things for our good is God himself. So when we go, we plead our cause with him. And the reality of the matter is that God is a prayer answering. And he does wonders.
2: That cannot be fathomed.
0: No. So we plead our cause with him. We know that the challenges and the pains and things we are going through, it is part of the process God uses to mold us, to shape us, and build our character. So we know all these things are working together for our good. But you see, we must also plead our cause. So when we come to sometime, maybe when we come to the area where we are looking at, what will be the response of the Christian when we are going through a challenge?
2: Yeah, please add it.
0: Then one of them is what you have raised.
2: That's right.
0: Prayer. Plead your cause before God.
2: In prayer.
0: Take your matter to God.
2: In prayer.
0: No matter what the situation is, prayer will turn things around. In fact, the favor you are looking for, I mean, what the breakthrough and things you are trusting God for, prayer will make it happen. The very places you've been going and things, go there again. Prayer will break the way for you.
2: That's right.
0: It will make somebody look at you again. Somebody will remember you again. That door will be open again. Prayer will answer that issue.
2: Right.
0: And then I also believe that on top of prayer, one of the things or ways we can navigate through this hardship of life, those hard issues of life, is that the Christian, the one who has, in fact, I mean, we may be talking to unbelievers and we are talking to believers as well. That if you're a believer, for instance, then you must arm yourself with the knowledge of the word of God.
2: That's right.
0: About these scriptures we are reading, that when the enemy shall come to you like a flood, is the Spirit of God who will lift up a standard. These things, the believer must arm himself with the knowledge of these things.
2: Yeah, you must know.
0: You must know.
2: Yeah.
0: Because if you don't, you will leave, you will face the troubles, and then you will be wearied, you will be troubled and all that. But if you know this word of God that says that my enemies do not, I mean, rejoice over me. For if I fall, I'll rise again. So in your fall and in that situation, you know that you will not remain in that situation.
2: Your attitude changes.
0: Your attitude towards what you are going through changes.
2: Yeah.
0: You see that in the midst of the permanent crisis, no, you are calm.
2: Yes.
0: In the midst of the troubles, you know that. For I know, so Job says that, though he slays me, another, I know my Redeemer liveth.
2: That's right.
0: He will not leave me. He will come through. So when you are armed with this word, I mean, the challenges come, things hit at you. You know that these things will not remain permanent. They will pass by, because God will come. I will never leave you, for this is the word of God.
2: That's right.
0: But you must know it.
2: I know.
0: You must know. You must know. And when you know it, you'll be calm in the midst of all these troubles. And this is what I believe, that when the believer arms himself whilst you are praying and all that, you must know the word.
2: Those who know the attitude through the troubled times is different.
0: You see, I mean,
2: this is amazing. This is amazing. There are two people watching football, a man and a wife. And then what is happening is that the man is calm because Ghana is down by one goal. And I mean, what is happening is the woman is like, what is happening? Yashe Ghana, Yashe Ghana. But the man is calm. And the man is just watching and then chewing on his kinchinga while he's watching the ball. And the woman is wondering, why are you this calm? And then at the end of the day, the match ended and it was 2-1. Then the woman asked the man, but how did you know that the match will end in Ghana's favor 2-1? He said, because it's a dead match. It has been played yesterday.
0: Knowledge.
2: So I know that
0: the outcome.
2: The outcome already. It is a dead match. We watched it yesterday. So when you know, the end.
0: For we know.
2: You will come.
0: For we know.
2: We know.
0: For we know that all things work together for good. A believer must know. And when you are armed, you will become.
2: And we want to pray with people. That's our right. Time is up. We want to pray with people, whoever is listening to us. And I mean, before we do that, if you are listening to us and you have no relationship with Christ, you're going through life without help, and the issues of life coming, you can't make it. You can't do it. So you want to accept Christ as your Lord and Savior. You want to pray this prayer after me. You want to say,
0: dear Lord Jesus, today
2: I have accepted
0: that
2: life will throw things at me. I cannot navigate it on my own.
0: In the past I've tried.
2: But it's not working.
0: This morning,
2: I accept you, Christ,
0: as my Lord
2: and my Savior. I will live for you.
0: I will move with you
2: all the days of my life.
0: So help me, God.
2: And you want to pray for people, whoever is going through sickness, situation, ailment, every situation, marriage, divorce, whatever. We pray that God will help
0: in
2: them.
0: The name of Jesus. Father, we pray this morning,
2: yes,
0: as our hands are lifted, oh God,
2: yes,
0: we
2: Lord.
0: Pray for anybody who's listening to us,
2: yes,
0: this morning,
2: Lord. Yes,
0: in the name of Jesus. You have made
2: Jesus.
0: Us aware that we'll have troubles in this life. Troubles will come, but we should be of good cheer, because you have overcome the trouble for us. This morning we pray. I pray for that brother. I pray for that sister listening to me, who is going through the challenges of life, who life is throwing the harsh realities at them. Somebody's problem, somebody's reality has to do with financial difficulty. There is somebody going through marital stress. There is somebody relationship, somebody's own. Is that, Lord, the person is sick even in the room right now. We pray in the name of Jesus,
2: yes,
0: that Lord, may your mighty outstretched arms be stretched towards them right now. In the name of Jesus, pray that, Father, you will touch that marriage.
2: Yes,
0: we pray that, Lord, you will touch that sickness.
2: Yes,
0: we pray that, Lord, you will touch that joblessness.
2: Yes,
0: in the name of Jesus,
2: name of
0: we
2: Jesus.
0: Ask that, God, you will come come through for them.
2: Yes, Lord.
0: You will come through for them.
2: Yes, Lord.
0: Give them this assurance in their heart.
2: Mm.
0: Let them know that indeed you are with them.
2: Yes,
0: you
2: Lord.
0: Will never leave them or forsake them.
2: Yes, Lord.
0: Because you will come through.
2: Yes,
0: when
2: Lord.
0: The enemy comes at them like a flood,
2: mm.
0: may standard be lifted, oh God,
2: yes,
0: in the name of Jesus.
2: Name of
0: we
2: Jesus.
0: Know that you are able to do all things
2: mm.
0: and make sure that all grace abounds for them.
2: Mm.
0: Well, thank you. We bless you. In Jesus' name we pray. Amen.
2: Amen. All right. God bless you for joining us on the program Beginning with Jesus here on Hits 103.9 FM. Our time is up. Our time is up. And so we have to run out of here. Special thanks to the streaming team.
3: I'm a child of the Most High. This word by faith and call it done.
2: Yeah, the stream came through. Yes, I came a bit late. It's there.
3: I was by faith.
2: I've been here with my brother Andy Kuvena.
3: So
2: we'll do this again, God willing, next week, Friday.
3: Lord.
2: May the Lord bless you. Right after this, we'll go to Joy 99.7, pick the news. After that, the daybreak hits continues. My name is Kwesi Ejenimbuati, and I've been your host. Bye-bye.

0: 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In Kumasi, we are on Love 99.5 and in all 16 regions of Ghana via partner stations, also live on myjoyonline.com, Xfaces and YouTube. Coming up, NPP fires back at the NDC over the Bank of Ghana debt saga, says the party and its government should focus on delivering their promises to Ghanaians.
1: You made a promise to people, you will come, you deliver. You have come, you have not delivered. And what the MPP is saying is you have not delivered. And then you want to set the record straight. They can go to Suriname.
0: Also coming up, Ghana faces growing injury crisis as road crashes cost the country $6.7 million every year.
2: The global burden of disease tells us that over 72 persons per 100,000 population in Ghana suffer grievous bodily injury annually.
0: In business,
3: Gavin vows to maintain fiscal discipline to help fast-track Bank of Ghana's recovery.
0: And later, how well do you know your mom? 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
4: She likes fufu and kinki. 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
5: Without her, I wouldn't be who I am today. I really wish her a happy Mother's Day.
0: If these and more with me, Mami Esinya Mitchell Thompson, do stay for details. Let's dig in now. Now, the NPP has rejected accusations by the governing NDC that it is spreading falsehoods over claims of a 44 billion Ghana Cedi loss at the Bank of Ghana and alleged procurement breaches involving Gold Board CEO Sammy Jainfi. The response follows the NDC setting the record straight press conference where Deputy Communications Director Godwin Akogan warned that the party will no longer tolerate what it describes as deliberate misinformation from the opposition.
6: But governance alone is not enough. Communication is governance. We commend the efforts of the Minister for Government Communication through the Accounting to the People series. However, political misinformation requires a political response. That is why setting the record straight is back. Let this serve as both a notice and a warning. The NDC is not afraid of criticisms.
0: While responding to the warning, the NPP Communications Director, Richard Ahiagba, said the government should rather focus on delivering on its campaign promises instead of attempting to suppress information.
1: You made a promise to people, you will come, you deliver. You have come, you have not delivered. And what the MPP is saying is you have not delivered. How do you set up a platform in addition to the Minister for Government Communication and all the national apparatus that is under your control? They have literally all the microphones in this country. They are doing media operations across the board to silence people from talking and to suppress information. And then you want to set the record straight. They can go to Suriname.
0: Meanwhile, former finance minister and government advisor on finance, Ed Tekwa, says the current administration inherited a deeply distressed economy with unpaid debt obligations, high inflation and severe fiscal pressure, defending the early actions taken by the finance ministry, arguing that immediate intervention was necessary to stabilize public finances and reduce pressure on the central bank. Away from that, road crashes and other preventable injuries are taking a heavy human and economic toll on Ghana, with experts warning the country loses about 8.2% of its GDP annually to injury-related cases. At a press conference organized by the KNUSC Center for Injury Prevention and Research, CEO of the Ghana Ambulance Service, Dr. George Kwejo Owusu, said road traffic injuries alone cost the country an estimated $6.7 million each year. There's more on this report.
7: Speaking at a two-day conference in Kumasi organized by the KNUSC Center for Injury Prevention and Research, Chief Executive Officer of the Ghana National Ambulance Service, Dr. George Kwejo Owusu, described injuries as a silent epidemic that is ravaging the nation on a scale that has outpaced the response.
2: We call it injury, and by the data, it is ravaging our nation in ways we have been too slow to confront. Road traffic injury remains the dominant driver. The global burden of disease tells us that over 72 persons per 100,000 population in Ghana suffer grievous bodily injury annually. Ghanaian households spend an average of nearly 1,000 $700 to manage severe road crashes. The national economic cost of road crashes alone has been estimated at 8.2% of our national GDP.
7: Provost of the College of Health Sciences and Chairman of the Conference, Professor Christian Ejari, stressed that effective action requires prevention and early intervention at the source.
8: Nipping in the bud, not managing, not coping, not reacting, but preventing and intervening at the roots before the flower of tragedy fully blooms. Injuries are not freak events, they are predictable and preventable.
7: Francis Menzies reports for Joy News.
0: The Okaike North Municipal Assembly has issued a 72-hour ultimatum to traders along the Abekalapa stretch to vacate pavements and sections of the outer lane ahead of a major decongestion exercise scheduled for Monday. The Assembly earlier embarked on an advance notice operation along the corridor. My colleague Michelle Latte reports.
9: On a normal day, parts of the Abekalapa stretch are occupied by traders with umbrellas and mannequins spilling onto the road and goods lined along the pavements, restricting movement for pedestrians and vehicles. Government says this will soon stop as it moves to carry out a major decongestion exercise along the stretch. Speaking during an inspection in the area, Greater Accra Regional Minister Lindo Klu raised safety concerns over the situation for road users, but assured that order will be restored. Meanwhile, the Municipal Chief Executive for Okaike North, Christian Badger, says traders have been given until the end of the week to remove their goods from the streets or face forceful eviction.
10: By next week, Monday, nobody should be selling on the street and on the zebra crossing. So my works engineer and the road engineer, we are prepared adequately and we are letting our tax force come in.
0: While rising temperatures are turning nights into stressful situations for families across Ghana, in overheated rooms battling water shortages, some residents say the situation is affecting their sleep comfort and even intimacy. Let's hear more from our climate evidence series with Emmanuel Giovanni.
11: Stella Atuotanga has just returned from taking her third bath of the night. Wrapped in cloth and holding the bucket, she slowly climbs the wooden stairs leading to the room she shares with her fiancé. Inside, the heat waits for her again.
12: Here, dear, especially when the light is off. Ajay.
11: Stella enters briefly, then comes out again. She cannot stay inside for long. For Stella, the heat is no longer just uncomfortable. It is beginning to affect her relationship.
12: When there's heat, I will not allow my man to come close to me to do something like sex or something. No, I don't like heat. So if the weather is heat, then you are coming to me. I'll not give you a chance. But when the weather is cool, oh, yankonkwa.
0: Well, we'll bring you more of that in subsequent bulletins. Yearly, mothers are specially celebrated by their children, appreciating their toil and love. This year, Joy FM is taking mothers to Crown Forest in Gomwa for a memorable experience. While there, special bonds will be formed. But ahead of that, some children have been telling us how well they know their mothers. Rakiba Mohammed report read to you.
13: From laughter to moments of realization, one thing was clear. Knowing your mother goes beyond the surface. Some talked about their mother's favorite food.
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0: Well, I know my mom, Auntie Evelyn Thompson, will be going there on Saturday. Do take your mom as well. That's how we end this morning's bulletin here on Joy 99.7 FM. 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
2: So when, what are you going to wear tomorrow? Well, I look forward to all of that. But of course, here's something to carry with you today. Now, life is a journey and every one of us is walking it from a different point of view. No one sees the world exactly the way you do, and that makes your voice, your experiences, and your perspective important. So stay curious, ask questions, notice the little things, follow the ideas and moments that spark something inside you. Sometimes the smallest observation can change the direction of your day or even your life. So trust what fuels through you. Let it guide your decisions, your conversations, and the way you show up for the people around you. Every new day gives us fresh opportunities, a new road to take, a new lesson to learn, a new chance to grow, so you don't have to do everything at once. Just choose a few meaningful steps and give them your full attention. Right here, right now, life is offering you possibilities. Make today count. It is very, very important. Now, let's check out what the weather is saying today. So, our temperature will be 28 degrees Celsius this morning, but it will be mostly sunny with a slight chance of showers or thunder showers. Of course, it will be windy. And it remains at 28 degrees Celsius in the afternoon as well. Mostly sunny with a chance of showers or thunder showers. It will be windy as well. And then in the evening, it will go just one up ahead. That's 29 degrees Celsius. Mostly clear with a slight chance of showers or thunder showers. And it will be windy as well. And that's our weather for this morning. But now to our big story. I know you all have been waiting for it. This morning, the 2026 Telecel Ghana Music Awards comes off this Saturday, which is tomorrow. Yet the 9th of May 2026, and it's happening at the Grand Arena. Now, categories include Artist of the Year, which is the biggest for the night, Telecel Most Popular Song, Best Rap Performance, Best High Life Song, Best Hip Life or Hip Hop Artist, Best Gospel Artist, Album or EP of the Year, Best Afro Pop Song, Best Afro Beat or Afro Pop Artist, and Best Music Video, and of course, many other new categories. And with all these categories, I'm sure you have one artist or the other whom you want to win the award. But you see, we are asking, what are your expectations for the biggest night in Ghanaian music tomorrow? And who deserves to win big? And which performances are you most excited to see? For me, this is how I want you to put it. Maybe you can just say that, listen, I am expecting a night full of glitz. I am looking forward to performances from maybe R2Bs, from Diana Hamilton, from Wendy Shea, because you add so, and then you can also add that I'm looking forward to maybe Black Sharif winning about 6 awards. I'm looking forward to seeing Medical win about 5 awards. I'm looking for, like, you should be able to tell me all of that in whatever you're going to send to me for our big story this morning. I'm looking forward to all of it today. Yes, here on Daybreak, it's 0548-841-039 is our WhatsApp number. And also, you can drop your comments via our social media pages. Whether we like it or not, the day is finally here. It's happening tomorrow, and we all cannot wait for tomorrow night. TGMA 2026. Well, my name is Doreen Avio, and you are welcome to the biggest morning show in the capital. This is Daybreak Hits.

0: where you can take things easy. Don't rush it. Yes. Don't rush it while you're ninina Monday to Thursday. Today's a Friday. But make sure you finish up. Oh.
1: Mm-hmm.
0: Don't go and do piece. And then when it's time for you to go home and be like, oh, mom, person me kofi. You have to finish it up. Because this weekend is packed with lots of activities. You cannot be at an event and be thinking about work. Hey, I didn't finish it. And then, hey, why? Why would you behave like that?
1: Don't do that.
0: Don't do that. But of course, Debbie is here. We are going to bring you the headlines. But before that, tomorrow is Telesel Ghana Music Awards 2026 edition. It's happening at the Grand Arena. We have lots of categories. Your job was to vote.
1: Yeah.
0: So if you did not vote and it ended yesterday, oh yeah, brother, sister, no wait, tomorrow come complain. No, because if you complain, people will come after you.
1: Mm-hmm.
0: And the thing is that some of you voted, you don't have evidence, so when they come after you, cry, you don't know what to say. But it is what it is. I mean the categories, there are many: artist of the year, most popular song of the year, best rap performance, best high life, best hip live hip hop artist, best gospel artist, album or EP of the year, best afro pop song, best Afrobeat Afropop artist, best music video, and many other new categories. So I hope you voted and voted well.
1: Mm-hmm.
0: Well, this morning we are asking, what are your expectations for the night in Ghanaian music will be, and who deserves to win big, and which performances are you most excited to see? As I said, you just, when you pick your phone, you're sending me the message, you know, just tell me how you feel about tomorrow. Like tomorrow you're looking forward to a good night, expectations of how people are gonna look.
1: Yeah.
0: Maybe you can tell me about the performances. You can also say that maybe I'm looking forward to Samini's performance, I'm looking forward to Diana Hamilton's performance, because fill in the blank spaces, you know,
1: below.
0: And then you can also tell me that I know that Medical will win big, I know Black Sharif will win big, I know Wendy Sharif. Just say. You
1: tell
0: can
1: us.
0: Write whatever you want to write. Your job is to just send us. It's all part of the fun. We all listen to music. Mm-hmm. We all enjoy music. So this is the day, and we're all looking forward to it. 0548-841-039 is our WhatsApp number. And also, you can send your messages via our social media pages. Good morning, Debbie.
1: Good morning, Doreen.
0: How are you?
1: I'm fine. Tomorrow is CGMA, everybody.
0: I know, right? Oh, today is a ladies' affair, apart from fantastic.
1: Yes. He's the only guy here.
0: Mm-hmm.
1: Fanta, you need a lady to back you, man.
0: Yeah, I mean, Ayua has been coming in and out, and we really appreciate him as well.
1: Most definitely. Yeah. Well, I mean, I have my expectations for tomorrow.
0: Oh, really?
1: Plenty of expectations. Mm. First of all, I'm expecting the guests to get there on time so that the thing can start on time.
0: That message should go it should go to the women.
1: Oh, the makeup, please, start it 2 hours before.
0: They should go to the women.
1: Before.
0: If no, they will start early, but when they are done, most of them like to take photos before they come there, because,
1: true.
0: You know, maybe the person who, you know, put the outfit together for you need to give them something.
1: Some
0: you
1: credits,
0: know? So,
1: you know.
0: Yeah, some of them, and they can take the whole night.
1: Hey.
0: So we are hoping that they start on time.
1: Sagar.
0: Finish on time and then make their way there on time so it doesn't get crowded or choked.
1: Exactly. Mm. And then I'm also hoping that, you know, as you mentioned, the red carpet won't be so choked and it will be well coordinated. I know they're going to do a great job, fantastic job this time around. So let's just hope. And I'm also looking forward to performances.
0: Mm.
1: And Nam will be performing. I cannot wait to see a performance. Has Wendy she ever performed? She's performing this time around, but has she ever performed at the TGMAs?
0: I don't remember
1: anything like that.
0: Mm.
1: So I'm also looking forward to that. I'm also looking forward to Blacko's performance, because the last performance he did was really cool.
0: Mm-hmm.
1: So I just want to see what he's going to do this time around. But yeah, that's about it. And then I'm expecting, you know, the ladies to win big. Sinaso is in there, Jackie is in there, Wendy is in there, Dinah Hamilton, Pacey is that, you know, all the ladies. Hey, so I mean, so far I've mentioned just 5 ladies.
0: Mm-hmm.
1: All the categories, you Ghana music.
0: You.
1: We need to pump more girls inside, like I Debbie mean, Sway.
0: It
1: so y'all go stream our music, man.
0: Yeah.
1: But then, I'm so excited. Who is gonna win the artist of the year?
0: Sure.
1: We'll be smooch now, but so good.
0: It is what it is.
1: Yeah.
0: So tomorrow we're looking forward to it. Don't forget to send your messages, and we'll be reading them here on the show.
1: Yes, most
0: what
1: definitely.
0: Do you have for us?
1: Well, this morning in the headlines. For What do we have? What do we have? Now, my first story says that I joined the Ghana Stammerers Association to speak for children who stammer. Nana Benyin Datsun is saying this. You can get more of this on myjoyonline.com. Yeah. Now, Roads Minister towards long-neglected Hantumu Road as rehabilitation works gather pace. You can get more of that still on myjoyonline.com. MPs express disappointment in Amandi construction over Western Rail project's delays. I'm going to say quite a delay though.
2: Oh.
1: MyJoyonline.com got the rest of that story. Now, IGP cyber-verted an enforcement team arrest 11 for impersonating President Mahama. You couldn't impersonate anybody than your president.
2: Hey.
1: Man, man, this is a very big offense. Almost roll who? Now, Rwandan singer dies as he was being released from prison.
2: Oh.
1: Yeah, very sad one. I mean, when you finally have your freedom and then you have to go. But then, yeah, it happens. Such is life. Well, moving away from that, over 5,000 unemployed agricultural graduates push government for recruitment. You can get more of that on myjoyonline.com. U.S. delegation praises Peace and Love Hospital's breast cancer care efforts in Ghana. Yes, you can get more of that still on myjoyonline.com. Now, also in the news, the finance minister says that Ghana to fully finance vaccines and critical medicines as global fund support winds down. Okay, let's see how that goes. And moving away from that, in other news, heads of basic schools condemn alleged assault on head teacher and teachers by military personnel. Well, myjournaline.com covers the rest of that story. And also, let's just move away from that and move to adumonline.com, where 26-year-old miner chops off his manhood at Wasa Chekum. He chopped off his own thing. I feel reading the story, it seems he's been doing a lot of things that do not make sense. So he should probably get checked at the hospital. You can get more of that on adumonline.com. Now, three, including SHS Lever, found dead in room at Ablekuma. It's not easy. Please, let's be careful out there. Adumonline.com has the rest of that story. Six fake national security operatives arrested in Agona Straight Road. Every day, they're arresting fake soldiers and fake police people, and they are still... And it will shock you that right now someone is in a uniform and they don't belong there.
2: They are still doing what they want to do.
1: Hey, you don't fear who people. You are doing some. Moving away from that, Ghana's emergency healthcare system faces major challenges. GMA president is saying this at demonline.com has that story. Now, NIA workers to embark on strike over 22-month delay in salary. 22-month delay means that it's almost 2 years. Because 24 months to eight, Charlie, you guys are trying. Well, let's see how that strike will yield results. You can get more of that on adumonline.com. Parts of Keta submerged after hours of heavy downpour. You can get more of that on adumonline.com. Shakira announces 2026 World Cup theme song featuring Burna Boy. Shakira. Adumonline got the rest of that story. Now, renowned preacher Danny Boati Nkusi passes on. May so rest in peace. You can get more of that on GhanaWeb.com. Four bends beyond recognition in fiery head-on coalition. And yes, GhanaWeb.com covers the rest of that tragic story. Now, although TGMA is tomorrow, guess who is coming out to speak? Kweku Smoke's team. They are questioning TGMA over the Artist of the Year selection. That long time. Because a lot of people, right after it, you saw Ara DJ come out, Sinaso come out to talk about their snap.
2: You didn't say anything.
1: You see, it was earlier. So, you know, but well.
2: We'll listen.
1: We hear. GhanaWeb.com has the rest of that story. Good luck to him. Now, traditional gospel singers are copying urban gospel sound. Kinskid is saying this. And you can get more of that on GhanaWeb.com. I Pray Medical wins Artist of the Year. Ernest Edukumi is saying this. And you can get more of that on GhanaWeb.com. And moving away from that, TGMA does not define success in the music industry. Kwame Eugene is saying this. And of course, GhanaWeb.com covers the rest of that story, you know. And we have to protect Ghanaian talent and keep it at home. Boris Kujo is the one saying this. You can get more of that still on GhanaWeb.com. I have a few more now. Wendy Shea is speaking and she says that Ebony was heading towards greatness, and we all agree. You can get more of that on GhanaWeb.com. But Edu Chumwa is in the news, and she says that we hope Charterhouse officially crowns Stoneboy 2019 Artist of the Year on Saturday. They are not even, you know, the 2019 saga that happened between him and Shatta Wale.
2: Yes.
1: And the, do you think that it's a good idea for it to be crowned on the same day as the 2026? I feel it's going to take attention from what is going on. So probably later on they can crown something like that. And we don't even know who the winner is, if it's going to be Stoneboy or not. But then, yes, that's her petition. Well, anyways, moving away from that, Kwaku Smoke is currently the best rapper in Ghana. Hey, head of PR assets. Okay, you can get more of that on GhanaWeb.com. Now, Mark Brown is fuming at bloggers. She says that post our hustle too. Don't just post our outfits for and put it on your blogs for people to laugh at us and insult us.
2: I know, right?
1: Post our hustle too so that people can buy. Well, you can get more of that on GhanaWeb.com. And to my last story, about 25 women visit me for juju every day. Kwaku Bonsam is saying this. About 25 women every day. Hey, Charlie.
2: More jaden.
1: Hey. So, like, I'm in your mouth. But anyways, you never know the reason why they are going there. You can get more of that on GhanaWeb.com. And that's about it. And our headlines.
2: Our headlines is brought to you by Compute Ghana. But we still have our big story if you're just joining us. Tomorrow is the Telecel Ghana Music Awards. And it's happening at the Grand Arena. I don't know if you've gotten your tickets yet. Yes? No? If you haven't gotten, go and get it. There are lots of categories, but I believe that you have your favorite whom you would want to win tomorrow night. You want that person to carry lots of awards. You want that person to perform. You want that person to look good. Oh my goodness. Your job is, there are people who will go and there are people who will watch from home.
1: Mm-hmm.
2: So that one is entirely up to you. But this morning we are asking what your expectations for the biggest night in Ghanaian music will be and who deserves to win big. Which performances are you most excited to see tomorrow? I'm so looking forward to it. I'm so happy about some of the performances. I'm also happy about lots of the nominations. But did you vote? Did you not vote? Tomorrow, a bit buru, you know.
1: Buru.
2: Yes, so yep, you know, we're all moving. We're all meeting at the Grand Arena tomorrow. Let's all go and have a good time at the 2026 Telecel Ghana Music Awards. Anyway, keep your messages coming. My name is Doreen Avio. 0548-841-039 is our WhatsApp number, and you can also drop it via our social media pages at Hits 1039 FM. Do you have some messages?
1: I do have some messages. And Manso OH says that Beam, I don't, yo, we hear you.
2: Bim.
1: Yo. Emmanuel Keitete says that it's obvious that Black Sharif win all the awards overall. Now, Edu says that Wendy Shea official for Artist of the Year. And Oman Hene Odeneho says that Black Sharif for Artist of the Year. Odishe Nana King says Blacko for Artist of the Year. Champion Don Dada says Wendy Shea for Artist of the Year. I hope you guys voted. Nana Frimpong joins in and says that Wendy Shea for Artist of the Year. Benjamin K. Adu says everybody knows it's Wendy Shea. Now Kamaro GH says that Wendy Shea for Artist of the Year. Hey, Wendy Ajina. Now Ernest Promzi Malekpo says boy. And I have one from Ish Odoma. He says that Stoneboy is gonna win the Artist of the Year. Okai Richard says that Medical deserves the Artist of the Year. I have another comment coming from Richard Thompson, and he says that for me, that's not my problem. Try and fix our internet. When Vodafone was there, everything was moving. Hey, what is going on? I don't really understand his comment. Well, moving away from that, A-Town B. Boo says that Black Sharif for Artist of the Year. Now, Aberdeen Awedoba Gideon says BYK Control. And Godson Turbine says that Blacko for Artist of the Year. I have Thelma coming in. She says Blacko. Yao Kachiso say Wendy. And Mawoko Breaks General says at Stoneboy for Artist of the Year. Now I have another comment from Nazir Alidu, and he says that Wendy Shea deserves it. And I have one from Elias Cash, or says Stoneboy forever. The portal joins in with this comment, and he says that I can't wait to see Samini's performance. Hashtag King of Live Band. And Bright Greener Twitch says that Bim all the way. I have one from Henry Adolfo, and this is a thesis, Doreen. project work pan or type your mamin. Says this year is for Black Sherif. No libilibi, no labalaba. 1 year ago today, Black Sherif released his sophomore album, Iron Boy, over 700 million streams worldwide and most streamed non-Nigerian album in history. Broke the record for the biggest opening week streams for Ghanaian album on Audiomack and broke the record for the biggest opening week streams on a Ghanaian album on Spotify. He also broke the record for biggest opening day streams for a Ghanaian album on Audiomack. He also broke the record for the biggest opening day on Spotify, and it goes on and on and on and on and on. Now let me move into the middle of this thesis. Hey, still broke the record, though. Broke the record for the most number one hits from an album in Ghana Apple Music history, and broke the record for the longest charts in Ghanaian album of all time on Billboard World Albums chart. That is 7 weeks. This work cannot go unnoticed. He's eligible for platinum certification, 50,000 plus units. Yes, yes. And my last comment is from Gabriel in Tribosia. It is between Blacko and Stoneboy. And these are some of the comments.
2: All right, there's more here. Akwesi Gabi says, Wendy and Blacko go carry. Nisa Kina says, Dinah Hamilton, Jesus is cool like that. Kwesi Bang says, Wendy deserves it, but they will give it to medical. The award is pay as you go. Who told you that? Benjamin Lawa says, when the show official, the Queen Frances Ijapon says, the international Blacko. Then we have Samo Edu says, Stone Boy, Kagbalistic Holigo, Bim Oheneyere, Miss Asabia Papabi says, Black Sherif, Dowu Sherry says, Black Sherif, and Zach Asante says, there is only one artist who saved Ghana music in 2025, hit songs in Kwam. Without him, Ghana is for Nigeria's. Album hit, songs hit, shows hit, international shows hit, DSD hit. Ken Blacko. AD Daniel says, Black Sherif, KK Frimpong, Yaya KK, Kweku Frimpong, Blacko, Kweku Rasta. Mm-hmm. Wendy Show Official. And of course, another one says, Wendy deserves it. And well, there's more. It says, good morning, beautiful ladies. For the big story, our SM president is not part of the TJMA, so we move. And this is from Susan Nash. This one says, dear Doreen, I am very happy to write to you this message. Let her boom. The sunshine of today has given me this opportunity to pen down this message to you. On the big story, I think I'll be pump and pan gentry. Mm-hmm. On display with a pinch of razzmatazz and glamour. I am looking forward to Kofi Kinata's performance because awesome. I'm team move for life. Blacko is also my G, so I think he will not disappoint. I wish Blacko wins the Artist of the Year award. I love Enter My Igloo because the sauna is too hot today due to the sun. Kabila sent this one here.
1: Hey, Kabila, I saw this brothel.
2: Good morning, Doreen. I am Rafika from Tema. I can't wait for Blacko's performance, and inshallah, he will win the Artist of the Year. Good morning, Doreen. The TGMA night, we expect nothing but the best, the glitz, the glam and glamour. I'm touching down in the capital tonight, repping live tomorrow. I shall be shaking the Grand Arena like a tremor or Gorgy Machine. T for thanks, Kofi Sikadio from Cove City sent that.
1: Kofi, please wear a touch of glitter so that you can shine.
2: Good morning to one Saturday finest. To the big story, I'm only expecting to see Samini's performance, King of Life Band, and also Wendy to win Artist of the Year award from Kwabena Nuama. Please tell Debbie we are waiting for her new song. Why?
1: Don't worry, baby.
2: Don't worry. Relax.
1: Soon.
2: Good morning, men of God. Hey. We thank God for giving us a new month of May. We ask for God's blessings, guidance, and protection through the month. Greetings to the good people of Ampeu, Honorable Bride Kufuor Prempeh, Assemblyman Ampeu in the Oti region. Okay, okay. Good morning to one of, I think I've read this one, and this one says, good morning, Daybreak. It's and thank God it's Friday. The big story, I'm looking forward to a very great performance from Samini and expecting Blacks to win big.
0: Shout out to Yemi wherever she is. Ajiman Joseph, aka Jingo the Man, sent this message, making it up for messages for today. But yep. I can assure you, tomorrow is going to be one great one.
1: Yes.
0: And we're all looking forward to the TGMA tomorrow. What people will be wearing. Yeah. And trust me, don't be surprised when you see all those commentaries on social media. They will insult people, they'll laugh at people, they'll make fun of it. They will do all sorts of things.
1: Hey, what is this person wearing? Oh my God.
0: If you don't have the hat,
1: bully, don't throw. We beg. Some don't have the hats.
0: Build the tough skin now. It is very, very important. But of course, tomorrow we're all looking forward to TGMA. Thank you so much, Debbie, for bringing us the headlines. Is brought to you by CompuGhana. They made it possible for us to bring you the headlines this morning. But of course, there's more here before question of the day.
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0: 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And also, the Joy News Impact Makers Awards is also coming up on the 15th of May. Now, I'm sure you're doing something beautiful, something extraordinary in your community. And of course, Joy News Impact Makers Awards is celebrating those who are changing those lives, shaping the futures, and building hope. Celebrate ordinary people making extraordinary impact with us, and stay tuned to discover who takes home top honors at this year's Joy Impact Makers Award. It's happening at the Labadi Beach Hotel on the 15th of May. Now, this year's Joy News Impact Makers Awards is brought to you by 10th Ghana CEO Summit and Expo, Labadi Beach Hotel, Ghana Chamber of Mines, AUDA, Ghana's number one services app, Abaco Services Bibri, New Crystal Hospital, Salas Enterprise, and WaterAid Ghana. They are making it possible. So, mark the date. It is the 15th of this month at the Labadi Beach Hotel. And of course, as I mentioned, EcoBank is making it possible for us to bring you the question of the day. And today we are asking, what is the term given to a sudden and surprising attack on a person or group by one or more people who have been hiding and waiting for them. I'll take the question again. What is the time given to a sudden and surprising attack on a person or group by one or more people who have been hiding and waiting for them? 0548-841-039 is our WhatsApp number. You can also drop it via social media pages at Hits 1039 FM. It's now time for some good music, and DJ Fantastic is here. My name is Doreen Avio, and thank God it is Friday. Daybreak Hits.

They call this one signature. In fact, signature ne ewo ho. Hey, memenye. Well, of course, it's still there, Rick. It's on Hit 1039 FM, and we do have our winner for question of the day. And Chief Asante actually sent the answer. He says the answer is ambush. Other winners include Ajiman Joseph, Ike Ajingo, the man. We also have Miracle from Sphincters. And we also have Kofi Sikadio and Kabila as well. Congratulations to all of you. I believe you all got the answer right. So we asked that what is the term given to a sudden and surprising attack on a person or group by one or more people who have been hiding and waiting for them? And the answer is ambush. Thank you so much for getting the answer right. It was brought to you by Ecobank, the Pan-African Bank. And also, if you have any birthday shouts, send them to me. I got you. I'm ready to shout them out and possibly even sing or rap for them. And I was saying, yes, I can do that for them. So, yeah, make sure you send your birthday shouts this morning. And, well, as I said, today being a Friday, we're going to have a good time. There's so much to discuss. There's so much to talk about. You cannot afford to miss out on it. My name is Doreen Avio. Many of you can also call me the Narungo Chick. I'm all the way from the north. And, yes, this is the biggest morning show in the capital. You enjoy all the good music right here on the show with DJ Fantastic. Daybreak Hits.

0: Geico knows there's a home you and a road you. 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

just enjoying all the tunes here. In fact, I didn't want to speak, but I have to, because it's time to send some birthday shouts. It's time to wish people a happy birthday, and it's time for us to start conversations. In fact, we have to talk about TGMA as well. So you see, I have an excuse for coming in now. My name is Doreen Avio.

So happy birthday to you, Gertrude. Now, happy birthday to my twins, Jason Habada and Jackson Habada of Jackson's International School at Agbogbo Road, from Father Mr. Godson Habada of DHL Ghana Airport Branch. Oh, Daddy, thank you so much. And to the amazing twins, happy birthday to you as well. There's more here. 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

0: people a happy birthday. But there's more here because they celebrate their birthdays with all these amazing people. Also have Daniel Hernandez, professionally known as 6ix9ine, and also Takashi 6ix9ine. He's an American rapper. His music has been marked by an aggressive style of rapping, while his controversial public persona is characterized by his distinctive rainbow-colored hair, extensive tattoos, legal issues, and publicized celebrity feuds. He is 30 years of age. And also we have Matt Davis, an American actor. He is mostly known for his roles as Warner Huntington III in Legally Blonde, Adam Hillman on the ABC comedy drama What About Brian from 2006 to 2007, and Larry Saltzman, and he is 48 years of age. Then we have Adam Huber, an American actor and model. He is known for playing Liam Ridley in the CW series Dynasty. He's 39 years of age. And yes, you are celebrating your birthday with all these amazing people. I hope you all have a good one. So I said, we have lots and lots of conversations coming up. Of course, we'll have an interview with one great female artist. In fact, we have been playing her music over and over here. And today, I'm looking forward to seeing the face behind the music and the voice behind it. And also another gentleman, upcoming one as well, who will also be joining us here. But also, we will be talking about CGMA, because with just today left, I believe you all have a lot to say, especially those who are now coming out to complain about Artist of the Year category, the fact that you have not been part. Where were you? My name is Doreen Avio, and this is Daybreak Hits. We're making way to bring you the lifestyle segment shortly. In fact, Debbie will be joining me to do so. Now, before we do that, we're just going on a quick break. When we come back, Debbie will join me to bring you the lifestyle segment right here on Daybreak Hits.
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6: Allah, motion. But Charlie, no credit today.
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0: Hello and welcome back to Gomo Central, where amazing things happen. And after Easter, there is something big that is happening in Gomo Central. And this is Mommy's Day out. This Mother's Day on the 9th of May 2026, something amazing is happening at the Crown Forest Resort. At Crown Forest, you will get to see the zebras, the giraffes, the antelopes. You get breakfast and lunch, and trust me, it is a buffet. Eat as much as you want at Crown Forest before you leave Gomoa. That is not all. You are also getting horseback riding, you are getting paddle boating, you are getting giveaways, dancing competitions, everything that you can think of. You get to go on a whole safari tour, and this is what Multimedia and Joy Brands is bringing to you. This is the Mommy's Day out at the Crown Forest Resort, with just 1,500 for couples, with 800 for singles, with 500 for kids. You get a bus to take you all the way to enjoy all of this. Listen, there is nothing better than this. And if you want to be part of this, please call 0591-709309 and give your mother the best time of her life at the Mommy's Day out at the Crown Forest Resort. Can't wait to see you.
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5: 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Now!

0: segment here on Daybreak. It's 1039 FM, and I have my girl Debbie here. But don't forget that on the 30th of May, you and I are going to the Aviation Social Center for Hits FM Rep Your Jersey. In fact, I cannot wait to see you all rep in your favorite jersey, not Manchester United jersey, though, or Chelsea jersey. But hey, come looking all good. Yeah. There are a lot of activities, on the day, and with all of that, after we'll all sit down, relax, and then watch the finals of the UEFA Champions League. Right now, there you and I know who are making it for the finale. Of course, it's Arsenal and PSG. So yes, so just so you know, we're all looking forward to that day. The lifestyle segment is brought to you by Teletel and the Junction Mall. But Debbie, before you bring the lifestyle segment, I have to save this one for this special moment.
1: Wow.
0: Now, today happens to be a special person's birthday. Now, this special person, I used to work with him here. He doesn't want me to say this, but he was my boss.
1: Wow.
0: Because the thing is that every time we were putting stories together for the news and everything, he goes through it, he edits it, and then he guides me. If there are mistakes or anything, he'll go like, oh, do it this way, do it that way, or let's do it this way. And then some of the stories, we share ideas. He's always welcoming. He doesn't say that our story we're in Kuyi. He has a way of always making me feel comfortable and understand whatever you're doing. So unfortunately, I lost him because at the time, you know, he had to go into politics. He was doing his own thing and all that. Hey. But today is his birthday. He's a big man now.
1: Wow.
0: And you know, he listens to me almost every day.
1: Yeah.
0: And the thing is that when I'm even on air, sometimes I say things and I forget what I say.
1: Yeah.
0: And he's able to remind me, oh, maybe a date that I probably said wrongly, he would, you know, message me, remind me, and I'll do that. And today is his birthday.
1: Wow.
0: His name is Mr. Kweku Obinyeje.
1: Oh, wow. happy birthday.
0: Today is his birthday. Happy birthday, Kweku Obinyeje. Just like I said, I had to, you know, relax and do a special for you. Wow. He's very good friends with Ajua Loud. They tell each other up on social media a lot, but good combination, I know, right? But yay, happy birthday to you, Kweku Obinyeje. I wish you all the best, and I know you keep going, I'm particular. I'm very proud of you, and it's always nice to see you every time you come around. And he laughs at me a lot because he saw my beginnings, and it's good.
1: We've come.
0: Enjoy your day, bro.
1: Yeah.
0: Now, time for the lifestyle, and what do you have for us today?
1: Well, today is a Friday, and you know, Fridays are for chilling, parties, weekend, relaxation.
0: Yeah, a lot of people say that on Fridays, when you try advising them,
1: no,
0: they can't listen. They're like, don't advise anybody on a Friday.
1: No,
0: yes,
1: you can try again on Monday.
0: Yes, on a Friday, they won't listen. They will make all the mistakes. They will do whatever they want to do. But on Monday, when they come and you advise them, they will listen.
1: Please don't advise people on a Friday. Today is a Friday. Don't advise anybody. We are gonna chill, we're gonna have fun, and you know, Saturday we're going to the TGMAs, and there are also other events in the cut. Now, first of all, since you'll be going out a lot, let me teach you some things that you need to carry to an event, or if you're going out, there are certain essentials that you should always have on you. They are non-negotiables. You have to carry them all the time. Now, if you want a successful stress-free event, you know, first of all, you should carry a portable charger or power bank. Okay, don't go to an event, your phone is dying, and you're now patrol. Wait, do you have a plug around? Where can I charge my phone? And then you're not getting, and then you're stressed. Please carry a power bank if you have one. It's important to keep your phone active for important communication and taking photos that are very important. You know, when you get to the TGMA red carpet, you want to take some pictures and all of that. Don't get there and then your phone is dying and you're doing, oh, please, can I use your phone to take it? Take my number later, send it to me. You're going to stress people out. They are not going to mind you. Secondly, put on comfortable shoes. Some people are outside and they are frowning in the middle of the party. Why? Because they're in something uncomfortable.
0: Their feet are hurting.
1: And our book corsets pumping. So they are stressing. Please make sure you are wearing very comfortable shoes and comfortable outfits. Okay, long hours on your feet require prioritizing your comfort over fashion, especially if it is an event where you'll be standing a lot, like concerts. You know, for concerts, most of the time, there are no chairs. It's not like TGMA that there will be seats for you to sit on. For a concert, you'll be standing 24/7. So make sure that you are in very comfortable shoes. You don't want to put on very long heels or shoes that do not fit, but because they are nice and they match your outfit in tea, then you wear it. Don't do that. Make sure it's comfortable. Prioritize your comfort over fashion. Also, make sure you have a basic first aid kit. Yes, when I say first aid kit, I don't mean you have to carry the entire box to the event. No. Okay, you can have something like a painkiller in your bag, some mints, hand sanitizer is also part of a first aid kit. You know, band-aids, you know, just all these things. They're very little. You can just fix them in your purse nicely, and it will also help you during the event. You never know, you might need it or someone else might need it. Now, you also have to take your water along and snacks if you have any. Okay. For a certain event, because of how the nature of it, maybe it's going to be a corporate event, you don't want to be snacking in the middle of that. Okay, but you can put some mints in your bag just to refresh yourself. And for some events, of course, you need, like, you need God strength and you need some food, and probably where you're going you might not get some food, or it might be expensive and out of your budget. You can get some snacks, some biscuits and a drink into your bag, and it's gonna help you. It's gonna keep you hydrated and energized, especially if you're too busy to buy food. Now, lastly is itinerary or identification. Okay, have your ID, your digital copy of your ID or whatever tickets that you're supposed to enter with. When you get to the TGM, it will ask you, please, where's your ticket? You know, you have to have that on you. You have to have your ID on you as well. In case of anything, you can show authority that needs your ID that, oh yes, this is me, this is who I am. Okay, you don't want to get into any trouble. It will help you get access anywhere and have your smooth entry. Okay, sometimes you can have a small backpack that will, that contains a small, your pen and a small notepad, depends on the type of events that you are going for. So I mean, this weekend, go out, socialize, have fun, meet people, make new friends, and make sure that whatever socialization or networking you're doing, please have a very insightful conversations. Don't go and ask, you see a very big person and then you go and ask them, have you eaten today? No, that's not the type of questions you are supposed to be asking them. Ask them questions that, you know, would make them stay and, you know, have conversations with you. So as you're going out, please have your power bank, as I said, wear comfortable shoes and comfortable clothes. Make sure you have your first aid kits, your water, your snacks, your identification card, your IDs, and also, you know, if you have a pen and notepad, something to be jotting out very important notes. And that, yeah, that's about it. So this weekend, Charlie, Doreen,
0: yeah,
1: you gotta step out.
0: I gotta step out, and when and you I do, definitely
1: exactly. Yeah, that's about it in the life.
0: Thank you so much, Debbie. Yes, that's another one for the ladies. You'll be going for TGMA. You know how TGMA can go all the way till after midnight. Make sure you carry your slippers, so bet you know that thing. You put the slippers in some corner, be so when your feet start hurting, you take them off and then you wear your slippers so that you can feel comfortable, jump around and do whatever you want. Yes. Still Daybreak, it's you on Hit 103.9 FM. 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What are you waiting for? And also, remember that on the 30th of May, all road leads to roads, definitely lead to Aviation Social Center. 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And trust me, also an opportunity for you to network. 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All of these are making it possible for us to bring you Hits FM Rep Your Jersey. What are you waiting for? Let's all meet at the Aviation Social Center. It is very, very important. Hey, I thought Achu would come by now so that you know we can do this now, Achu. Okay, well, I'm sure Kwame is just sitting at home somewhere ready to laugh at me. Now, Ghana, are you ready? Get set for Africa's biggest athletics spectacle. Yes, athletics spectacle. That's on the 24th. That's the 24th Senior African Athletics Championship, coming live to Accra. Yes, from the 12th to the 17th of May 2026, the University of Ghana Sports Complex, Lagos, becomes the battleground where Africa's finest champions go head to head in thrilling track and field competition. And of course, watch global stars. In fact, there are some global stars. Let me see. There's Beatrice Chibet. We have Faith Kapyogan. We have Toby Amusan. Colin Kepinachipi. We also have Joseph Fanbule, Akani Simbine, and Muzula Samukonga, alongside Ghana's own spring stars. That's Benjamin Azamati, Abdul Razak, Abdul Rashid Samino. Now, I want you to know that this is speed, this is power, this is pride, and this is Africa competing at its highest level. The 24th Senior African Athletics Championship, Feel the Heat, Champions Within Africa, powered by Ministry of Sports and Recreation, Confederation of African Athletics, and Ghana Athletics. And be there, feel it live, witness history, feel the heat. Make sure you're part of it. We can all be part of it, and I believe that it will go a long way to also strengthen our athletics in Africa and for all. Well, of course, we're getting ready to bring you the sports update, and as I said, Achu will be joining us soon. Also, remember, it's brought to you by Sasso and Cowbell Coffee. Don't forget, Hits FM Rep Your Jersey is happening at the Aviation Social Center. That's on the 30th of May, 10 a.m. Let's all be there. Just come repping your favorite jersey. Look good. Come meet all your favorite people here on Hits FM, on Joy FM, all the various media platforms. Just come looking all good. And trust me, we will definitely have a good time. Day, day, day, break hits. Hey,

0: All right, welcome back. It's time for Sports Update, brought to you by Sasso, Sasso and Cowbell Coffee. Good morning, Achu. How are you doing?
1: How you doing? I'm all well. Yourself?
0: You'll be fine, darling.
1: Yeah.
0: You will be fine.
1: Where's the...
0: Oh, Kwame?
1: Yeah.
0: You know, Kwame doesn't... He's sitting at home listening to us, probably just trying to make fun of us, you know. So I won't be surprised, but...
1: your brother is in Algeria, Haruna Mubarak.
0: For
1: the African Aquatic Championships.
0: Right.
1: It's taking place at the Hadefi Sports Complex in Iran, in Algeria. And the boys have been doing quite well. Let's listen to Mubarak's report on the performance of Ghanaian swimmers at the African Aquatic Championships.
2: Team Ghana continued its participation at the event with another personal best performance recorded on day 3 of the competition. The standout moment came from Leah El-Hajj, who clocked 3 minutes 3.63 seconds in the women's 200 meters breaststroke to secure her second personal best of the championships. Leah was among 4 Ghanaian swimmers in action on the day and continues to show steady improvement against strong continental competition featuring over 40 countries. Attention now turns to day 4, where the Ghanaian swimmer will be hoping for an even stronger performance in the women's 50 meters breaststroke with hopes of reaching the final. Also competing for Ghana in the women's 50 meters breaststroke are Jada Yankee and Yunile Stechi. In the men's category, Tamba Akinbuama, who has already recorded 2 personal bests at the championships, will also return to action alongside Ivan Snowden in the men's 50 meters breaststroke events.
0: Right.
1: Yeah, so that was Haruna Mubarak's report. The Ghanaian athletes excelling. And this particular group excites me because it's not Abeku Jackson and the rest of the experienced core who are there. Okay. We're talking about a new select group that they are trying to give exposure and then on a special plan to develop them. So I'm excited by a lot of them recording personal bests at this event. But tomorrow will mark 25 years since the unfortunate May 9th disaster at the Accra Sports Stadium, where some 126 people died. The celebrations will start today in Accra. I think between 100 and 200 people will leave Accra this afternoon for Kumasi. But the activities will begin today with prayers at the mosque alongside the chief imam Osman Nuhu Shaributu. Some traditional leaders will also be there, public figures as well, followed by the major gathering tomorrow. The man who's taking this as a personal project is Herbert Mensah, the executive chairman of Kotoko at the time this unfortunate incident happened. He's been recounting some of the most difficult parts of that whole experience and what pushed him into setting up the May 9th Foundation.
3: We followed the families and we've seen the survivors, the mothers who did not know that their kids had gone to the stadium, the wives who didn't know that their husbands had left to come to the big city to watch a football match, and they lose their lives simply because of a football match. That makes no sense. That makes no sense at all. So I then embarked on a program of, you can't visit everybody, but visiting a huge numbers of the families, and every year since then, on and around May 9th, we come together, break bread, spare times. During the year, we've helped a lot of them, helped a lot of the families with school fees, medical bills, taking care of problems.
1: Yeah, that was Herbert Mensah speaking there. But let's talk about the Black Princesses, the National Under 20 Women's Football Team. They're on their way to Uganda for the rest fixture of what is the final round eliminator in the Under 20 World Cup qualifiers. The tournament itself will take place later this year in Poland. And together, Ghana has to beat Uganda. The team has a 2-1 advantage from the first leg. And when on their way to Uganda at the airport yesterday, the head coach Charles Sampson spoke to Lawrence Beidou.
4: Well, the message is they should still believe in us. They should keep us in prayers. And then we'll go and do our best, ultimate best, to make the whole nation proud and ourselves proud. I'm expecting us to get our ticket to Poland in Uganda, and when we come to the airport, I'm expecting an euphoria here because the guests deserve that.
5: Are you likely to see you, I mean, put up a dance show?
4: No, as for dancing, my dancing is the most horrible one, but I'm learning from the girls anyway. So maybe one or two you will see, yes.
1: Yeah, that was Charles Sampson, the head coach of the team. So pray for the princesses, if you will, for the team to at least be able to protect that advantage and then make it through.
0: Yeah.
1: Now, the last 48 hours have been chaotic at Real Madrid. If you have followed the reports, infighting. Yesterday, the club announced that it had opened disciplinary proceedings against Federico Valverde, their captain, and the French midfielder Aurélien Tchouaméni, after they got into a fight that ended up with Valverde unconscious and being taken to the hospital. Well, don't take my word for it. Let's get the details from Sky Sports chief football correspondent Kavis Oliko.
6: What happened yesterday is that there was a physical confrontation between two Real Madrid players on the training pitch, between Fede Valverde and Aurélien Tchouaméni. Now, we see that kind of thing happen a lot, but this was a fight on the training pitch. Normally then what happens is that the players kiss and make up. What happened here is the players came back to training today, trained again, and there was another altercation. Nothing was settled. At the end of the training session, they went back into the dressing room, and there was a fight between the two players, and it ended up with Valverde having to go to hospital with a suspected head injury. Now, thankfully, he was discharged pretty quickly, and he returned to Real Madrid's training ground for this crisis meeting with his teammates.
0: Why are they fighting?
1: So the word is that it all started because of a challenge on Valverde.
0: Okay.
1: Aurélien Tchouaméni. Valverde did not take it kindly.
0: Oh.
1: Tchouaméni tried to explain that there was no malice behind it.
0: Mm-hmm.
1: But be like the captain, now you boss more.
0: Mm.
1: So he later had to apologize, but Valverde kept whinging about it the whole time.
0: Oh.
1: In the dressing room, things got heated, but didn't really escalate. Then the next day, the same thing happens. Same complaints by Valverde and accusations that Tchouaméni had leaked information in the dressing room to the press, blah blah blah, and it got to the point where reportedly things got physical, to the point where Valverde had to be taken to the hospital. In fact, Valverde has since released a statement claiming that he was not hit. And that he also did not hit anybody.
0: So the injury
1: at any point.
0: An angel came.
1: But he says he fell.
0: He fell.
1: Yes. But Madrid have also said that he is recovering from a brain trauma, a traumatic brain injury. Traumatic head injury.
0: I beg your pardon.
1: That he picked up. And as a result of that, he's not going to be available for the next 2 weeks. That means he automatically is out of the El Clasico this weekend. So that's the situation with Valverde and Real Madrid. Look, we could see three English teams lifting all the European titles at the end of May. So Aston Villa into the Europa League final. They'll take on Freiburg. Then you've got Crystal Palace also into the final of the UEFA Conference League. And they... they beat Shakhtar the next 2-1 last night after beating them by 3-1 in the first leg. Here is their head coach, Oliver Glasner, speaking after that win.
7: We're always talking about mentality. I think the second goal is because three players were fouled, but always continued playing, and then Tim Mitchell gets the cross, and this Milasar with the toenail over the goal line. So I think this is what really shows everything about this team, and so huge credit to the players, and also fantastic atmosphere today. That's where I always talked before. This is why when we were little boys, we always wanted to become professional football players, and told the players this is the reward we get, and this is the reward you can't buy. Said this after the FA Cup final. Now we're playing the next final together, so it's amazing what this group of players are doing for Crystal Palace.
1: Yeah, they will take on Rayo Vallecano in the final of the Europa Conference League on the 27th of May. Remember, the Europa League final between Freiburg and Aston Villa is on the 20th of May. And then a week later, we see the Conference League. Then 3 days after the Conference League final, you have got the Champions League final between Arsenal and PSG that will be played in Budapest. But remember that we'll be at the Aviation Social Center for that one on May 30. Do also join us in the date for the final, or the kickoff for this final is 4 p.m. Mm-hmm. It's no longer 7 or 6, yeah, or it's 4 p.m. That also means that our activities are affected, and so we're switching things up. We're starting at 10 a.m. and then we're going all the way till 6 p.m. or whenever else the final concludes.
0: Okay. Thank you so much, Achu, for bringing us the sports update right here on Daybreak. It is brought to you by Sasso, Sasso Kumintuntun Preku, and Cowbell Coffee, with you every moment. Very soon, I'll be joined by a beautiful lady with a beautiful voice. In fact, I've been listening to her song. We've been playing the song over and over. Today will be my first time meeting her, talking to her, getting to know the person behind the music. And also, the song is quite interesting. Yeah. So, just stay tuned. You can put your questions together when she joins me. And I'm happy when I see women doing music. Daybreak hits.

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3: 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Now!

0: name is Eyo. Well, I'm going to try and get the pronunciation of the name today, whether it's Enyo, Eyo, whichever one it is, but whatever it is today, we're going to get all the necessary information you need. But later I'll play the song that you and I have been enjoying for some time now. In fact, today she's here, the voice is here, the personality is also here. Good morning.
1: Good morning.
0: And how are you doing?
1: I'm doing good, yourself?
0: I'm very well, thank you. And it's good to finally see you and meet you in person.
1: Yeah, likewise.
0: In fact, the song, you know, it has a lot.
1: Yeah,
0: it tells a lot. And today I want to find out if it's about you. Whoever it is today, you have to share all of that with us. So
1: I will, don't worry. I will, for sure.
0: Yes, and of course, before we started the conversation, you know, usually what I like to do is I like to go online to check and get information about you and all that. But I had quite a number of names when I was looking for. So I think I tried Enyo Tracy. Then later I was looking. So it came in different forms, but I didn't know which exactly was you. So if you can help us clear all of that so that we know which one to, you know, type in when we're looking for you.
1: Okay, so with the name, we start with NDO, which is the N sign, and Y O.
0: Right.
1: So with that, it's still in the system when it comes to like searching my song on like, let's say, Spotify, Audio Mac, Apple Music, and all that. You still find them using the N sign and Y O.
0: All right.
1: Yeah, but then we are trying to change the name because of the difficulties people are having in Googling, like, my name or searching out for me or something like that.
0: All right.
1: People can go online and search for NDO, which is the N sign Y O, which is the Gen Z's. But then when it comes to the millennium or the adults, when they're trying to search for it, sometimes they find difficulties, so then they quit searching for it. So we decided to make it more easier, which is the Enyo Tree. Sorry.
0: Okay.
1: So that one is E-N-Y-O. So simple Enyo, which is there's the Ewe name.
0: Okay.
1: So yeah, Enyo Tree is the name, not Enyo Tracy.
0: And the Tree is T-R-E-Y.
1: Yeah, E-Y.
0: Okay, Enyo Tree.
1: So yeah.
0: All right. So there you go. So the pronunciation is Enyo.
1: Yeah, Enyo.
0: Enyo.
1: Yeah, Enyo.
0: All right. Yeah. That's a beautiful name, by
1: the
0: way.
1: Thank you so much.
0: And your music is amazing. But I've only so far heard so much about Kwabena Kwabena.
1: Mm-hmm.
0: You know, for a minute when I first saw the song, I was like, did you feature Kwabena Kwabena on it?
1: Yeah.
0: So when I was listening, I was waiting to hear Kwabena Kwabena's part, and it never came. I'm like, and then your flyer also came with a man which looked like Kwabena Kwabena. Why did you do it that way?
1: Okay, so the flyer, with the flyer, it's not necessarily Kwabena Kwabena himself in the picture. It's just an artist, which is me and you, standing by a guy.
0: Uh-huh.
1: And the guy in the flyer happens to be named Kwabena Kwabena, which is the song. You know, Aso is trending. Kwabena Kwabena's song, Aso, is trending. And he's backfiring like ladies. Why? What has Aso done? Like, he's just giving it to Aso back to back. And I'm like, nah, let me give the female version of this. If he's talking about Aso, let me talk about Kwabena Kwabena. So there you have it. That's just
0: it. Okay. Oh, I get it. I get the linger, because we've been waiting. We've also been telling Kwabena Kwabena to give us Aso's, you know, version of the whole story. So far, we've only heard, you know,
1: Kwabena's part.
0: Yeah. So, I mean, if your part is in, why not? But this is a beautiful song. In as much as you said it's Aso's version, I'm also looking at it. You know, sometimes you have to be able to think to come up with a good story, even with the lyrics, the wording, and everything.
1: Yeah.
0: How do you put all that together?
1: Okay, so to start off, I would say Kwabena Kwabena, right? The songwriting wasn't written by me.
0: All right.
1: It was written by Abuchi.
0: Okay.
1: So shout out to Abuchi.
0: Mm.
1: But then sometimes, as an artist, you have to put yourself into the song and be able to relate to the song, to be able to give it out. And if you don't do that, when you're recording the song, there wouldn't be any emotions behind the song. So you have to put yourself into the song. But aside that, I also write my music. Bawe Kwabena Kwabena was written for me by Abuchi.
0: When you were recording that song, did you in a way see yourself in it?
1: Okay, so I wouldn't say necessarily I saw myself in it, but then you still have to put emotions in it. And then looking at the storyline, it's something like emotional. It's an emotional song, and it's sad. It's more about broken hearts, and people are going through broken heart phases, and it's you know, it's so painful. And to be able to deliver such a song so people can be able to relate to it later on. You have to be into the song. So yeah, I wouldn't say I found myself in that situation, but I just had to put myself in that situation.
0: But then you've had a broken heart before.
1: Oh no, maybe I'm yet to, but not yet. I haven't.
0: Then my dear, prepare for it. So
1: I think I should be, because
0: haven't they told you? Nobody has said, you've never seen anybody who's had a broken heart.
1: I mean, I have seen people online and stuff, and yeah, I mean, it's really tough, but I don't think I would want to go through that. So I'm taking my time.
0: I'm taking my time. Then please pray for the right person to come at once. Amen. So that you can be free from it.
1: I would pray for that.
0: Well, I'm sure since you're also listening to us and you're wondering which song are they even talking about, yes, you've heard the song, but maybe you're still thinking that which song is this. Well, I would like to take a listen to Kwabena Kwabena. Yes, and when we're done, of course, we'll come back, we'll speak more with Enyo right here in the studios.

0: right, so there you go. That's the song, Kwabena Kwabena. And that's your actually not features, but that's Kwabena Kwabena. That's the title of the song. Has Kwabena Kwabena heard the song?
1: I don't know yet, but hopefully maybe he does.
0: He has to hear it, so that if he has any other things to share, he should come, because this one I said all the women need to speak.
1: Yeah.
0: But would you say this song is one of the many, or probably that has gotten you out there?
1: Okay, I would say with this song in particular, I have tried my best to push it to that extent, because I feel like this song is it, and with more pushing, I think I would get there. I know I would get there. Mm-hmm. So then with this song, I've done a lot of promotions on radios and like trying my best to push it out there on TikTok and Instagram as well. Mm-hmm. And YouTube, my music video is out. I'm going to be pushing that one as well. So that's right. Just
0: it. A lot of work would definitely need to go into it. But I mean, prior to this, how long have you been doing music?
1: Okay, so if I would say effectively last year, but then I've been doing music for like 4 years now.
0: Okay.
1: But like pushing and putting in my oar, I would say since last 2 years.
0: Last 2 years.
1: Yeah, last 2 years. Sorry.
0: Okay, was this something that you planned to do, or maybe there were reasons for you going on in that route?
1: As in going into active mode?
0: Yes.
1: I felt like music has been something I've always wanted to do since I was little. I never saw myself maybe in an office or like, you know, but then I saw myself in the entertainment world, because that's something I really love to do, whether it be singing, dancing and all this stuff. So if I'm to do that, I thought of it, I have to put in my all, because I can't just be relaxed and then expect to get the best from it. So just psyching my mind, sitting down and reasoning and saying that no, anyway, you have to go for this, because no one is going to do it for you if you don't do it yourself.
0: Is it tough?
1: I mean, yeah, it is. It's tough, actually, because looking at the industry, you look up to so many big artists, so many like, you know, talented people, and then you be like, oh, I want to be here one day, I want to be where they are one day. And the way they got to that point, you don't know it. So you have to also figure out your own way.
0: Right.
1: And sometimes you need help from this artist, but then sometimes it's somehow hard to get their attention and all that. But then I think with more effort and more pushing, and once they see what you're doing, I think they would reach out. And
0: Are you on any label?
1: No, not yet. But then I have my own team.
0: Okay.
1: I have my manager, my dad supporting, my mom supporting. Shout out to my mom, my dad. They've been so good to me. They've supported my music since day one, and I love them for that. And Abuchi as well, he's also supporting hand in hand. And then Ash is also in the picture right now. So
0: All right. You know, when I don't know whether you were a millennial or you were in Gen Z, but I mean, I've had lots of artists who've come here and say that when they wanted to do music, either they were in school or something, and sometimes their parents were not in support of it. Either they pushed them, finish the school and then do whatever you want to do, or better still, some of them even leave home, go and do whatever they want, then eventually their parents, you know, warm back to them. Your case, was it a smooth ride for you?
1: Yeah, I would say from scratch, it has been a smooth, like, but my dad, actually, my dad is so supportive, like, with the music here. Back then, when I was little, every time he comes back from work, I'd be like, oh, I have a song written down. Since I was little, I'll write a song. I want to sing for you. So then my dad said that that's what I actually wanted to do. And from the home I come from, they believe in everyone is unique in their own way.
0: Right.
1: So if I have other siblings, they are also interested in something else. Since that's what they're interested in, you go for it. Since you're going to push hard and work harder for that, you have to go for it. They're not going to restrict you from going for your dreams and all that. So yeah, my mom and dad has been like supportive since day one with my music. And yeah, that's just it.
0: That's good to hear.
1: Yeah.
0: So far, how many songs do you have in the system?
1: Okay, so far with Kwabena Kwabena right now, I would say I have four. Four songs solid, four.
0: How often do you plan on releasing music? Because, you know, it comes with a lot of work. You have to be consistent as well. Otherwise, you will be there. And before you say, Jack, time is just going. So how do you plan on doing that and also staying consistent in the industry?
1: Yeah, so with that, I'm planning on releasing more works, because relaxing wouldn't do anything, wouldn't do any good for me. So I think I'll be releasing songs back to back. There's a new song that I'm preparing to release. Okay. So yeah, that's called Forbidden Fruit.
0: Right.
1: It's really dope. Okay. And I know people are going to love it. And okay. I know you guys would also love it as well. So yeah, I'm just going to be like releasing songs back to back and then pushing harder with the promotions as well, because I've seen how effective it is in the, you know, so far for Kwabna Kwabna, it's going well. So yeah, that's just it. I'll just keep releasing back to back. Maybe, yeah, you should just be expecting more from me.
0: All right. When it comes to I'm seeing you wearing the cowboy hat.
1: Yeah.
0: Is it just for today, or this is something that you've picked in terms of your fashion?
1: Yeah. So far, if you go on my page, you would see I have a lot of cowboy stuff going on my page. That's because it's like a brand I'm trying to, you know, build.
0: Okay.
1: Yeah. So the cowboy look is my brand. So when you talk about Enyo, you talk about the cowboy brand, which is my look, what I'm going in for. Mm-hmm. So wherever I show up, I try to portray my look and my brand, you know. Yeah, just so it's me. The cowboy is me. That's wow. my look.
0: It's me is the cowboy.
1: Yeah. Exactly. That's
0: Then you have a lot of boots then.
1: I have a lot of them. Yeah, because shows
0: stuff
1: like that. So then I end up getting more of them.
0: All right. You get shows to play as well?
1: Yeah, so far so good. Not a lot. I wish I could get more shows. Yeah. So but aside that, I think I've been on a couple of shows.
0: All right. Is there anybody you look up to in the industry, especially the Ghanaian females?
1: So far, I would say that shout outs to all the female artists. They are doing an amazing work, both here and outside the country.
0: Yeah.
1: Globally, they are doing so dope. But then, if I'm to mention, I don't even know who. I would say, even the people who are not, I'm not really hearing their music now, let's say Becca and Adina and other artists, I still look up to them because
0: they've done it.
1: Yeah, they've done it. They've done it. They've paved way for we, the upcoming female artists as well. And I really respect them for that. So, yeah.
0: Okay. All right. Sounds good. And now that Kwabna Kwabna is doing amazing, you said, is the video out yet?
1: Yeah, the music video is out on YouTube.
0: It's on YouTube as well. So, how do we find you on YouTube?
1: So Enyo Tree, ENYO, and then the tree TREY. Okay.
0: So no wahala again. Don't
1: no
0: worry.
1: Wahala.
0: Yes, if you're a Gen Z, you know how to find it. And if you're a millennial, you know. So those of us who want to go and type the ENYO trade, that's what we'll go and type and look for. So go check out the video. I really want to I really want to see how it looks like in the video. You in there and everything that you're doing, and the guy in there as well. You see what he's been up to and all that. So also go check it out. And is the song on all streaming platforms?
1: Yeah, it is. It's actually on all streaming platforms. So you would find it. But then the problem is, for now, just for now, when you're searching on the music stores, you go with the NU, which is the NYO.
0: Okay.
1: But then when it comes to Instagram, YouTube, TikTok, you go for the ENYO, which is the annual tree.
0: All right.
1: Yeah, TR.
0: Okay, so you all go out there, go stream the songs, and go listen to it. Keep supporting Enyo, because the thing is, we have a lot of females, we have a lot of people who are doing music. All we need is your support to be able to push them to wherever they want to be.
1: Exactly.
0: Are you going for the TGMS tomorrow?
1: Yeah, I am, actually.
0: Oh.
1: I'm trying to go there and connect,
0: okay,
1: make interactions with some of our artists and see where that also leads me to. So I would be showing up.
0: Is there any particular performance you're looking forward to?
1: I mean, I'm looking forward to everyone's performance to get some, like, you know,
0: bits and pieces
1: of everyone's performance. So I'm just looking forward to it. I'm excited.
0: Are you rooting
1: about
0: for
1: it.
0: Any artist to win an award?
1: I mean, anyone who wins me.
0: Hey, you're playing safe.
1: I'm playing safe, actually. If you win, you win. I mean, everyone is doing an amazing work. You know, people are just releasing bangers upon bangers this year. And I've seen a lot of work going into that. So, I mean, everyone deserves it. I don't think just one person is the winner of, like, you know, I think all of them deserve it. So, whoever wins it represents, like, all the artists. So, that's what I think, yeah.
0: Okay. Well, hopefully we'll all meet there tomorrow. Yeah. They say we, the ladies, we like wasting time. So tomorrow, me, I said all the ladies should start doing their makeup at 12 in the afternoon.
1: Yeah, I
0: so,
1: think we have to.
0: By 5 p.m., you're done with your makeup, your outfit, your photo shoot, and then you can make your way to the Grand Arena. So hopefully we'll all meet there tomorrow, God willing. All right. So go check out Kwabena by Enyo, and let's keep supporting our female artists. Is there anything you'd like to say before wrap up?
1: Okay, so I would want to say to all my, you know, Gen Zs, anyone, millennium, everyone, this doesn't exclude anyone, if there's something you really want to achieve in life, I think you should work hard for it. I think you should go for it. If you know that thing you're going for is actually a good thing, you should go for it, no matter what the circumstances is. If someone is trying to stop you, don't you like stop, just keep going for it. And then and then at the end of the day, you would achieve your goals, and then those people who were laughing behind you or talking bad behind you would see you and then know that you actually deserved what you got, and then they wouldn't be able to look down on you anymore. So yeah, just that. And also, don't forget to follow me on all my socials, which is Enyo Tray on Instagram and TikTok, and then also YouTube. Thank you so much, and I love you guys. Bye.
0: All right. I think I have a message here. It says, "Doreen, the song and the personality, 100%. Please ask her if she will also do a remix with Wendy, Sina, Eno, and Ifia. Last, she should do something with the B. Both has beautiful voice together from Kwabena Nyema. Do you have any plans of doing that?
1: I mean, yeah, I'm looking forward to so many collaborations in later in the future because, they are all the artists, he has mentioned, they are all doing amazing works, and I look forward to, collaborating with them later in the future. So, yeah.
0: Okay. Thank you so much, Enyo, and I wish you all the best. This is home. So, please, when you release the Forbidden Fruit, please bring it. And let's also have a feel of that one as well. Thank you so much, Enyo.
1: Thank you for having me.
0: All right. Her name is Enyo. Go and follow her on all the social media platforms. Go and stream her music. Keep following her and keep supporting her. And trust me, as I say, we need more females in the industry. You know what I mean? My name is Doreen Avio. There's more here on Daybreak. It's we are on from now till 10 a.m. Do stay with us.

0: as a ya can joy B. But this one is day B. A D D D for doctor. D for doctor, right?
1: Nah, the D is for Damien. My real name is Damien Bagana.
0: Ah,
1: yeah, so I got my stage name from my real name.
0: Oh,
1: yeah, so for D is for Damien and B is for Bagana.
0: Oh, yeah. okay, day B. Interesting. Well, my brother is also called Damien, by the way. I hope you're doing well.
1: I'm doing great.
0: Yeah, okay, that's your song there. Who did you feature in there?
1: I featured Baba Tunde and Kweku DMC.
0: Kweku DMC, nice song. Hey, demo.
1: Oh.
0: It's nice.
1: Thank you.
0: How long have you been doing music?
1: I've been doing music 4 years now.
0: 4 years.
1: Mm.
0: It's easy, eh?
1: Any easy guy. Enough of my
0: Oh, why?
1: Yeah, enough of my because me starting and I'm finding it difficult to record songs at the studio.
0: Okay.
1: Yeah, me and I may hustle yadi at first.
0: Okay.
1: Then na from kara.
0: Oh.
1: Yeah, cause eju baby me hood in na ma be fa fame more ba na eju mana me you know me hustle style baby.
0: Oh.
1: Okay. Unti me fa fame me nko hustle unti no. Eho no. Ani me mu ye di.
0: So everybody knew you by.
1: Yeah.
0: Charlie, then you did the hustle.
1: Ebi kwa home is na me waka ani adi nzo.
0: Hmm.
1: Told them to relax, man.
0: Ah, but you, what you do, where you get that film like that?
1: I'm saying it's hard work, you know.
0: Mm.
1: Yeah. Now me wo GHS.
0: Okay.
1: Mm. And where I stay, in where I me call GHS.
0: Okay.
1: And now me wo GHS, and now me a rapper.
0: Okay.
1: Yeah, our school, you call your event, be your friend, show your talent.
0: Mm-hmm.
1: Yeah, and that time, now me wo primary. School, mo honom, the only me, you know, near the Mako, na Mako competiti. So, senior be way school mo no a rapper and omo be frame my mini senior ne competition
0: and you won.
1: I won. Okay. And see omo de me call am standing for school no.
0: Ah.
1: And see me free GHS or no mako esi chase na na me film kakao.
0: Yeah.
1: Yeah.
0: Oy. Then even now they think you're a big man.
1: Mm.
0: Oh. you get you need to support the film that you have now.
1: I mean,
0: So these days you are not able to even buy your watch. That is interesting. Mm. And you've always wanted to do music. Okay.
1: Yeah.
0: And 4 years now. Mm. Okay. How many songs in the system?
1: Let's say 9 songs.
0: 9 songs.
1: Yeah.
0: They are all out.
1: Yeah, they are all out.
0: With videos and all that. Okay. How are you doing the promotion?
1: Oh, I'm doing my possible best for the song to go viral.
0: Yeah. Okay. But you know that music is not easy because day in day out there are new artists coming up.
1: Yeah.
0: So the thing is that maybe you would have to do more in terms of promotion because if you started 4 years ago, at least by now some of your songs, you know, say it should be in the system all over the place.
1: Yeah.
0: So maybe you need to, you know, hammer it more and get your music out there. So now you're done with school?
1: I would say yes.
0: You know,
1: I'm done.
0: You
1: with
0: say
1: school.
0: Yes. How?
1: I'm done with school for now, but later.
0: SHS?
1: Yeah.
0: Okay.
1: Later I'll continue.
0: Okay, you want to go to the uni and all
1: that? Yeah, I want to go to the uni.
0: Okay. But you know, sometimes when you start doing music, it tends to take all your time. And then that's when later, are you comfortable with that?
1: Yeah, I can merge that.
0: You can merge that.
1: Yeah.
0: Not for more. But are your parents comfortable with you doing music?
1: Yeah,
0: they are not complaining.
1: Nah.
0: Hey, then you're own good.
1: First thing, I'm my papa. Oh, yeah. Or check communion or Catholic, I saw them.
0: He's like a catechist.
1: Yeah.
0: Okay.
1: Yeah, and now he was like, you acquaint, na fi, you could chat video. Then so no. And one day you call out, no more man the fans. You they be papa, they be papa.
0: And when and
1: the woman, yeah, he say yo, no, me say yeah, and then I was like, oh, nice.
0: You know, sometimes our parents can be really funny. They don't want to do something, but the moment they go out there and people start telling them, then they start getting all excited.
1: Oh no, sorry, I'm not fan of you. I'm fan of you, superstar. I bet you think I'm okay, but then now I could say, "Konya fans." Yeah, mama, my name is Kunzi Bim.
0: Oh, your dad is funny, man. And so, like, do you still go to the Catholic Church?
1: Oh, yeah, I still go.
0: When
1: I was a chorister. Yeah. If you mean more Francis, but you know, it's
0: really. So, do you still sing at the church?
1: Yeah, I still.
0: Oh, okay. That's nice. Mm. Do you go like this or you try to look like different to go?
1: Normal.
0: Yeah. Nobody did talk. Oh, but they're right now, the Catholic Church changed you. Because, I mean, most of these things, it's not just the Catholic Church, but a lot of, so these days, a lot of the artists that come here, when we interview them, you could tell that they are welcomed in the church and everybody seem cool with them. So if they are cool, why not? Do you also play musical instruments?
1: Yeah. Which at one? First, I used to play drums, but now I've added the keyboard to it.
0: Oh, that's great. Yeah, moi, sorry, boys. So you do well, like you sing in the church and eventually even learn to play the musical instruments. Yeah. That's also an addition.
1: Mm.
0: So, with the kind of music, what would you call your kind of music?
1: My genre. I would say I'm a versatile artist because I can do a lot.
0: But which one are you so good at?
1: All right, let's say the Afro pop and the hip hop.
0: Afro pop and hip hop.
1: And hip hop. Because the hip hop, no, ombe to mama may be this is here
0: now.
1: Through my life, no, I be compact me, mama may be at to so I'm very catchy.
0: What inspires you?
1: My whole life compacted me to do music.
0: Because
1: I've been through a lot. And it's easy car.
0: Oh, aside the fame and the hood, your family, you've also been through other stuff.
1: I think me drew GHS3 and me parents now they are finding difficult to cater for us.
0: Okay.
1: Yeah, so I used to go and hustle na me de kakana be.
0: About to help.
1: Yeah, and me GHS no, I was finding difficult to go to the SHS too.
0: Yeah.
1: Yeah, and I think me dad could borrow money for you behind him.
0: Yeah.
1: And you the cool school, you could. Prospectors and staff, they go school. Yeah, in the rich school, I got 15 cities, and my just dad gave me 10 cities. So me found some home and found good school. No,
0: wow.
1: So we drew for our best ending maybe, and we drew entrance on us. I frame me say, scan a 5 cities in the one. Me found 10 cities in the man on your fair. And then go back.
0: Wow.
1: Now it's just a mini scale. Yeah. I could do if you know my friend. It was like, I have a horse. It's getting horny. So I have to come back home and hustle.
0: Wow. You know, you're saying these things and I have goosebumps all over my body because, you know,
1: sorry for that.
0: You know, I mean, we've had our parents hustle for us and sometimes maybe you never understand what they're going through until you get to that stage in life. And I'm sure you're grateful for your parents as well because
1: they were
0: still fighting and doing everything possible to make sure you go to school. And here you are, you're done, and I'm sure that you probably be the one who even bring more money in, you know, because music does a lot. So if you make it as something that you really want to push out there, then you can make so much.
1: Yeah, hoping for the best.
0: Who inspires you? I mean, the artist that
1: all right in I would say Sako Die, Kofi Kinata, Shatawale, Bob Marley, and Inya. Nah, I like you to be in Inya.
0: Okay.
1: Because I'm going to be free school, but if you're not a team, now you old man be on them or radio be on them.
0: Okay.
1: Anytime I be free school, but now I'll be reggae.
0: Rob Marley,
1: Nah, lucky to be.
0: Lucky to be. Lucky to be.
1: And see, me kwa we muni ni na me be who reggae be bere to. So man, I'm not reggae be, but I'm between me and the cause I know how to sing that song.
0: Yeah.
1: And me bet is a lucky to be first born your friend Damien. I was so glad cause I was also called Damien.
0: Oh.
1: Yeah. Me ni mne nyom sona the first born is also. And I do listen to Enya too.
0: Okay.
1: That woman, cause. Yeah. Any piece be able to hear free, you feel to cry.
0: Yeah.
1: So I merge this and my lifestyle too.
0: Together. Yeah. To be able to put your music out there.
1: Positive. That's good.
0: So at the moment, which song are you promoting?
1: Ebibeko.
0: Ebibeko. Ebibeko. Ebibeko. Some will go.
1: Some will go.
0: But some will also
1: come. As you're saying.
0: All right. let's take a listen to a Ebibeko. That's a brand new one from Davey. Davey, right?
1: Yeah.
0: Yes, from Davey, yeah. When we come back, there's more here on Daybreak Hits.
2: Daybreak Hits. Yes, sir.

0: You know, for a minute I thought it was just me, but when I looked at Cliff, I was like, hey, staccata, something's doing you. And I don't know how you felt listening to the song. I like to hear the story behind the song, though.
1: Mm.
0: Like, it's speaking to everybody.
1: Yeah.
0: Why?
1: Like I said, my whole life compacts me to compose this song, because I remember way back in SHS, maybe Yari, my free refusing can be Piscadi or Cosigby, but they was like, Scandi Honey Ali. So when I was a Medahono, and Medaho the whole day, guy be never far, me call hospital.
0: Wow.
1: Yeah, and your hospital, honey, you inject me twice. And you catch me, said, this is me the 60 cities, and Zana Yazama made different, but no money day. Make contact you be my friends, my country will be a scash or more,
0: but
1: nobody answered. Yeah, Jimmy health insurance, and I'm a journey free sick be honor.
0: Wow.
1: And it's school more than my wanted.
0: Mm-hmm.
1: Yeah, and the sanitation prefector who's school more no oba, and magazine or checking me a crown. He said, over the health insurance, the man is only pneumonia announcements.
0: Yeah,
1: I'm offering assembly in a man go.
0: Wow.
1: Girl, on touch me cool eyes. See, you see, and you know, me check you and see. Jane, no couple baby, see.
0: Yeah.
1: Me cut an ass and I'm a far dream, say. Life will still go on with or without you. And see, me show on and come you, yeah. Nobody cares.
0: Yeah. But in life, indeed, nobody cares.
1: Yeah.
0: And I know sometimes we all feel we know somebody, we know one or two people, but. When you get into trouble, you know the real people around you. But this is such a beautiful song. And I am praying and hoping that you're able to push the song very well, because it tells the story of so many people. And sometimes we look at life differently. People look at it in a good light, others look at it in a bad light. We all have different... So I like the song. I like the lyrics of it, and it's really deep. And then who produced it as well?
1: Miraculous Beats.
0: Okay.
1: Yeah, big ups to Miraculous Beats and Tobingo as well.
0: Okay.
1: And God bless them.
0: Tobi what?
1: Tobingo. In Ghana, it's Tobingo. Kiss with me.
0: But it's a beautiful song. I'm forced to bring Mr. Carter and you know, still into the conversation because they're also listening. Good morning, Mr. Carter. Good morning to you.
2: Good morning.
0: And what's up? This is Damien. I call him Damien. But of course, you all heard the story, and I saw you how you. I saw goosebumps all over your body when you were listening to the song as well.
2: Lauren, I see talent, you know, and I've always said that the new crop of artists that are emerging.
0: Mm-hmm.
2: Are quite very specific and deliberate about their craft.
0: Yeah.
2: This guy is very intelligent.
0: Mm.
2: Yeah, I hear a lot of sounds from his song.
0: Mm.
2: From the story he said, he quite sounds like an established artist already.
0: Mm.
2: Because he knows his drive and he knows what he wants to say.
0: Mm-hmm.
2: I was hit by the song with only one line.
0: Yeah.
2: That no one cares. Yes, it's true.
0: Yeah.
2: No one really cares, and I don't know why I'm being passionate about this very conversation. I don't know, but from how he, Lauren, I think I'm okay.
0: Oh,
2: yeah, I'm okay. I don't say much,
0: Mr. Carter. Me need to say, oh, yeah,
2: it's okay.
0: I get it. I mean, we all have stories. We all have stories, but maybe we are not able to put it into music. So I understand where you're coming from, Zeal.
3: Yeah. Whoever brought him, thank that person for bringing him. I think
0: he's one of the most stubborn people I know. Who came with him?
3: Oh, you're on radio. I'll hold his neck later. But you see, there's this narrative where people, or some people, keep saying that the new crop of artists don't have any storyline.
0: Sometimes they even say that when they sing, you don't hear the lyrics of the song.
3: It's people like this who would always shift that narrative to the back, because bro, you're a storyteller. From beginning of the Enyom Now Boy and to the end, everybody who has stayed in Ghana for like 10-20 years knows that story.
0: Yeah.
3: And they are facts. Everybody can relate to it. So I know with you like this, if you have been given the opportunity on several platforms, you continue to do what you are doing, we would not have people also saying that the new crop of artists, mm-hmm. you are a typical example of people who are correcting it. Blackwell is another example. There are new crop of artists who are putting in the storytelling into music.
0: Mm-hmm.
3: So to that direction, I must confess, he has reiterated that narrative that don't judge a book by its cover.
0: Mm-hmm.
3: We're on radio, but I must say this. I didn't like how he looked when he got here.
0: Yeah.
3: So if the team can work on that,
0: okay.
3: Talent, bro, 101. Appearance is also key.
0: Mm.
3: If I just come to see you and left,
0: You probably just go with a different perception about him.
3: But after listening to the song, knowing what you can do, bro, the people who are ruling the industry now, the gentleman who has more streams than any artist is Blacko.
0: Yeah.
3: And he's doing that through storytelling. Mm-hmm. And that is what you are also doing.
0: Yeah.
3: And big congratulations to Bright.
0: Yeah.
3: I see him move with these young guys. I see him get platforms for all of these people.
0: Mm-hmm.
3: And I think we all need to adopt to that. Because
0: mm-hmm.
3: I must say, if it's not him, we will not be having this conversation with him. We will not know this talent.
0: Mm-hmm.
3: And sometimes we concentrate so much on the talent that we forget about the people who are holding their hands and doing all of these things. Mm-hmm. So, bro, just keep going. I pray that your team sets and find an identity, a brand sort of for you. Because
0: mm-hmm.
3: wow.
0: Yeah.
3: You speak well. You have too many stories to tell.
0: Mm-hmm.
3: You're all kind of sick bait thing. Your dad, the 10 cities, 5 cities.
0: And for me, I like the fact that he hasn't forgotten about
3: it. Yes.
0: And I pray that shapes you.
3: Yes.
0: It shapes you so well to become what you want to be. So, yeah. And
3: those are the stories we love to hear. Mm-hmm. The Miami Dokno and all that, you will listen and down to it. But sometimes we need to have music like this.
0: Yeah.
3: Ah, yeah, that's what any ATR. We are back to the reality.
0: Yeah.
3: So, Charlie, bro, you do.
0: And me, I'm happy because, yes, as you said, I believe that he's also somebody who is also starting something for himself. Yes, every human being has a beginning. The beginning is always not perfect, but with time, you grow into it and become the best person of yourself. So I know that yes, today might look this way. Tomorrow, if you don't know, you wear big chain and I see you and I say, hey Damien, what's up? And you be like, oh, you, because you see some small girl, you think that a girl fine past me, you know, mommy, you go see what I will do. I believe you'll be a good one.
3: Don't
0: joke with Bright. Bright is an amazing guy.
3: Mm.
0: Yeah. He's an amazing guy. Yeah, and I believe he can do so much for you if only you allow him to.
4: Yeah.
0: He will do it for you, and you can get. Don't be one of those artists.
4: No.
0: Trust me. Some of them today, they have become like DJs online, but they don't play music in real life. You understand? So please make sure that you learn from the right people. You stick with the right people, and also appreciate what they do for you. Yeah. It's very important. And I know that with what you have also been through in life, you know the right things to do.
4: Yeah.
0: All right, and the name, Debi.
4: Yeah,
0: I will call you Damien.
4: Mm.
0: When I see you, I'll call you Damien.
4: All right,
0: because I'm your big sister.
4: Oh,
3: can I advise something? See, Petri Debi Toso. On Petri Debi Toso. I'm just thinking out loud. Because of the type of songs you are doing, and
0: maybe some.
3: Being it that is dominant with the Chi language, and the target audience would always be those group of people.
0: Mm-hmm.
3: So that top of the mind, you said they'd be like 3-4 times. Last one, when I came with him, I wanted to mention your name when I was making the submission, but Amber. But if this one would work, Charlie, people to grow and love the brand.
0: Yeah.
3: Maybe from time to time we'll get to know the name and all that. But if you tell me, I'll get a simpler name.
0: Okay,
3: but let's see how it goes.
0: I'm sure they'll think about it. I mean, day in, day out, you get more more people talking to you and advising you, directing you and all that. So I believe that you guys can always come up with something. Debi is his name. So on social media, it's all Debi.
4: It's all
0: on Debi. all platforms. Okay,
4: Debi.
0: Okay. And then also, if you're on TikTok, make good use of it.
4: Oh yeah,
0: I think TikTok.
4: I'm always active there. TikTok.
0: Oh, you're really active. Yeah, because you know people like stories like this. Ubiya peso kaso abre, but don't say.
4: Yeah,
0: tomorrow.
4: Yeah, you're dropping on 2 weeks today, but
1: TikTok, I think 100k plus users.
0: Pick up.
1: Yeah.
0: Just keep pushing, okay, and make yourself also available to keep pushing it. Yeah. Is there anything you'd like to say before you wrap up? Be it about your music, be it about your life, or anything at all.
1: All right, I would like to say thanks to everybody supporting me positively. Yeah, they should keep doing that for me. Uncle Punisha will be our say, oh, mommy, be a big ups to Tobinko. Uncle Punisha, no,
0: okay,
1: he's really doing a lot. Uncle Punisha, no, yeah,
0: okay. All the best, DB. I'm sure we'll meet again and keep pushing your music.
1: Thank you.
0: All right, so go also stream all his songs. Bright, what's
3: fantastic
0: up?
3: Bright
0: usually doesn't speak. Bright is speaking for the first time today. Then today the Holy Spirit comes to you inside. Bright, what's up?
5: Everything, Quinn. Thank you very much. This is the first time I'm meeting you.
0: Yeah.
5: On radio.
0: No, this is the first time you are talking to me on radio.
5: Yes. I heard all the remarks.
0: Yeah.
5: The truth is, I met this guy less than a month ago.
0: Wow.
5: And it was just from the way you guys are feeling. That's how I also met him.
0: Wow.
5: I'm notorious for so many things, but then I'm also very notorious for
0: seeing good
5: for
0: talent.
5: finding good talent. So I saw him and I just wanted to help. I don't manage him. He's still under grooming.
0: Okay.
5: And we get all these feedbacks. Oh, work on this, work on this. It's because within a short time he had a song that I think if that song hadn't been propelled proper, it would have gone beyond him. Now we are trying to pitch it, the song, with the artist.
0: Yeah.

0: conversation. 0548 is our WhatsApp number. 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And also, Cowbell Coffee is here. 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And that's why Cowbell Coffee stays with me every single moment. Whether you're grinding for that exam, pushing deadlines at work, or kicking up the next big idea, Cowbell Coffee gives you that creamy taste and rich coffee aroma to kickstart your day right. And you can enjoy it anytime, because success doesn't happen overnight. It's the little moments, the early mornings, the late nights, and through it all, Cowbell Coffee Day with you. Cowbell Coffee with you every moment. And this advert is FDA approved. And also, don't forget, Mother's Day is here, and you cannot afford to miss it. 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So make sure you're part of this tomorrow. Be buddy buddy for our mothers. Be there for them. And, well, time for Showbiz Review, brought to you by Franco Trading Enterprise. Y'all ready? Now let's check out the EP. Let me see. EP album, yes, album of the year. And this one, the albums are back. Some of them couldn't make it for the category, maybe, you know, one or two things. But so far, we have Black Sharif's Iron Boy, Stone Boy's Torture. We have Jackie After Midnight, Medical Disturbation 2, Wendy Shea Ready, and Kwaku Smoke, Walk With Me. Now, these are the albums. And so, fantastic. I think we can just go ahead and have the discussion with our amazing panel here. We have Mr. Carter here. I have Cindy here. I have Edem here. I have Zio here. Ernest Edukumi will also be joining us shortly. Good morning, gentlemen and lady.
1: Good morning.
0: And well, we've been, you know, we've been discussing the categories one after the other, but today is the album EP of the year, and that's the category that has 100,000 Ghana cedis for grabs, right?
2: Yeah.
0: Yes, you know, and then a music video as well, so
2: and
0: you can imagine
2: an activation. Yes, an album launch activation.
0: Album EP of the year. Mr. Carter, I'll start with you with a list here. Who do you think can win this award?
3: First of all, let me say congratulations to you. I've not had a chance to congratulate you.
0: Thank you, darling.
3: For being nominated as the PRO.
0: Oh, thank you. Thank you so much.
3: And also for hosting the first episode of My Hustle. Is it Hustle?
0: Oh, My Hustle.
3: Yeah,
0: yes.
3: My Hustle. Yeah.
0: Yes, thank you so much.
3: You did very well. Very well. I love it.
0: Thank you.
3: And also greetings from our new Kaswa ambassador, Lillian Chipeso. greetings to you all from our finest Zambian Kaswa ambassador. She's saying hello to all of you. To album of the let me also greet Edem. Edem, somebody is requesting you change your name to Edem is everywhere.
4: I beg the person.
3: No, really? Album of the year.
0: Mm-hmm.
3: I think it's one category that has been keenly competed for since its inception.
0: Yeah.
3: It's also one category that have seen mixed winners from all categories. We have groups that have won it. We've had gospel artists. We've even had new artists who have won album of the year.

0: So it has, it is one category that has a lot of slice when it comes to who is winning it.
1: Yeah.
0: This year it looks more and more competitive, mm-hmm. because of the fact that all of these nominees, I can say, have done great works under the year. If you pick Black Hole and Iron Boy Record, I consistently say that it is one of the albums you try very hard to shuffle when listening to the songs. And you are able to know which song plays next automatically. And I've said it several times that it's also a very fine artistic character to know even how to arrange your songs on an album.
1: Right.
0: I said same for the Odise album for RDJ, how he arranged the songs. I said same from your girl, Sinaso.
1: Right.
0: And I'm doing same for Blacko. All the songs you have on Iron Boy seems to be, if not more popular, will also be in the race. All the songs, I mean all the songs, can compete for most popular song of the year.
1: Right.
0: From Iron Boy.
1: Okay.
0: Because literally, you play every song and you can sing word to word. It tells you how down the song has gone. Credit to him, but then also because it's in a category, it means all others in the category similarly have the same product. And so when you look at Wendy Shay's album, I said it several times that a lot of people didn't know it's one of the biggest artists from the female side. Let me say that. She's done very, very well with numbers on the album. You might choose to say it's just a few songs that are banging in the numbers, but it's part of the project. That is why it's a project. I enjoyed the featuring with Movado.
1: Right.
0: And people didn't check the numbers. If you look at on that song, I've said it that songs might not be popular audibly, but will be popular by numbers. Because people can just watch the video and like it and not really like the song. So when I'm talking in general, numbers, the song being popular, Wendy Shay also comes in. Because she has one of the craziest hits in that project. Is it Crazy Love?
1: Yeah.
0: And then, yes. So, and then the next album I'll talk about, Torture. I think Stone Boy moving from Angloga Junction and giving us another experience with Torture 1, Torture 2 is an elevation in his craft. He's shown that when it comes to freestyling and using living rhythms, he's very good at that. He can mention 10 of his songs that had been on rhythms, already existing rhythms, that have turned out to be one of the popular songs he's ever released. Look at how well he did with DJ Max, A Rhythm. It sounded to us at the first time like it's a new song. People didn't know it was actually a rhythm. And so that is how good the Torture album looks like. Most of the songs, you listen to it and you feel there is an elevation in the last one you heard. And that is how good that album Equal is. To complement it with a big show last year, I think he's done so, so well. Dorian, it will be very hard to also sideline disturbation, sorry.
1: Yeah, from medical.
0: Forgive me, I didn't want to say what I wanted to say. It's too early. Disturbation album. You know, I hear a lot of pundits say, you are similarly saying that for Wendy Shay. And so, what is your point?
1: Yeah.
0: The fact that there is a hit song which you have recognized on the album, then it's part of the album. How can you say play away in Nimbobo? So, not to say just this song or that song is there, so the album is not good. Entirely, I think he's also done very good. To complement that album with numbers and shows, I think he's also very fit to be in that conversation. Who will win the award? Last album, is it Kweku Smoke?
2: Kweku Smoke.
0: Good. Kweku Smoke's album, I think people are not paying attention. It's just like a mirror album of the Iron Boy. The boys on the streets equally sing that album word to word. He sounds similar like Blacko on the point that they are all storytellers. Kweku Smoke is also a good storyteller. And check the numbers also. I don't know why the PRs don't talk about their numbers. Because last year, the discussions were based on numbers. When it was King Promise and Stoneboy, it was numbers. So we had that retrogression statement. But it's like this year, nobody's talking about numbers. It's like we've moved away from numbers. We are interested in just two, three songs. All of the songs on Kweku Smoke's album did very well when it comes to the figures.
1: Mm.
0: And so he also fits to be in this category. For me, to choose who is winning the category, I'm taking it from history. A couple of times, we've had just few people to win the album of the year back to back. It's been Ofrean Ponsa, Otulege, and Emanuela. Then we had Kojo Entry. I don't see that happening this year. You see, Wendy seemed to be running away with this one.
1: Okay.
0: I don't know how people will feel it.
1: Yeah.
0: But I feel Wendy will run away with this album of the year.
1: All right. Okay. Cindy, it's been a while.
2: Yes, Doreen, it's been a long while.
1: Yeah. Okay.
2: How are you doing?
1: I'm good. How are you too?
2: I'm doing amazingly well.
1: All right. So there you go. Album EP of the year, Black Cherie, Stone Boy, Jackie Medical, Wendy Shea, and Quick Smoke. Who do you think
2: will win?
1: Mm-hmm.
2: First off, I'd like to say congratulations to all of them. And being in that category obviously shows that they've been recognized for their good works under the year of review. And just like Carter has mentioned, they've each played their role and done their best. I don't want to really pinpoint, but then I'm tipping for Blacko.
1: You're tipping Blacko.
2: Yes, I'm tipping for Blacko. Why do I say that? Because I believe his Iron Boy album did really well. When you look at the streams, the numbers, when you go to social media, I was actually following the trend on Twitter, and it was crazy.
1: Right.
2: It was really, really crazy, back to back, and so it got me to go listen to the whole album, and I loved everything on it, from Sacrifice to Bimbuame to everything. And so I think he's done well, and so I just really I can't wait for tomorrow, honestly. I'm just waiting to see who picks what and for what category. Let's just hope for the best. I mean, the fans are going to do their best by voting, so for me, I'm tipping Blacko, honestly.
1: Okay. All right, Adam, good morning.
3: No, and
1: okay, is he okay?
3: Eden.
1: And then do you do sign language? Sign language. You are there.
3: Yeah. I think this particular category is more difficult than the artist of the year.
1: Wow.
3: One of the one person who is in there that people seem to forget about is Jackie. I will not lie to you. After Midnight, the features on the song,
1: a solid one.
3: The production on the song, even at a point she had to sample her father's song and all that. But we will not blame ourselves. At least for me, I sit here and I keep saying that the promotion of that particular album didn't really go down well because it's one project that should be part of the conversation. Looking at what exactly went into that project, but if you ask me who I'm to choose for this particular category, it's a battle between two people, Black Sheriff and Stone Boy. Black Sheriff because of what this particular project has done.
1: Yeah.
3: 2 days after releasing, Mandems was already on tour. And songs from this particular project are still top in charts. At least in the top 10 when it comes to most DSPs. So that should tell you that people are really into this project. People are still listening to it, and the project is still gaining numbers. Come to the torture. The torture from Stone Boy also gave us a new twist and turn about who Stone Boy is musically, or where he has gotten to musically. So artistry top notch, something different for us to warm us up into the new Stone Boy. And that is, for me, that is what an album is also supposed to do. Introduce new things, give us a new side of the artist, because it's a whole body of work. It shouldn't almost always sound like the previous work. It's supposed to either elevate or pinpoint, Charlie, I'm on a new journey, and this is what I'm trying to speak to when it comes to my music. So between these two, it will be hard for me to choose.
1: Okay.
3: Yeah.
1: Adam, No sign language.
4: Yeah.
1: Okay. We can hear you loud and clear. Album EP of the year category.
4: Ready.
1: I heard it.
4: I heard critical because from the look of things, it's... You see, those days when they play some small pose, they feel put money for top.
3: Yeah.
4: You hear mistake, you know, go take your leg, go back.
3: Yeah.
4: They go break your leg for that. See, see how we need to handle it. Skadaso. Into any braba, what I say, and I mean it's all good for the industry that we are getting this level of excitement. And if you look at the albums on the various platforms, Medical's distribution too did well. I mean, looking at an album which was able to garner a total stream of about 40 million. It wasn't that bad. If you look at a couple of his songs he had on the album, it was good for him. Then you talk about Kweku Smoke. I mean, he had a total plays on Audio Mac of about 59.1 million with about 1 million stream in one day. A biggest opening for a rap album on Audio Mac. Then, if you look at stream numbers from other platforms, it was very encouraging. Spotify, YouTube, among others. Then you look at somebody like Jackie, where it's After Midnight. Mm-hmm. The album did well on the Spotify. I mean, in terms of the numbers on Audio Mac, having 6.61 million total plays, with a couple of good numbers from other platforms. Then go to Stoneboy. Stoneboy also had some wonderful numbers to back his Torture album. And I mean, if you look at his streams on Spotify, very, very encouraging. I mean, Audio Mac plays 24.3 million, then Boom plays 6.9 million, then over 10 million plus across other platforms. And I mean, there were songs from the album which also got into, I mean, certain charts, top chart, like Giddy Giddy, Send Them a Prayer, and The Torture. I mean, they were topping some charts in the year under review. And I mean, some of them really did well on YouTube. I mean, they have visualizers, their videos did very good on YouTube. And Wendy Shay's Ready album also did very well, over 10.5 million streams on first week on Audio Mac, with about 21.6 million total plays. And juxtaposing it to other numbers from other DSPs, it tells you that the album did well. It is why she had a couple of hit songs coming from the album. So, I mean, in all of them, in all of these, you could see that there was some hard work. Then you go to the man who I see he has the strong edge of winning, Black Sheriff. I mean, if you look at this Audio Mac streams, over 106 million streams on Audio Mac. If you go to Spotify, I mean, very huge streams. And he was getting like 30k daily streams on the album. And if you check the record the album was setting, it was very interesting. The total streams of the album on Audio Mac, it's about 100 million, over 100 million. And the total streams about 700 million. And if you look at some of the record the album was breaking, it was crazy. I mean, it was the first Ghanaian album in history to spend 100 days on US Apple Music charts. Then the first Ghanaian album in history to spend 100 days on the UK Apple. It broke the record of the longest album on number one all time on Ghana Apple. Then if you look at breaking the record of the album with most hits on the Apple charts. You know, it also broke the record of the fastest album to have all songs surpass 1 million on Spotify in 33 days. Then debuted number 10 on Billboard's album world album charts, broke the record for the longest charting Ghanaian album of all time on Billboard world album charts, 7 weeks. Then debuted number 2 songs on Billboard's charts, eligible for platinum certification. Then you go to the biggest opening week streams for a Ghanaian album on AudioMack, 10 million opening week. Then the biggest opening day stream on AudioMack, 1.7. The biggest opening day Ghanaian album on Spotify. It broke the record for the most charted countries for Ghanaian album, 60, about 60, meaning getting into about 60 charts. Then from other countries, broke the record for the highest charting Ghanaian album all time on the US Apple Music. I mean, they are on and on and on. And the numbers were very huge. And I'm not surprised that people are saying almost all the songs on the album were hit.
1: Yeah.
4: Because the album was exposed. The team did a very good work.
1: Yeah.
4: And if you look at this, but for the rule where they don't want your vote to split, or he would have a lot of songs in the scheme this year because of what the album did. So, you know, if you put the science data and you add wonders, the album did it.
1: Okay.
4: So it's put it in a very poor position. But since it's about voting, that's where the wonders is very important.
1: Okay.
4: Because malam gut mi pim. Malam gun.
1: Okay.
4: Unim baby free.
1: I get it.
4: Na gehi amma.
3: Back pass.
4: Na everything for Man City. Malam go. On one of my back pass to open it. This is Malam go.
3: The
4: Malam go part.
3: Oh my God.
4: All my conversation, I'm talking about Malam go.
3: Because this is voting.
4: But they voted. So if there's Malam go, it has happened. That is my fear. So on paper, it looks iron board.
1: Yes.
4: But this is a situation we are looking at science, data, and wonders.
1: Okay.
4: So anything can happen.
1: Okay. Hagler said to say hello paper to you.
4: Is who?
1: Hagler said to say hello to you.
4: Okay. On paper, it is iron boy.
1: Okay.
4: Thank you.
1: Well, a lot is happening. I hope that you have you voted, because Ochinadi Edembeka, signs and wonders, principalities. So we are with the watch. Let's see how it goes tomorrow at TGMA's. But I would want us to quickly do the new artist of the year, which is quite, I think we have 4 artists on there. Let's try and make our submissions brief so that everybody can get to speak. So, best new artists, we have Kojo Black, we have Gwana Boy, we have Lalit, and then we have Adum Kiki. First with you, Mr. Carter.
5: First of all, let me pass on this comment. TGMA should...
3: Hey.
5: TGMA, please. They need to be very serious about certain things. You know, the first advertisement that has been pinned on their official page still has the venue for La Pam. Do you know that?
1: But Charlie, but you know,
5: Clef, no, I'm coming. Doreen. Not all of their clients, okay, who will be engaged in this social media conversations to know that there has been a change in venue.
1: Yes.
5: And so, if I should go on the official page, that's the first video that has been pinned
1: to the
5: so you get it. Yeah. So
4: which platform are you talking about? Is it the Facebook?
1: Is it the website?
5: No, Facebook. TGM, because that's where I went to confirm.
1: Okay.
5: Facebook.
1: All right.
4: I'm not seeing a pinned
1: But I believe there's a lot of work that is currently
6: on. That's why he said it's pinned.
1: So it's pinned.
0: It's a pinned.
6: So if it's pinned, it will be the first video to show. But right.
0: Now, as I said yesterday, I'll confirm that for you. It, okay. It has our own boss's voice.
6: So okay. Now I'm not seeing any pin here. So.
0: Okay. As in now, right?
6: Yes, now.
0: Okay. So yesterday, Doreen, the advertisement was pinned.
1: Okay.
0: I'm very emphatic. It was pinned.
1: Okay.
0: And so I had a problem with that because there has been a change in venue. The venue. So I was expecting that. That is the only difference that happened in all their conversations prior to when they started it.
1: Yeah.
0: So that should be where the emphasis should be laid for people to know that yes, I think it was only a communique.
1: Okay.
0: Uh-huh. So please, they should check on that.
1: I'm sure they still because they
6: but they've also been doing a couple of work.
1: Yes,
6: on
1: I think there's been a lot of work.
0: I understand the pressure that will be on them from when they change the venue. Mm-hmm. It's not too many.
6: In the next day, the TV as which we're playing it hasn't changed.
1: Yeah.
6: Venue change and I mean.
1: Yeah.
0: So moving forward from that, I wish them well anyway because sometimes these things it comes out with pressure and all that.
1: Okay. So briefly, let's try Kojo Black, Gunna Boy, Laled, and Adum Kiki.
0: Not to waste time because of minute. I think Kojo Black has had a good year.
1: Okay.
0: You can't take that away from him. He's had a good year with the collaborations, especially for a new artist to feature on his project with Wendy Shea, Kelvin Boy,
1: Fantana.
0: He's done. So I think we're dealing with Sakode. He has next door. So
1: and then the Nigerian.
0: Yeah.
1: With Kiddy.
0: So
1: and then,
0: this is a new artist. A new artist. So I think all in all, you just give it to him for the year.
1: Okay.
0: For the year. We only pray for consistency. That's all my prayer for these people, these guys. Okay. Other than that, Lali has had a good year, same as his other counterpart. But I believe
1: Kojo Black
0: has had a good year.
1: All right. Wendy.
2: Shay.
1: Wendy Shay.
2: Cindy.
1: No. Finally called me. Hey, Wendy, what have you done to me? Oh,
2: Cindy. The love is Cindy. Too much.
0: The agenda is just obvious.
2: Yes, Doreen. So yes, Kojo Black, Laled, Gunna Boy, Adum Kiki. There's no female here, so you let me give it to Kojo Black.
1: Okay.
2: He has done well
1: so
2: far. And just like Kata said, look at the artists that he has featured on their songs. It shows that he has a future, and then given the opportunity to win this category, I believe we are going to get more of this from him. So basically, I think I'll tip him for the new artist of the year.
1: Okay, yeah. See you.
3: Gunna Boy, Laled. If Kojo was not part, I would have given it to Laled. I've seen him do. What I say? If Kojo was not part, I would have given it to Laled. But since he's there, and the swing window, what's the window that made him qualify to come inside? So this one, there's not too much talk. Kojo has done amazingly well, especially if you are looking at it from that song and what he did with that song as an artist and all that. Let's give it to him.
1: All right, Adam.
6: Yeah, Adam, I think that in the Yanda review, he had amazing work. I mean, the collaborations he had, Neptune's, Joe Boy, Sarkodie, Kiddy, You Leave the Boy, and all of these works have culminated into the number of nominations he had. I mean, he's a if you look at the new artist there, he's the artist with the most nominations in the scheme, with about 7 nominations. Best new artist. Aside that, he's at best Afrobeat artist. Afrobeat, Afropop artist. It talks about how the brand was visible, artistry. Then, most popular song of the year, he's there. Best video, he's there. He's at best Afrobeat song, collaboration of the year. Best hip life song, then collaboration of the year, 2 songs he's on, Gymnastic 2 is there. So it tells you, I mean, the kind of work he did in the year and the review. So with about 7-8 nominations, he is the most nominated person in there. It talks about his visibility and everything. So with his talents too, he's a big thing. He's one for the future. And giving him that, or having having that award as a new artist of the year will be a very big endorsement for his brand to enable him to enter other market, because he's coming with a certain value of endorsement.
1: Right.
6: So Koto Black for me is my new artist of the year.
1: None of you mentioned Adum Kiki, but it's all good.
6: Yata Bruma.
0: How with that song? I think they had this.
6: Oh, they are done.
1: Sorted out. So, yep. Let me quickly wish a happy birthday to someone. Good morning, Kwame Dadzi and Dr. Kwame is not here today. And the entire day break, it's good. Kindly help me wish Reverend Reagan Pinnell of World Chambers International of the Ashalibutre School Junction Road a happy and blessed birthday. God bless and keep you safe as you continue to shepherd his people. From Joshua inside Adenta. And I think there's another one here. I don't know whether it's coming from him or it's coming from somebody else. And let me quickly open that and other before we quickly wrap up. So there you go. Hey, where is the message?
0: I don't worry. Sign language.
1: Where is it?
3: The thing no cover, you put camera.
0: He said through sign language.
1: So happy birthday to Kezia. Yes, today is your birthday. May the good Lord continue to bless and strengthen you. In fact, I wanted to add sign language to it, but at this point, I can only say happy birthday to you and enjoy your day, okay? And then Anakwe said, album of the year na Blacko. Iron Boy overpassed the category definition. An evergreen album, all hits like Hits FM. Lasted the year till date. Crazy. Blacko is him. And that's a message we got. King Drip says body work for Stone Boy and Hits for Blacko. All right, so there you go. These are some of your messages, and this is where we wrap it all up. Very big thank you to you.
0: Speedy recovery.
1: Are you all coming for TGMA tomorrow?
0: We will be commenting.
1: Oh, okay.
0: And enjoying.
1: I know Edem will be.
6: By Doreen.
1: Yeah.
6: The artists who are coming. They should expect the shock.
1: Okay.
6: See, I've been there before. See, say, if DJ, I don't know whether it will be DJ Black's voice. When they mention your category, last year we were there. You know, Empress Gibbs towards me. When the new song of say a ball category now, I just say the gun in a swell. Until she be
0: who?
6: Your boy, yeah. Right. No, why? Ha. So, disrespect on the film.
1: Okay.
6: On the film.
1: All right.
6: Your ball category, until she be who?
1: Natural. Okay. Thank you.
6: See, Michelle Modin. The shocks there go come.
1: Amen. Hits FM, wrap your jersey. The 30th of May. Let's all meet at the Aviation Social Center. We're all going to have a good time. Just get your favorite jerseys and let's meet. Thank you, Mr. Carter. Thank you, Cindy. Thank you, Zeal. Thank you, Adam. And a very big one to you, Mr. Hagler, in charge of production. Supported by Debbie Sway, Kekeli on social media. Knee Apness, please get well. And also, Martinez, also get well, because we're all looking forward to seeing you all back here with us. And also a very big thank you to you, DJ Fantastic, for all the good music right here on the show. And thank you to you for tuning in to listen to us every Monday to Friday here on Daybreak. It's tomorrow.
2: Doreen, I like to make a birthday wish.
1: Okay,
2: so it's my friends, Titi and Sonia. Tomorrow is their birthday. I call them disaster babies, okay? Because of May 9th disaster.
1: Okay,
2: so yeah, I wish them a happy birthday. And then, of course, my mom, happy Mother's Day in advance on Sunday to all mothers, Doreen, yourself and myself.
1: Yes, thank
2: and
1: you.
2: Debbie.
1: Yes, and happy Mother's Day to all mothers. Let's go to Crown Forest. Let's go and have a good time with our mothers as well. And up next is a music box. With Obetti, DJ Obetti. So do enjoy, and let's come back on Monday and let's discuss Artist of the Year.
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0: Hello and welcome back to Gomo Central, where amazing things happen. And after Easter, there is something big that is happening in Gomo Central. And this is Mommy's Day out. This Mother's Day on the 9th of May 2026, something amazing is happening at the Crown Forest Resort. At Crown Forest, you will get to see the zebras, the giraffes, the antelopes. You get breakfast and lunch, and trust me, it is a buffet. Eat as much as you want at Crown Forest before you leave Gomoa. That is not all. You are also getting horseback riding, you are getting paddle boating, you are getting giveaways, dancing competitions, everything that you can think of. You get to go on a whole safari tour, and this is what Multimedia and Joy Brands is bringing to you. This is the Mommy's Day out at the Crown Forest Resort, with just 1,500 for couples, with 800 for singles, with 500 for kids. You get a bus to take you all the way to enjoy all of this. Listen, there is nothing better than this. And if you want to be part of this, please call 0591-709309 and give your mother the best time of her life at the Mommy's Day out at the Crown Forest Resort. Can't wait to see you.
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0: ready for the hits of Rock Your Jersey 2026. 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

Make her see the blouse, remove it. You are good, you don't do it. 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
1: Or a sea shanty?
0: If that's your thing.
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0: This boat trip is going to be interesting.
1: Don't you love it? 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
0: It feels good to be Boatu. 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

0: 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And now, we are streaming live on X and on Facebook. My name is Debbie Sway, and I'm with
1: Nathaniel Ni Amuotu.
0: Now, let's delve straight into our headlines for today. And my first story says that Kwame Eugene backs Medical for TGMA Artist of the Year. Now, moving away from that, Wendy Shea opens up on painful childhood and reveals that she never felt a father's love. Also in the news, Day B shares the story of his family struggle in his school days and music passion. Moving away from that, in other news, we have to protect Ghanaian talent and keep it at home. This is coming from Ghanaian actor Boris Kujo.
1: We're also on the issue of Carnival Kingdom Festival. Tourism Ministry says no approval was given. And moving on to the international front, Mr. Easy explains why he stays away from Burna Boy's song. And Neyo expresses frustration over losing brand deals because he is in a polygamous relationship.
0: Of course, we'll be giving you more details on that, so stay tuned.

0: Well, welcome back from that interlude. And of course, let's delve straight into our first story for today. Now, my first story says that Ghanaian musician Kwame Eugene has thrown his weight behind Medical in the race for Artist of the Year at the 27th Telecel Ghana Music Awards, arguing that the rapper's massive public following gives him the edge. Speaking in an interview with Andy Dusty on the Afternoon Ride show, Kwame Eugene mentioned that Medical and Wendy Shay had delivered the biggest songs of the year under review, singling out Medical's Shoulder over Wendy Shay's song, citing that the numbers of the rapper's fan base are the deciding factor. Let's listen to what Kwame Eugene had to say.
1: It's too late and Shoulder. So the people that are going to vote and chat out need to decipher which one is massive than the other one. But I think Medical might win, because besides the fact that he's a good musician, he has the masses behind him. You understand? Wendy Shay has the masses as well, but the ambience of Medical, the masses, it's bigger. So if he gets a successful year, it reflects in his work.
2: This is Hits.
0: And of course, Nathaniel, you just heard from Kwame Eugene, and the Telecel Ghana Music Awards is tomorrow.
3: Tomorrow
0: is the 9th of May. It's happening tomorrow, and then the Artist of the Year is going to be crowned. I mean,
3: that doesn't mean that they shouldn't go to church on Sunday.
0: Oh, they will go to church on Sunday to thank God for their wins.
3: Well, the people
0: who are going to lose are also, you know, going to thank God that, you know,
3: in all things
0: give thanks to the Almighty. Now, take us away with our
3: moving on, Uprising Talent Day B has opened up about the struggles his family encountered during his school year and how that led him to hustle to feed home. Now, speaking with Doreen Avi on Daybreak Hit, the singer recounted the story, calling it a sad one, as he sometimes had to go to school with no money or funding. He added that as early as JHS 3, he had to start hustling and trying menial jobs to make ends meet.
4: Me drew GHS 3 and my parents, now they are finding difficult to cater for us.
0: Okay.
4: Yeah, so I used to go and hustle. I was finding difficult to go to the SHS too.
0: Yeah.
4: And I think my dad could borrow money for you behind him.
0: Yeah.
4: And you could school. You could talk prospectors and stuff. They go school. Yeah. And the reach school, you can not aka 15 cities. And my dad gave me 10 cities. So me found some home. And found good school. No.
0: Wow.
4: So Drew feel best and maybe.
0: Mm-hmm.
4: And Odru entrance one was afraid me say scanner crack 5 cities in the one to me for 10 cities in the man on your fair as I go back.
0: Wow.
4: Now it's just a mini scale on yeah. Oku drew in my fair and it was like I are wholesome skinny honey. So I have to come back home and hustle.
0: Wow. Wow, you just heard from Day B and he's sharing his struggle story. Now, let's move away from that into other news, where the Ministry of Tourism, Culture and Creative Arts has denied any involvement in or endorsement of the recently held Carnival Kingdom Festival in Accra. In a statement issued, the Ministry of Tourism clarified that it did not receive any correspondence, proposal, request for approval or official communication regarding the organization of the festival, which took place from April 22nd to April 28th, 2026. And a lot of people have been talking about this. Now, if you've not seen images of this carnival, it happened not long ago. And of course, people are talking, so you should go and check it out. And I quote, the ministry further clarifies that it neither endorsed, sanctioned, nor authorized the staging of the event and therefore is unaware of the processes through which the said festival was purportedly approved to take place in Ghana. The statement signed by the sector minister Abla Jifagoma, she read. Now, the ministry acknowledged public concerns and a widespread discussion regarding activities associated with the event, including the circulation of some culturally unacceptable materials on social media, which included nudity. Well, Well, that's about it. Nathaniel, you have something for us?
3: Now, in other news, singer Wendy Shay has opened up about her personal life, revealing how losing her father at a young age affected her emotionally and shaped her independence. Now, in her words, her father passed away when she was only 2 years old. According to her, she has no memories of him, but believes his absence influenced several parts of her life. Wendy Shay explained that growing up without a father figure made it difficult for her to rely on others emotionally, especially men. The singer said she grew up around strong and independent women, something she believes contributed to her determination in the music industry.
5: Your dad passed when you were very young?
6: When I was very, very young, the age of 2.
5: Do you have any memories of him?
6: Unfortunately, no.
5: No.
6: I wish I had.
5: Yeah.
6: Yes.
5: How do you think your life would have turned out if he were watching your career, he was around now?
6: I don't know if he would have wanted me to do music. Mm-hmm. I don't know. Mm-hmm. Because I know he was such a church lover and, you know, probably would have made me do gospel or something. Mm-hmm. But I don't know. Maybe I wouldn't have been, or maybe I wouldn't have made some choices that I made. Mm-hmm. You know, because I feel like there is a reason why there is a mother and a father. It has to be balanced. Do you understand? I mean, I'm grateful my mom did a wonderful job, but sometimes I definitely feel like every human being needs those two energies. Be my uncles. Never really experienced that emotionally, that emotional father love. I've never experienced that.
5: No. You think how do you think it's impacted you?
6: In quite some ways. Yeah, in quite some ways. I had to learn how to be, to allow myself to be helped by people.
0: And of course, you just heard from Wendy Shay. Now, let's move away from that, where American actor and entrepreneur Boris Cujo has spoken passionately about Ghana's growing influence on the global stage, describing the country as a beacon of innovation, technology, and cultural progress on the African continent. According to him, Ghana had firmly established itself as a gateway to Africa and one of the continent's fast-growing economies. Now, speaking in an interview with Ghana Web, Boris Cujo, who is of Ghanaian descent, called for stronger efforts to retain the country's creative talent. Listen.
7: We brought about 250 people, leaders in business, sports, and entertainment to Ghana, and thereby helped take Ghana from 40,000 tourist visa to 1.2 million in 1 year.
6: Right.
7: Because of the images that the world saw of Ghana in December went viral, and people started coming in droves, which made me very happy. And it's been continuing to grow ever since then. So now we're at a place where Ghana has become the gateway to Africa.
6: To Africa.
7: And millions of diasporans want to visit, and some of them permanently. So we just launched the Full Circle Streamline travel vertical that allows us to service all of these diasporans that want to visit Ghana, have cultural experiences, try the food, meet the people, relax, maybe endeavor some business opportunities, because Ghana is not just a tourist destination but also a business destination. And so it makes me very proud to be able to contribute to that movement of people coming back to Ghana. And we're also the official travel partner of the Ghana Black Stars at the World Cup this year. So we're bringing 4 Ghanaians as well.
6: All right. So I was going to ask.
0: And you just heard from Boris Cujo on that one.
3: Well, let's move on to the international front. Nigerian singer Mr. Easy has opened up about why he intentionally avoids listening to songs by his colleague Burna Boy, despite being one of his biggest admirers. Now, in a resurfaced interview that is currently trending online, Mr. Easy explained that Burna Boy's songwriting ability and deep lyrical content content makes him one of the musicians he respects the most in the industry. Mr. Easy pointed to Burna Boy's popular lyric, Big Man We Know The Way Agbada, as an example of the kind of thoughtful writing he admires. Mr. Easy further revealed that he deliberately stays away from Burna Boy's music because they both possess similar low vocal registers which could easily influence his sounds.
8: Biggie man, we know they were Agbada.
9: This is hard, man.
8: You know how deep that line is. A big man, because like, if you're a big man in Lagos, you have to wear your Agbada to show, like Obasanjo, like he wears. You're a big man. But when you say big man, we know they wear Agbada. That's like some Elon Musk, that's Mark Zuckerberg. That's like saying, like, you're like Mark Zuckerberg just wearing your t-shirt.
9: Yeah,
8: that's a punchline.
9: Yeah,
8: you know,
9: yeah.
8: I'm like, fuck. So sometimes when I hear, and Burna is one of the only guys that, like, I'm genuinely a fan of. So when I hear Burna stuff sometimes, I'm like, man. God, I don't even like to listen to Burna. I've said it before because I'm a sponge. So if I listen to so much Burna,
9: you take it,
8: you'll hear it in my music. So I try my best to stay away from Burna because it's like I have a low register as well in my voice, so I can
10: kind of sound similar.
8: If I want to,
10: yeah. Well, I have a couple chats.
0: And of course, you just heard from Mr. Easy. That is such a compliment. Wow. Well, moving away from that into my next story. Trust me, some of you are going to roll your eyes on this one. And some of you are going to be like, well, we saw this coming. Now, American singer Ne-Yo has recently addressed the public backlash regarding his polyamorous lifestyle, revealing that the controversy has led to the loss of several business deals. In a recent interview, the R&B singer shared that potential partners have pulled out of agreements because they don't know if they can get behind the whole polyamorous thing. Now, Ne-Yo expressed frustration with this council culture mentality, arguing that his personal choices, which involve consenting adults and total honesty, should not overshadow his 20-year-old career and professional achievements. Listen.
11: There's deals. There's deals that I missed out on because they're like, don't know if we can get behind the whole polyamory. It's like, okay, what? Like, again, it's almost like you can be a great person. You can show respect and appreciation, but the second you do something that they don't agree with, cancel. Mm-hmm. You know what I mean? And that just doesn't make any sense to me.
12: Me either. Honestly, for me, I think what you said about, like, in relationships, sex is this big of a part. Mm-hmm. I think if they could get past the sex part, those types of relationships.
11: You have to know what it is.
12: Totally.
11: You have to witness it, like, to understand that it's, because, like, people say the dumbest stuff, like, it's degrading. Degrading to who? I'm not lying to nobody. Everybody is here by choice. Like, who's being degraded? Who's being disrespected? What are you talking about?
12: Yeah, right.
11: And
12: yeah.
0: So, of course, you just heard from Ne-Yo, your man Ne-Yo. Now, I mean, men that go into polyamorous relationships, you know, here in our part of Africa, most of them are regarded as, you know, very financially stable. But for Ne-Yo, he's actually losing business deals just because he chooses to date three or four women at the same time. Very sad for him. Well,
3: I think it's probably because of the, you know, social construct of reality or the culture,
0: yes,
3: or religion perspective of people.
0: Exactly. And of course, so much controversy going around with Ne-Yo himself. Well, this is how we wrap up on the Entertainment News Bulletin right here on Hits 103.9 FM. Now, before we leave, we cannot leave without making some noise about Hits FM's Rep Your Jesse. Of course, it's that time of the year again. Get ready for Hits FM's Rep Your Jesse 2026. This year, Charlie, we are promising you it's going to be more mega with an exciting experience. So all road leads to the Aviation Social Center. So swag up your jersey Jesse, Charlie, I want to see you repping. Mm-hmm. What I mean, every day I ask you the Jesse you're gonna wear. At this point, I know.
3: And it's not changing.
0: I know that your Jesse, you know, your team is crap. But then, anyways, would accept really? You anyways. Make sure you swag up your jerseys, irrespective of your football clubs. Even if you are in the losing team, please make sure you put it on. Meet us at the Aviation Social Center from 10 a.m. till late. We'll be chilling. We'll be having fun. Make the date is Saturday on the 30th of May once again. And activities include sports quiz, a soccer tournament, the Champions League anthem competition, and many more. So make sure that you're there right on time. 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Didi Shito Chale, that Shito DB, Efidye Ini, and Twisco Chocolate Food Drink, Power Your Dream. Ashesi University is also in the cut. And Yuda, Ghana's number one services up, is in the cut. And of course, Franco Trading Enterprise and DSTV. So make sure you're there. Nathaniel, when is it again? On the 30th
3: of May.
0: Exactly.
3: Aviation Social Center.
0: Exactly. So you can't get lost finding your way there. And thank you so much for having us this afternoon. A big thank you going out to our team, to Kekeli on the social media front, and of course a big thank you to myself and Nathaniel for being on the production desk all day. And a big thank you to you for doing the listening wherever that you are. My name is Debbie Sway, and I'm with
3: Nathaniel Ni Amuotu.
0: Good afternoon.

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0: across Ghana, in communities big and small. Ordinary people are doing extraordinary things. This is the Joy News Impact Makers Awards 2026, celebrating those who are changing lives, shaping futures, and building hope. From Bimbila in the northern region, Faith Jakpasu is transforming classrooms through innovation, inclusive learning, and life-changing initiatives for students, teachers, and vulnerable communities. From Aflawo in the Volta region, Felix Akakpo is building schools, supporting students, and investing in the future of an entire community. In health, from Winneba in the central region, Amos Andor is turning his personal battle with sickle cell into a national movement for awareness, prevention, and policy change. From Nkwanta in the Oti region, Bless Lantam is delivering life-changing healthcare to hard-to-reach communities, even in the face of conflict. From Insawam Edwajiri in the eastern region, Antonio is restoring mobility, dignity, and opportunity through prosthetics and outreach across Ghana. From Adenta in the Greater Accra region, Valerie Ajatia is empowering amputees with hope, rehabilitation, and the courage to rebuild their lives. From Anyanwi and Loga in the Volta region, Reverend Christian Valeto is rescuing, treating, and reintegrating neglected mental health patients back into society. From Akuse in the Eastern region, Alberta Aite is mentoring, educating, and empowering over 1,000 girls to dream beyond limitations. From Senyabreku in the central region, Isabella Akwabua fighting period poverty and equipping women and girls with skills for independence. In Wash, from Sirigu in the Upper East region, Dr. Anthony Akunzule is improving livelihoods through clean water, education, and economic opportunities for women. From Akache in the Volta region, Senyor Bomita is transforming communities through schools, clean water, healthcare access, and youth empowerment. And for the Corporate Partner Award from the Cape Coast Youth Development Association is empowering thousands of young people through education, skills training, and community development. These are not just finalists. These are change makers. They are nation builders. They are Ghana's true heroes. Joy News Impact Makers Awards, celebrating ordinary people making extraordinary impact.
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My name is Fento Tahir. Fento is 1:20 PM. We finally know which two teams will contest the Champions League final on May 30 in Budapest. It's going to be Arsenal versus Paris Saint-Germain. For the first time, Bukayo Saka has fired them to the Champions League final. Only the second in the history of the club. On May 30, they will contest for possibly their first ever Champions League trophy. And in just a couple of weeks, they could wrap up the Premier League trophy as well. What looked like it could be a trophyless season could now be a double winning campaign. What a prospect. What a journey. But they face an uphill task against Paris Saint-Germain. Luis Enrique and his team have revolutionized Champions League football back-to-back finals. I don't think many people saw that coming. The only other team to do back-to-back finals, you have to take Real Madrid in the last decade. That's ridiculous, man. Apart from Real Madrid. Real Madrid. No other team has done back-to-back finals in the past decade until PSG. Luis Enrique's PSG. Unbelievable achievement. So that's what it is. You also have the Europa League final is also set. Conference League final also set. So it's going to be, we call it May Mayhem. That's what it is. May Mayhem. The month of finals all around the world. The month of finals all around the world. It's unbelievable what's going to be happening in the next few months. Okay, so there will be, what you need to know though is that there will be three teams from England that will contest European finals. Okay, and the May Mayhem will begin on the 20th of May when Freiburg take on Aston Villa in the Europa League. That game will be played in Turkey at the Beşiktaş Stadium. 3 days later, Barcelona's women will take on Lyon's women in the Women's Champions League, of course. And then on the 27th of May, Crystal Palace take on Rayo Vallecano in the Conference League final. That match will be played in Leipzig in Germany. And then 3 days after that will be Paris Saint-Germain against Arsenal in the Champions League final in Budapest at the Puskas Arena in Hungary. And we will be at the Aviation Social Center, of course, with live commentary of that particular game and a live viewing experience with the Hits FM Rep Your Jersey. Nothing you've seen before. This year it's going to be huge. It's going to be amazing. It's going to be fun. Now, we can also tell you that, of course, the Black Stars, they've released a 23-man squad for a friendly game against Mexico on May 22. And we will go through that squad and tell you what it tells us about who could potentially be on the plane to the USA, Canada, for that particular World Cup, and who is just there to make up numbers. Already some drama. Goalkeeper Asiako has been dropped. Benjamin Asari has been drafted in to play in that particular game, and it's raised a few eyebrows here and there. Why the late change? But so we will try and explain to you what exactly the issue is and what influenced that particular change. We will also tell you about the Black Princesses who have arrived in Uganda for the second leg of their Under-20 Women's World Cup qualifier after the first leg ended here in Accra last weekend by 2-1. Then we'll tell you about our Under-17 team, the Black Stylers, who have arrived in Morocco ahead of the Under-17 Africa Cup of Nations, where they'll be aiming to qualify for the FIFA Under-17 World Cup, a tournament we've not been to since 2017. Then we'll tell you about the Senior Athletics Championship, the African Senior Athletics Championships, that will begin in Accra here on Tuesday this week. Okay, or next week. Let me put it that way. Tuesday next week, May 12, at the University of Ghana Stadium, every evening.
that will turn into an avenue for the fastest runners from across the continent converging here in Accra for what should be an amazing 6 days of competition. But of course, let me not be the one to tell you all about it. The African Senior Athletics Championships here in Accra. This is all about it. The 24th edition of the competition.

0: Association, the Confederation of African Athletics, and Ghana Athletics. African Senior Athletics Championship. Feel the heat.
1: Don't miss it.
2: Just like that, a star is born.
3: But Chepi Getic is not relinquishing the lead just yet. Chepi Getic is taking over the lead. Bellew is struggling. She's running with every sinew of energy in her. But it's not going to be enough. It's not going to be enough. It is Chepi Getic. Jenna Chepi Getic runs away with it, crosses the line, and is gold for Kenya. Ethiopia will have to settle. And she has beaten them all. Ridiculous. Wonderful. But Janet Chepngetich, the pride of Kenya. And you'll know celebrations will be ringing deep into the night from Nairobi to Mombasa. She has done it with three Ethiopians breathing down her neck. Janet Chepngetich has shaken off all the pressure. And she has won gold for Kenya. Wonderful victory. And yet again, the green, red and black of the East African country.
4: Goosebumps. Goosebumps. Last time we hosted athletics at the University of Ghana Stadium, it was chaotic. It was fabulous. And we can recreate all of that if we come together to celebrate from next Tuesday. Let's make Ghana proud. We saw all the atmosphere around Botswana when they hosted the World Relays. Let's try to do something similar. Daniel Kranting is here with me. Sitcho Fefelebatrim is here as well. Faisal Chipsa will join us shortly on the show too. But guys, welcome to the show, man. How you doing?
5: Sue.
4: Huh?
5: Sue.
4: Hey. DK, how you doing?
6: Say I'm far.
4: Ebefa. Anyway, so listen, welcome to the show, man. DK, listen, let's talk the African Senior Athletics Championships. You were at the stadium earlier today. Some of Africa's big athletes are converging for this competition. Starts next week, next Tuesday. The Ghanaian athletes that competed at the World Relays are in town. Certainly will be competing for Ghana here. Quick word on that. Excitement is building. You were at the stadium earlier today. Thanks.
6: You were also at the stadium earlier today. I was with you at the stadium. No. The way they count, I'm forgetting to say me are good. Even they are good. I was with you.
4: With you.
6: So yeah, we were at the stadium earlier today.
4: Yeah.
6: We went to chit-chat with the fastest Ghanaian of all time, Abdul Rashid Samino.
4: That is true.
6: Yeah, we had a small chat with him. I stayed a bit longer. In fact, as of the time I was leaving, Joe Paul had come to the stadium, so we also had a small chat. They are very excited. For Samino, this is the first time he's racing in front of his home crowd.
4: Yeah.
6: In fact, he told me his mom has never seen him race live before since he started representing Ghana. So this is the first time she's going to see him in action on the track in Ghana, in fact anywhere.
4: Yeah.
6: So he's really excited because of that. That's extra motivation obviously for him. He hasn't had an outdoor race this season.
4: Mm-hmm.
6: Individual outdoor race, the first time he raced outdoor was last week in Botswana, the World Relays. So they are preparing very well. They know what it takes. They know what is at stake. They understand the pressure. But for most of them, it's more of excitement. Racing at home for the Azamati's a Legon boy.
4: Of course.
6: So he's very excited. Obviously, Samino also racing in front of Ghanaians for the first time, because he wasn't at the Africa Games, if you remember.
4: Yeah.
6: So that is, as I said, extra motivation for them. And we can only hope that they go out and they give it their best. And because we know from the Africa Games, look, when the Legon Stadium is buzzing,
4: oh my God,
6: it's really buzzing. Like, it's really exciting.

0: acting. Preparations are also going on very well. Today the police were at the stadium to do a recce of how they will
1: the security situation.
0: Exactly. So if I went around with them, and everything is looking good. Preparations are going well. So we just hope that come Tuesday, the only thing is the accreditation. They should quickly sort it out because they do some way. Like, how many days? 5 days to the start of the competition, and accreditation hasn't been sorted out. So that should quickly be sorted out so that journalists can start preparing, because there are journalists who are already in the country from outside Ghana, who are already in the country, but
1: Without accreditation. That makes no sense, right?
2: Why is publicity this low?
1: That's why we are doing our job. So we are helping to raise the publicity.
2: Yeah, because during the African Games,
1: it was similar.
0: It was similar.
1: But most of the publicity was actually very negative.
0: Yeah.
2: Yes.
1: In that's the building. Like, even when it started, the stories were not great.
2: Yes, they were not
1: until
2: great.
1: The athletics started.
2: Yes.
1: Then it just
2: So during the
1: switched.
2: African Games, we didn't do great with publicity.
1: Yeah.
2: So I was thinking a year on,
1: right,
2: we would have put, at least we'll see some billboards
1: here and there.
0: There are a couple in town.
1: There are a couple. I'm guessing that Tito is saying that it's not.
0: Stadium.
2: Uh-huh. Which stadium?
1: Lagos Stadium.
0: Cemetery. Ah! No. Cemetery. Cemetery side. It's the big one.
2: What cemetery?
0: Oh, Osu Cemetery.
1: He's talking about Accra Sports Stadium.
0: Accra Sports Stadium. Is there a big...
1: Bottom line is, Sitcho is right.
0: No, but the
1: publicity can be better.
0: I get it, because my wife was even telling me she hasn't seen anything. We had the traffic light and she was telling me, she hasn't seen it. I said, look to your left.
1: Yes, in fact,
0: how long it had been there.
1: Yesterday, I got a message from...
2: People don't know until it starts.
1: Yes.
2: And that shouldn't be it.
1: So I got a message here that said, hello, my brother. I hope you are well. Looking for a favor. The African Athletic Championship is next week at Legon Stadium. There's been so little publicity. Does your sports team have any information about how to buy VIP tickets?
2: So I was going to say, look, the Legon Stadium is not very huge.
1: No. It's only like 10,000 people.
2: If publicity was great, we wouldn't have had to do free.
1: Right.
2: If publicity was great.
1: Because it's free massive, now?
2: It's not free?
1: I don't know.
2: Oh, it's been...
1: And that is the problem.
2: It will be free. It's free.
1: I don't know.
2: It's free.
0: Well, free gate. I think we're selling tickets, but I don't know.
2: It's free. It's free gate.
1: It's free.
2: Yes, and people would have loved to pay to come if... Because look, you see Ghana with a slacko. Based on the experience people had from the African
0: Games...
2: You
0: sell tickets for this one.
1: Yeah.
2: If we had planned... to carry that drive from last year into this one, people would have been eager, because the experience was great for many people. The experience was massive. People close from work, drive straight to the place, have fun, go back home. The next day, they are coming with their wives. The other day, they are coming with their kids and their wife. People are coming with their in-laws. It was just a party.
1: Yeah.
2: You know, but
1: the athletes have been here since Wednesday.
2: Yeah.
1: I don't know what the Ghana Athletics is doing. They should be like
2: engaging.
1: Don't just be held up at the Legon Stadium.
2: They should be engaging. By now they should have been in the studio, at least one of them.
1: Yeah.
2: To talk about how they're preparing.
1: I tried to get a couple of them.
2: You see, you shouldn't have tried. They should have been calling you. Oh, can we get? Can he?
1: Yeah, we also have a responsibility. Yes, so we went there today to do stuff, right?
2: Yeah.
1: We'll have Saminu in the studio on Monday with us as well. So we will have a couple, but I think I agree generally.
2: They should.
1: We have a show tomorrow morning. So one of them should have been on there. In fact, before this show, I made a couple of calls. I was trying to get someone to join us today, but I didn't succeed. But bottom line is, we still have a couple of days. So let's stay on that positive side.
2: Let's push.
1: Listen, it's athletics. This is the national team of Ghana, and we are hosting. So it's an even bigger deal than anything else. It's not so much about what the others are doing or what the others are bringing. It's much to do with the image we want to create of African athletics to the world. We watch Botswana tell a very different story of what African athletics should be like. And thankfully, we set the blueprint with the African Games, because those 5 days of superb athletic competition that we experienced during the African Games, the atmosphere that we saw here was being spoken about all around the world. From Michael Johnson to everybody was talking about the atmosphere.
2: That's why I asked whether between what we saw in Botswana and African Games, no, are you pretty sure Botswana they overdid us?
1: The issue is that the Botswana, the park is bigger, so obviously the noise will be louder.
0: Sorry,
1: with the University of Ghana students. crazy.
0: You know, how you knew that the Africa Games was wild? The athletics.
1: Yes.
0: The Friday night.
1: Was
0: also the football final.
2: And yet, both stadiums.
0: The goal was full.
2: And Akaspo Stadium was worse.
0: Crazy.
2: And even
0: you
2: the guys that my final for.
0: Cape Coast. Boys go there.
2: Yeah.
1: I don't see one of the things that I have struggled to understand was how all of that turned around in the last week. So because the first week
2: was almost a disaster.
1: Oh my God.
2: No, for broadcasts. It was everything.
0: Look, that's why I say the organizers say they are funny. They should thank the athletes too.
1: Of course.
0: It's because the athletes were doing well.
1: Yes.
0: The athletes were turning up. Yeah. So people were interested.
2: Rose,
0: people were happy.
2: The other guy who was doing the jump.
1: Cardman.
2: Yeah. And then the guys on the
0: first day. Yeah. I think that was day one.
2: Yes. Yeah.
0: Both of them won. Yes. Cardman. Yes. Yeah. Then boys came.
1: Yeah.
0: Then they delivered the 200. Was it 200?
1: 4x1.
0: 4x1.
1: Then 200.
0: Joseph, you don't even win bats.
1: Yes.
2: Yeah.
1: Joe's gold.
0: Thank you.
1: That was also a good one.
2: No, then it pick up.
0: And the final day, voice the ball out for the
2: final day. I was with you.
1: Yes, of course.
2: The performance day with Charlie was a whole party.
1: It was crazy.
0: Oh, man, I watched the bounce. I watched the final Friday was Joe Paul's race.
1: Yes.
0: So after Joe Paul's race finished like
2: ceremony.
0: No.
1: His race was very early.
0: Very early. So I finished Joe Paul's race. Now I go this morning.
1: It was very early in the session.
0: Jerry Free.
2: Oh, we do the. We do the closing ceremony in the party, Charlie, was massive.
0: But that final, that's Ghana, was it Uganda? Uganda fire.
2: They
0: tell
1: me wow. I say this all the time. I think that atmosphere is one of the greatest football atmospheres I have personally with. I'm talking about here in Ghana.
0: Yeah.
1: And I'm talking including Black Stars game. I've seen four. In my lifetime, I've seen four games played here in Ghana where the atmosphere has been out of this world. That game
2: is part.
1: That under 23 match final in the African game.
0: It was sick.
1: It's definitely not number four, but it's top four. It's that one, the Nigeria game.
0: Yeah.
1: Oh my God. Then there was. Most of you. Then there was the Egypt game.
2: I was waiting for that one. But that game was
0: Egypt.
1: The sixth one.
2: Cape Coast wasn't great because we were not qualified.
0: Yeah,
2: but the sixth one was
1: oh
2: crazy.
1: My God!
2: Egypt were in form. Oh, I was there.
0: We buy tickets, but I don't go. It rained. You forget?
2: It rained
0: for tech.
2: Crazy
0: rain. Actually,
2: it was crazy. Like I was drenched, but
1: and before that was old, and I'm talking like the new Baba Yara, but before that was also that final group game that very year against Zambia.
2: Yeah, the
1: one Zambians came and were warming up in the car park and said, we denied them.
2: Imagine worries.
1: Kujua Samoa. That was unbelievable.
2: Yeah, yeah.
1: Obviously, I'm not going back to the Uganda because there was a Uganda game in the build up to the 06 World Cup.
2: That one was.
1: I also invaded the pitch right after.
0: You invaded?
1: Yes. I climbed over there. To be fair, this is 05. I had no idea what I wanted to do with my life. let's be honest, okay? I had just finish secondary school.
0: Why this guy, they blast the pitch invaders.
1: To be fair.
0: It was after the game.
1: Yes, it wasn't a lonely pitch invasion.
2: Yeah. After the game.
1: We won that game 2-0. Yeah. Matthew Amwa and Mike Lesse, I'll never forget. And then after, and this is the old Baba Yara Stadium, by the way, before the renovation for 08.
2: Yeah.
1: All right. So it was easy to climb over the fence and get onto the inner parameter. So right after the final whistle, we all jumped in. And there were some people that were carrying Stephen Appiah, on the shoulders, up aloft. And I was also one of those people trying to see if I could touch him. These days, if I go and tell Stephen that story, he'll be looking at me and laughing. I'm like, Stephen,
2: he's listening.
1: Listening. Yeah, Steve is true. 05. I was one of those people that also on the pitch. I was too small. I couldn't reach him. Hey, Charlie, life. Me, if I don't achieve anything else in my life, I'm okay.
2: You've come far.
1: My brother.
2: You know, last week.
1: But that's where I came from.
2: Yeah.
1: To now. Hanging out with Stevie,
2: Stevie
1: on first name basis.
2: You know,
1: I'm even calling him Stevie. Can you imagine?
2: No, you know, last week when we were discussing, well, that was a privilege.
0: Yeah,
2: so Augustine Ahimfo and Stevie they were doing the listening. So I met a guest on Monday at Baolish. Sometimes I passed by, I met him in Sabituga. And it was like, it's a sacrifice. Uh-huh. And I told him it was a privilege. Uh-huh. We went on and on and on and on and left and went to play. And Stephen also said, it's a sacrifice. You know, they listen.
1: I never shy away from telling Stephen the story every time. Like, the first, and to be fair, that was my first ever
2: Blasters game.
1: In person. First ever. 2005.
2: They're always special. The first ones are
1: against
2: special.
1: I will never forget it. I don't even remember if I paid. I don't know how I got into the state. I honestly don't. I was 17 at the time, I believe. It was crazy. And then, in the end, I did. So you can imagine what it felt like when I was doing a documentary about it.
2: Yeah.
1: You know, like every story just felt.
2: You lived it, so.
1: Yeah, you know, it was unbelievable. So, bottom line, back to the atmosphere. Let's create an atmosphere.
2: Yes.
1: From next week for the athletes so they can thrive. And let's stop all these, you know, and that brings me to all the conversation from last week about, you know, athletes travel and all these things. Let's focus the energy on giving them the right preparatory grounds. I'm happy they're in camp now. We've got very talented athletes. They've demonstrated that they have capacity to win. On the African continent, I don't think there is a better team, especially when it comes to relays, than Ghana. Maybe bar South Africa, who have won global medals. Apart from South Africa, there is no other African 4x100-meter relay team that is better than the Ghana relay team that we have. If you look at when they first broke into the scene in 2019, won gold at the African Games in Rabat in 2019, right at that time, nobody gave them a chance. Nigeria were overwhelming favorites. They went there, anchored by Joe Paul, and they absolutely smashed it. That very year, they went to the World Championships in Doha. I was there with them. They made the final. Of course, making a final at a global championship in athletics is a big deal. Then right after that, they qualified for the World Relays again. They went to the World Relays. They made the final in the World Relays in Silesia that year. Mm-hmm. That's what qualified them for the Tokyo Olympic Games.
2: Yeah.
1: They went to the Tokyo Olympic Games they made the final again. Of course, right after that was a World Championship in Eugene. They went there, broke the national record, made the final yet again. They finished fed. That year, they went to the Commonwealth Games, were overwhelming favorites to win a medal. Then the official messed them up.
2: Mm.
1: You remember, they made the final only to be disqualified because somebody who was supposed to communicate the substitution of an athlete
2: didn't do it.
1: Didn't do his job. So they disqualified Ghana.
2: The guy was eating. Delivery, oh, was a lady. Yeah. So they lied to me.
1: It was a lady and a man. Ah. So please. We don't want to mention it, so relax. So Daniel knows what he's talking about. The lady to his part. Yes,
2: the guy was eating.
1: And the lady was doing.
2: I don't know, but the guy, they said, like, we did it, we are. He finished and he slept.
1: and now it's a couple more games.
2: Oh, then dope him too. It was
1: in Birmingham.
2: Oh, then dope him too.
1: Right after that, Birmingham, they went to Budapest. Obviously, yeah. they went to Budapest, and in Budapest they suffered two injuries to two of the members of a team, so they didn't run.
2: They couldn't,
1: so they hadn't qualified for the Paris Olympic Games.
2: Mm-hmm.
1: They had to go to the Bahamas and run at the World Relays to try and qualify for the Olympic Games. And they did it. Yet again, they won their rapid charge round. Incredible performance. Went to the Paris Olympic Games. Obviously, things didn't go well over there. They got disqualified in the end, and what have you. But in between that, they came here in Accra. It was before Paris.
2: Just before Paris.
1: That's why I said in between Paris, that. Yeah. So they came here in March 2024 and won silver.
2: Mm-hmm.
1: In the African Games
2: behind Nigeria,
1: and then behind Nigeria,
2: the biggest I've heard in my life. Charlie.
1: And then guess what? Right after the Olympic Games, they went to Cameroon. Remember that? They went to Cameroon
3: for the African
1: championship. They won gold.
2: Gold. Yeah.
1: So they are the defending champions.
2: Yes.
1: As we speak, our men. So please, that's excellent. Demonstrated over a consistent period of time.
0: And then they went to the World Championships last year.
1: That's yeah. Thank you. Sorry.
0: And the first time in the history of this country,
1: yes,
0: they did sub 38 seconds.
1: Yes.
0: Broke the national record. In fact, the previous national record, they broke it twice.
1: Yes.
0: They broke it in the semi, reached the final, broke it again in the final.
2: Broke their own record.
0: And they just missed out on the podium place to one of our brothers. Yes. Because the guy who anchored for Germany, he's one of us.
1: FIFA.
0: Yeah, FIFA. He's one of us.
2: We give them loan. We give them loan.
3: And I think you mentioned something very interesting, which you also not forget as we speak.
1: Yeah.
3: The African Games record is held by Ghana.
1: In the relays?
3: In the relays.
1: 4x1.
3: Yes.
1: There you go.
3: Ghana holds that record.
1: So 38.30, correct?
3: Yeah, 38.30.
1: Thank you very much.
3: Yeah.
1: From Rabat. You know, so listen, guys, all we are trying to say is that these guys have demonstrated enormous consistency and excellence over the years. Let's keep them, and this is without the necessary support, you know, because after every competition, there's always some cry over something. You remember the world relays in Bahamas. There was some basic economy matter and pre-financing matter. This one, there was issue of ticketing. They bought the guy a ticket that looked like he was going to Mars.
0: Charlie, why?
3: In fact, let's not forget that sometimes these athletes pre-finance themselves.
1: They do. Muftar, tell them.
3: They pre-finance themselves.
1: And when you talk, they say Fentua is a troublemaker. You understand me?
2: Don't say what? Fentua is a troublemaker.
1: Yes. Danike, do you know what surprises me? The fact that the Americans who live there also went to Botswana. We didn't hear any of this thing. We didn't hear anything about Botswana is far and there's no straight flight to Botswana. America went to Accra. They went there to run. So how did they get there? Then you two at least are there. Then you say, oh, your own.
0: You know what annoys me? Spaghetti travel. You go wine indomie like this. You go gungu like that.
1: Then you arrive a day before.
2: Then if you know that is how they have to travel, then the travel has to be. Minimum four clear days.
0: They did some to the Black Princesses. They went to Ghana to Tunisia.
2: Yeah, they went to North Africa.
0: They went to from Ghana to Nigeria.
2: Yes.
0: Nigeria to Turkey. Then Turkey to Tunis.
2: They can't control that.
0: Then a 3-bus hour from Tunis to Sfax to go and play the match.
1: The
0: girls tire. Yet
2: it's some total trip that too.
0: Charlie Basa.
1: Some of these athletes, the right word is spaghetti.
2: We understand proper Igala.
3: and the Botswana relays, some of these athletes, how were they able to get their teams to arrive? Participate in the pre-event press conferences. Had enough rest.
2: It's planning.
3: Why then when it comes to our end, the athletes are always struggling?
0: The day the boys were doing kakalika.
1: Yes.
0: Friday.
3: The team was not complete.
0: Charlie, somebody was in a bus from Kumasi to Accra to come and join the team.
2: Do the bus like 7 hours.
0: They do the
2: Okada. Take Okada. Reach airport.
1: One of the members of our relay team, Gadai, for those of you that watched and might have not been impressed by his performance on the first heat.
0: Yeah.
1: When Fuseni missed his flight, the spaghetti flight.
0: Yes.
1: And then missed the subsequent one because of all the other issues about visa and all these things. Like, again, the word goes back to planning.
3: Yeah. Mm-hmm.
1: You know, because that would not have happened if the planning was... And if, like Sitcho said, if this was 5 days before, they could have sorted out and he would still have made the flight. Exactly.
3: And Fentu, don't forget, World Athletics sent you and I an email 10 clear days to the event.
1: That's how we were complaining.
3: How come Ghana Athletics, the Minister of Sports and Recreation, didn't know that we needed visas?
1: That their athletes needed visas. Forget about us. Their athletes
3: needed visas.
1: Yes.
3: How come they didn't know?
1: The reason Fuseni didn't go is this. The first flight, obviously, he missed. And that first flight, they bought it late. The boy lives in Texas. So where he lives, the city he lives to Dallas, it's also like a 3-hour drive. You bought him the ticket. He was at training when they called him that your ticket has been purchased. The boy took car, went to Dallas. When he got there, the check-in had closed. 6 minutes after the check-in closed. He has luggage. He's an athlete. He has stuff. They said, "Since we can't board you." And even that flight, if he had boarded that Texas flight, Fuseni would have arrived on the day before the relays were set to start. Mm-hmm. But he would have spent 2 days on a journey. He would have gone from Dallas on a 60-hour trip to Asia, Doha. Then do an 8.5-hour trip to Johannesburg. And then do a 55-minute trip to Gaborone. An athlete arrived there 24 hours before he is set to race. That's the flight he missed.
2: All of that in an economy seat.
1: All of in basic economy. Thank you.
4: The guy's
1: cramped
4: hamstrings.
1: At the back.
4: The guy's hamstrings.
1: Your hamstrings.
2: Meanwhile, the minister told us that he doesn't have, the Black Stars there, they have to sit in business.
1: Yes. No,
2: and it is true. I agree with true. That principle.
1: It's yes. not just them. It's also a regulation from FIFA.
2: Yes.
1: The flight duration is more than 6 hours.
2: Yes.
1: It has to be business. It's there.
2: It's there.
1: Regulated.
2: And it's as forget
1: there's
2: FIFA.
1: Reason for it.
2: FIFA don't even have to give us this common sense. Yes. We don't need no FIFA to tell us. Yes. The person is an athlete.
1: Yes.
2: The person needs a certain level of comfort to yes. get his body in a certain condition.
1: Yeah.
2: So that the person can perform.
1: Yeah.
2: And if you know the person is going to arrive a day to the event, the person will fly first class safe.
1: Yes.
2: So they go fish shower, then bob, then stretch, then smoke.
1: Yes, true.
2: I know, true. No, I'm serious. If you know, you will.
1: Do,
2: yeah.
1: Do you want me to give you something that will shock you that the public doesn't even know? But the, you see, we bash the GFA for a lot of things. But when it comes to these things, you won't get them.
2: Oh, down there.
4: Oh, yeah,
2: see, this
4: you
2: incident, know, has made the FA look so good. Eh?
1: Of course.
2: And, yeah, it affects me, sir.
1: You know that. You know that for short flights that don't require business.
2: Yeah.
1: So I'm talking short flights where it's even chartered and the plane is a small one with no difference between maybe business and economy. Do you know how they seat the players? Most of you don't know. But the GFA seats the players one player per row.
2: Yeah.
1: Full row.
2: Yeah.
1: So that
2: or even if
1: when the flight is on,
2: they can stretch
1: their legs on the other two seats. Mm. Yes.
2: No, as for the FA, when it comes to Kachadia,
1: that's what they do. Ketino. But even when the FA charters a flight, they will seat all the players per row.
2: Then Aminu and Ko
1: will
2: pitch.
1: Anybody else, you could go to the back.
2: Aminu and Ko, they will
1: go to the back.
2: That's what I mean. It's my brother. I can say, Aminu and Ko, they will go to the back.
4: No, but Aminu too needs 3 seats.
1: See?
2: No! No, you can't just continue. You can't say this and continue.
1: You can't say that. You can't say that. Hey, that again. Hold up. Whoa.
2: You can say this and then pretend you can just flow.
1: Hold up.
2: No, you put the try. You know what shocked me? The way he talked and he wanted to continue.
1: No, we can't just let
2: it's
1: slide.
2: It's not possible.
1: You
2: follow it, right?
1: Wait. You say what? Shadow needs what?
4: I say he also needs 3 seats. But why should Partey have 3 seats and Aminu Shadow?
1: Because
2: Partey is playing.
4: He's a team manager. And he has a lot on his plate.
2: Oh God!
1: I hope Shadow is not listening.
2: He will be listening.
1: He's listening.
2: Shadow
1: he listens to the show all the time, so he's listening. So,
3: check your phone. You may get a text
2: right now.
1: Okay, so guys, let's go and support our athletes. Daniel, you were on the Budapest, and they did Tokyo. Sorry,
2: yeah.
1: They did amazing. 37.79. That's the second fastest time in African relay history, only behind South Africa, who just increased the African record at the world relays a few days ago.
2: Mm-hmm.
1: But Ghana's relay team is the second fastest relay team in the entire history of Africa. Not the Aziz Zakaris,
2: that's
1: not
2: a big deal.
1: Not the Olusoji Fasubes, not those great sprinters of the past from Nigeria or South Africa were able to run a time this fast in the entire history of Africa. So,
3: and only last year, it was the fourth fastest time worldwide.
1: Yes, it was. Yeah. It was. So that's huge. And they did that, you know, in an environment where not many people gave them a chance. Yeah. And this is basically how they've operated, you know, against the odds every single time. You know, it's very difficult for you to, like, keep qualifying in repechage rounds when the pressure is there. You know, that's the last chance you have.
2: Yep.
1: You know, and they always go on and deliver. People forget. This is the first... Look, Gadai, I was on the story of Gadai. When Fuse missed his flight, the first flight he missed, like I indicated, was because of all the... And then the second, they purchased him another flight. But when they purchased him the other flight, I was taking you to LA, and then LA, South Africa to... You know, the airline refused to board him because they said that he didn't have a visa.
4: Yeah.
1: And that he needed... And they told the airline that the Federation said he didn't need a visa to go to Botswana. And they insisted that Ghanaian citizens needed a visa to go to Botswana. So he had to call the Federation, call Ghana Athletics. And then Ghana Athletics, they also called the LOC. So there was a lot of phone calls involved. So while all of that was happening, obviously the flight was also... You know, the time was also going. By the time they sorted out all those visa issues, again, the flight was far gone. So he missed it. So because he was obvious he was missing the flight, now they needed... we didn't take a reserve athlete. In fact, every relay team, you can have as many as six.
2: Yeah.
1: Okay, we didn't take a reserve athlete. We only flew three people there. And so we needed one more to join them. So once it became clear that Fuseni couldn't go, we had to find a way to get someone else there.
2: Quick.
1: Because if we had six people, then somebody would have been
2: easily,
1: there easily.
2: Yeah, easily.
1: But now we had three left.
2: So emergency.
1: So we called somebody from Kumasi to here. He took bus. Gadai, he took bus.
4: No, but
1: 7 hours.
4: Even before you go there.
1: Yes.
4: They are even lucky they got Gadai on phone.
1: Yes.
4: Because Gadai... He was playing Candy Crush. And the phone was going off.
1: It was on 2%.
4: So,
2: and it was doing so.
4: But because he was winning the Candy Crush, ideally, Gadai is the type who will leave his phone to charge and go somewhere.
1: Yes.
4: But he charged it whilst playing the Candy Crush. And then the call came through. They are even lucky. They are lucky.
2: Otherwise,
1: so he hopped on a 7-hour bus trip.
2: Yep.
1: When he was getting here, they had already purchased his flight to Ethiopia, SA, and to Botswana. He realized that he was going to miss the flight if he didn't take quick action.
2: As for Pokuasi, the standard.
1: So at Pokuasi...
2: That one is part of the trip. Yeah. That one is not anybody's fault. It's a standard. I don't want to come and say that.
1: So
2: when you get to Pokuasi, then go slow. So if you don't want to miss your flight, you know what to do.
1: So he got off at Pokuasi, hopped on Okada.
2: Okada.
1: You see?
2: It was part of the plan.
1: We say that you didn't legalize Okada. Like, we will not qualify for all this. So now...
2: Standard. Like by now, we don't qualify.
1: No.
2: We will find Okada rather than award us what.
1: National athlete. Daddy K. Take me through the ride. You see how dangerous motor rides are.
4: So when you go to Achimota,
1: yes,
4: you see the taxi people when the bus is coming, they are attacking the bus.
1: Yes.
2: And their own passengers.
4: So the guy when he had already told the mate, the bus, the mate, conductor, that boss, I'm running late. So when we get there, you see the door, the bus door. You see that thing. So when they go there, the Achimota, you see, on the side there, they stop Norway, Gadai, full speed from the back because he was one of the last
2: to go. He has already.
4: He did fire. So if I know where I would do the Okada guy. So the Okada guy already, in luggage and things, he did carry the things all. Charlie, do you understand somebody sitting on
1: backpack?
4: Charlie, backpack is on small bag.
1: Yeah.
4: So the Okada guy
1: is the one with the treads.
4: So the Okada guy is shift for it small. So So Gadai put the small one for the front there. Then the backpack where he mia the team.
1: No helmet. That's not
4: fire. Yes.
1: To airport.
4: Fire. From that airport,
2: they standard. That one there. I won't blame anybody.
3: How much would it have cost them just to take a flight? 30 minutes flight for the boy to come to
2: maybe. No, the time they played, there was no flight.
1: Maybe their flights were.
2: There was no flight. So
1: that one benefit of the doubt.
2: Fence. Let me chip in something. That one is sacrifice.
1: Let
4: be true.
2: That one is sacrifice. That one is sacrifice.
1: Okay, so that he did, he made it there in time.
4: You know, I would do self. Now for God and country, I would do it for the country. So this one for Ghana.
1: So you see, guys,
5: that is another sacrifice.
1: The final thing on that, Gadai arrived in the evening before the race.
4: Yeah. Yes.
1: So back to what Daniel was saying. So when the team was training and doing the Kakalika video, Gadai was now doing accreditation. They have to do the athlete accreditation for him.
5: To sort himself
1: so
5: out.
1: By the time he finished, you know, the team had finished training. So everybody slept. He didn't get time to stretch his legs. So next morning, no, is the race.
4: Yes.
1: No training. So Gadai, you know, his legs are still heavy.
2: Yeah.
1: From the 7-hour bus ride, Okada. the Okada ride, the 5-hour trip to Ethiopia, the 1 hour to Gaborone. And he had to go and run. Mm-hmm. So they said, so those of you wondering why he didn't start, they said, this guy's legs are too heavy.
5: The coach is very smart.
1: At this point, if we put him in the blocks, he's going to slip on the block. They will go left arm. He's just not sharp enough to be getting off the blocks. So let's put him on ankle so that by the time the baton gets to him, there's adrenaline. He's already on his on the. And even with that, we saw the way he ran the ankle leg.
2: Yeah.
1: He simply didn't have
2: He's not fit.
5: They came to pass
2: him. You were saying that the boys normally on the first attempt. Normally they miss it. Maybe they do it. They get it right to the second attempt.
1: Yes,
2: it's also because they lack practice
1: chemistry.
2: Time.
1: Yes, yes.
2: So every time the first race is almost practice.
1: Thank
2: practice.
1: You very much.
2: So they get it right in the second attempt.
1: Yes.
2: So
1: yes.
2: The boys are talented, though. If you give them the right conditions, tell them they spoil them.
1: Yeah. No, it's true. It's true. Look, globally, people talk about Ghana relay team, bro. Yeah. We've qualified for every major athletics competition since they came into the scene in 2019.
4: Yeah.
1: Every single one.
4: We are there.
1: Every single one. How many world championships in a row?
4: Four. No, if they were in Doha, that's five.
1: They were in Doha?
4: Yeah. So that's five.
1: Doha, Eugene, Budapest, Tokyo.
4: Yeah.
1: So that's four and so now five.
5: Five.
1: They qualified for five in a row. Two Olympic Games in a row.
5: Consecutively.
1: Three world relays in a row.
5: Yes.
1: Oh my God.
2: They're underrated, to be honest.
1: So let's go and support them next week.
2: Quick.
1: Okay.
2: We will do.
1: Let me tell you something. You don't even need your individual athletes to be doing well. You just need to have a very good relay program. Mm. And there are countries that focus on that. Mm-hmm. How many Australian athletes have you seen ever make a podium? Mm. And yet at this World Relays, they were the only team that qualified all six relay teams to the championship.
4: Yeah.
1: They're building what they call a relay program. We don't have fast athletes, but we can build a current relay program. Another good example would be Japan. And China.
5: And China.
4: The Italians.
1: Yes. Even the Italians.
2: And
4: Canada.
1: And the world example is Canada.
2: Yeah.
1: They have won a medal at every global championship. And yet the only athlete you know there
4: is DeGrasse.
1: Is DeGrasse. The rest of them, Jerome Blake and all that.
2: You know they grow what?
1: Who?
5: Andre.
1: DeGrasse. It will grow. So we can thrive on just building a successful relay team. That alone is a point of pride, and we can go and root for them. The program is here. We'll share with you guys. So, African Senior Athletics Championship. We spent about 45 minutes on this.
2: Worth it.
1: So we've done our part. We will be there from Tuesday all throughout the week, bringing you all the latest updates. But I encourage all of you, the evening session start from 3 p.m., close from work early, and end at 19:45, so around 7:45 p.m. So you close from work, you can pass by, go catch a glimpse. The students are on vacation, so we have to do the job.
4: Mm-hmm.
1: Yeah. We have to be there. Because the African Games, it helps that the students...
5: We're around,
1: exactly. The Commonwealth boys will just come and sing for Kadman. Now, Kadman has gone to marry, so probably he's not coming to compete. So... Some way, but Rose will be there.
2: His loins are weak, he can't skip.
1: Yes,
5: and Rose, the defending champion.
2: His loins are weak.
1: Speaking of it, you see, while we are talking about a relay team, we need to give Rose props.
5: Yeah,
4: yep. But she owns different level,
1: bro.
5: Yeah,
4: her own is not
1: Rose Yabua.
5: In nine consecutive competitions, she's either won gold or silver.
1: Rose Yabua, the high jumper, that slender lady from UCC.
2: She's singularly one of the reasons why people need to come.
1: Yes.
2: Yeah. Like, you know, when you go in for every competition, there are athletes where
1: Rose Yabua
2: is one of the poster girls. So I'm saying it's by now the billboards. Rose in face.
4: For
2: the then in records, they, you see, it did that in records.
1: Yes.
2: So people are anticipating, people are looking. Oh, this girl. Oh, okay. So I'll be there.
4: Quick.
2: Those things are
1: you people even aware that Rose Yabua is the World University Games champion.
2: Yes, currently, yes. She's holding it.
1: All the universities in the world. Mm. The girl is from Ghana.
4: She's actually all come from university, so...
1: Yes.
2: She's their boss.
4: Yeah, she's their boss.
1: She is three-time African champion. Won gold
2: Egypt.
5: Mauritius. Yeah,
1: she won gold in Mauritius. Yes, she won gold in Mauritius,
2: and then
1: she won gold in Cameroon.
2: Yeah.
1: African Games too. She's done it
5: back to back.
1: She won gold in Rabat, and she won gold in Accra. She's coming here as defending African champion. Like it's she's trying to do it for the third time in a row. No athlete has ever done that in the history of the African Championships. And the women's high jump.
2: Those are the storylines.
5: What would it take for the athletes to just also get access to Jubilee House? What would it take? Just also walk there.
1: You remember the 2023 National Honours?
5: Yes.
1: Remember I went on a rant about the athletes who should have, because that was the year when Joe Paul became the first Ghanaian to win a track medal in the Commonwealth Games first time since, I think, 1976 or something like that. Yeah. We completely
5: ignored him. And the first African to do it since 2006.
1: Thank you. We completely ignored him. He was never honored. We thought it was nothing. And then that was the same year that Rose had done the World University Games record, had done the African Championships in Mauritius. She was African University's champion. She had done it all. Held records along the way. She was also completely blanked. I remember being very upset. But like, what? And back to Muftar's question: What else
5: would it take?
1: Did they need to do? Because what Joe Paul did in Birmingham, it was historic. We had never had an athlete there on that stage for over 40 years. Look at what we did for Samuel Tetshi, to be fair, at the Olympic Games. And that was deserved.
2: Yeah.
1: And I'm saying that if Joe Paul did something similar like that at the Commonwealth Games, we belong to the Commonwealth. That is also a big deal. It's a massive competition. He deserves some kind of honor. That wasn't. It wasn't even. There was no invitation to the Jubilee House. There was no sort of bonus. Like there was nothing.
5: I wrote a very long article. I keep sharing. I don't know.
1: We need to do better for our track and field athletes. Yeah. I think. Over the last few years, to be fair, the relay team has really revived our interest in athletics again in this country. And I think they deserve all the props. Guys, we've been joined by Faisal. Faisal is here. Faisal Chipsa. Mr. Globetrotter.
2: FIFA.
1: Mr. Arsene Wenger Jr.
2: don't listen to
1: Yeah, we shouldn't listen to what?
2: FIFA.
1: Yeah? Can you put Faisal's mic on for me? See if he's on over down there. They don't want the world to hear you.
6: Yeah, even better.
1: I still can't hear Faisal, guys. Please
6: take the mic.
2: It's on.
1: Faisal's mic is on.
4: You guys hear him outside?
1: They can't hear you outside.
4: Yeah,
1: I don't know what's happening.
4: It's on
1: because I can't hear him through my headphones.
4: It's on.
1: It's on. Okay, cool.

0: Okay, guys, I think we fixed it. Yeah, we have. Faisal, how you doing?
1: Oh, good. Yeah, how are you?
0: I'm good. You know, when Faisal is speaking, if you are not careful, then your laugh too will come. So, Faisal, how are you doing?
2: I have the
0: laugh. You don't have laugh. We are the ones with the laugh. Yeah, anyway. But whereabouts have you been?
1: Oh, all around.
0: All around, everywhere. Yeah.
1: I'm coming from Dar. Okay. So.
0: Dar es Salaam.
1: Yeah.
3: Okay.
0: Amazing.
3: Okay. Yeah.
0: You know, Faisal deserves national honors too.
1: Yeah.
3: Yes.
0: He does. The guy works with us. He's as a Wenger special assistant.
3: Man. When you walk out of Wenger's office, once you walk out of Wenger's office and you take your left,
0: yes,
3: that door.
0: That's his office.
3: Yeah. Quick.
4: In fact, there's an adjoining door between
3: Wenger. Yeah, so Wenger can even enter his office without coming to the corridor.
1: Listen, me, that would do the ride of Kada for you. That'll be my name too.
3: Sure, FIFA Faisal. Joke.
0: Guys, let's go through the squad for the Mexico friendly. Faisal, I'm sure you've had a chance to have a look at it. There's been a late replacement for
5: Gideon Assiako.
0: Yes. Yeah. There's been a late replacement, of course. Benjamin Asari called in for Assiako. But other than that, I think the rest of the squad, it's a very interesting squad.
1: Yeah.
0: And I'm sure there are players there playing for positions and selection for the World Cup, but there are others there that are just there to fill the numbers or what have you. But Faisal, your thoughts on that particular squad and the purpose of that friendly. What do you think the coaches would be thinking here? And if you're a player and you're included in this, like what is the thought process here, like with this friendly? Because the timing is a bit off, right?
1: Yeah, look, I'm still questioning why this game was scheduled, but I'm sure they've got their own reasons. But if I'm a player who's invited, obviously, it's a good opportunity to go out there and showcase what I can do and hopefully make the final squad. But the question is, are we really setting them up to succeed? Are we putting them in the best of environments, giving them the best of preparation to attempt or try to make the final squad, or are we just taking them out there and leaving them on their own? Right, if we are going to give opportunities to players to showcase their talent and hopefully make the final squad, let's also put them in the best of environments and the best of preparation so they can showcase their talent. You know, you spoke a lot about preparation for athletes. It's part of this, right? So yes, it's a good opportunity to showcase what they can do, but I also do think we are giving them the best of environment to showcase what they can do, which for me is a bit of a disappointment. I think there are so many moments that have passed that we could have given them that opportunity to be at their best so they can showcase their talent. But, you know, what benefits would it bring to them if we just take them to go play, but not giving them enough preparation or giving them enough, you know, environment around them for them to prepare. Yeah. That's where I'm struggling with. But overall, yes, it's a good opportunity to showcase what they can do. I don't know how much our new coaching staff can get from this. I don't know the overall objective of this, but, you know, if we look at it from, you know, maybe from more of a positive side, I would say it's another opportunity for them to look at some players, but also for the players to try and make the best out of it. So
0: yeah,
1: we'll see.
0: I mean, you've had a chance to have a look at the squad. I from my point of view, there are winners here and there are potential losers here. And I say winners because there is a really big opportunity. In fact, I think the same people that I consider winners of this friendly are the same ones I consider losers, because you put a foot wrong,
1: so
0: that could go
1: exactly what I was saying, right?
0: Yeah.
1: Maybe there were 4 or 5 that could potentially make it, but are they going to perform in the best of environment? Are they going to perform with the best of players to
0: around
1: to
0: them? Showcase? Because that influences how you do.
1: It's exactly what I'm saying. So. Yeah. Depending on how you look at it, right? We are not setting them up to succeed. We are pretty much setting them up to fail, right? Rather than, you know, putting the best we can do so they can showcase themselves. And that's exactly what I was saying. Depending on how you look at it, right? But I think for most of them it would be, okay, you are putting me in an environment with people that may not necessarily bring out the best in me. Mm-hmm. And that means I may fail and I may lose that opportunity to make the final score.
0: Maybe that's my concern. If you put me in another group, the performances would be different. Of course. That's an interesting perspective.
1: Of course.
3: No, yeah, but Fint, this exercise,
0: yeah,
3: and I think we've gone over it, it's, in my opinion, it's needless. It has no real benefits.
0: Are you sure?
3: Yeah. And the reason I say that is this team is completely new.
0: Yes.
3: It's almost like Ghana didn't have a national team anywhere, now built the national team.
0: Yeah.
3: The starting team would be a mixture of players who have never played together before at the national level.
0: True.
3: And so you cannot really judge, and it would be unfair to judge a lot of players under those conditions.
0: Mm.
3: Because partnerships and chemistry is now going to be formed. Understanding in midfield partnerships are going to be attacking. It's so new.
0: Mm-hmm.
3: That it's impossible to really think if it was there.
0: But isn't that the whole purpose of team players going for trials? When you go for a trial and they ship you into a team, you don't know any of those teammates.
3: Yeah, but when
0: you're supposed to, they're looking for certain signs. No,
3: you don't go for a trial with the national team.
0: No, this is not this is a trial to get selected into the national team. That's the point.
3: But would that give you the best information you need?
6: Yeah.
0: No, but that's why I call it trial. It's like that.
6: How many days are we talking about?
3: Yeah.
0: Yeah.
3: Is the microphone off?
0: Yes.
1: Is it on?
0: Yeah, it's gone. Go on.
1: It's green.
0: Yes.
1: So let's say it's a trial.
3: Yeah.
1: Okay. How many days are we talking about here?
3: Yeah.
1: How many days of preparation before the game?
0: Okay.
1: And then after the game, what's next?
3: How many test games?
0: You go back home.
1: So is it really a trial?
0: A trial has a certain longevity to it.
3: Of course.
0: Extended period. Shipped into one game.
1: Of course.
3: Couple of games, couple of positions, couple of instructions, different things, testing your character.
1: The contest is not the same. I get it. It's a trial, yes, but the contest is still different.
3: You're setting up the players I get it. The GFA is an association. This game will bring them some money. This game is more about the money they will make from the friendlies than preparing anybody for anything. Most of these players going here, they are not in any plan to go to the World Cup. They are not in the plans of the GFA, maybe the technical team, to go to the World Cup.
0: I disagree. But I also think that the exercise is important for a certain number of players that have been included in this team, and that they will definitely be playing for spots at the World Cup. And what they do in this match, yes, you guys are right about whether or not they can do their best, but I'm saying that what they do in this game could also be the determining factor on whether or not they're on the plane to the World Cup.
3: Which shouldn't be, because I'm guessing you're thinking about players like Majid Ashimeru, Augustin Boache.
0: Correct.
3: Right?
0: Correct.
3: On top of, I think those are the
0: same. Yeah, correct.
3: Who doesn't know what Majid Ashimeru can offer the Black Stars? It's not a newbie.
0: Mm-hmm.
3: Augustin Boache has been balling for his club. If you really want to scout him and know what he can offer to your team, you don't need this exercise to know that. So my point is, it's not, and most of the players, they are not going to go to the World Cup anyway.
0: Mm-hmm.
3: But if we are thinking we need this game to tell us more about Ashimeru or Augustin Boache, then what have we been doing watching them? Ashimeru throughout the time he's played for the Black Stars, and Augustin Boache when he's been playing for Saint Etienne all this time, you know. So I mean, I don't see it.
0: What about Amuzu P?
3: Yeah, Amuzu P. They just get here and pass everybody.
0: But they say Amuzu P. You know, they say Gremio too. I say some way because they have some critical game.
7: Yeah, you know they are. League format is different. The timing of their league is different. So it's crunch time in the Brazilian league. But we don't care like that.
0: Right.
7: He's the one who wants to play for Ghana. We've given him an opportunity. So he should go and sort it out with Gremio.
0: With his club.
7: Yeah, that's what we don't care like that. If he comes, fine. If he doesn't come, fine. But I've already said my piece about this Mexico game. For me, it's just to show up. And I agree with Sichu. It's just to show up and get some money. But for someone like Augustin Boache, because he's a new coach, he's a clean slate, I think, and I don't even think it's dependent on this game. I generally feel like, Otuaru.
3: Carlos Queiroz. You miss him.
7: Kalitu, he has eyes. And he will just not be looking at players who played under Otu. He'll be looking at Ghanaian players who are playing in some of the top leagues in the top countries there. So I'm very sure he's already spotted Augustin Boache.
0: Right.
7: And he making the squad, I think it's just a sign that maybe he just wants to have that one-on-one contact with him,
0: right,
7: and give him some instructions before the World Cup, because I see Augustin Nwachi starting at the World Cup.
0: Especially given that Kudus is injured.
7: Yeah.
0: He seems like a player that is very similar to him.
7: Yeah, but have you concluded that Kudus will not play the World Cup? Because
0: no,
7: I haven't.
0: No, no, no. But even if he goes, we are thinking that perhaps the fitness
3: won't play. As of last week, he hasn't even started rehab.
0: Yeah, I want to ask about guys. Hold on. I want to ask about a few interesting cases in this squad and what that means for them with the World Cup. A couple of weeks ago, nobody would have thought that a player like Prince Amwaku of Northumberland would be in the conversation to be going to the World Cup. But with this call up and the form that he has shown and the changes in the coaching setup, do you see a potential that he could gazump his way into this squad? On that right flank, where we have Kamal Dean Suleiman, we have
3: Pinsel.
0: We have Joseph Pinsel.
3: We have Semenyo.
0: You have Semenyo. You have Thomas Branding Asante, potentially. You have Prince Amwaku Jr. I'm thinking only three of those players will go to the World Cup from that side, sort of. Do you see a potential that he could be? I've seen people say that one of the more senior members might lose their spot to him. Faisal, I don't know. You've watched him.
7: Yeah.
0: Look, 10 goals this season, I believe, or how many? Like, he's had quite a few goal contributions this season.
1: Do I see an opportunity? Yes. But I also look at it and say this is lack of planning and preparation.
0: Mm.
1: We shouldn't be arriving now, right, looking at all these calculations and math, you shouldn't. But now the national team, you should have your squad depth already. You should know who is coming in next, in the next 5 years, who's coming in the next 10 years, who's coming in the next year or two. A properly well structured national team program should have that squared out already. You can't tell me the best teams are going there thinking, who do we need to bring? They already know. They know their best players because they've been working with them for many, many years. That for me is a major concern. But yeah, is there an opportunity? Of course it is. But again, are we really setting up the right moment and environment for him to succeed? That's always been my question.
0: Mm.
1: And it's something that I would question whoever, you know, makes that decision. But it's an opportunity, I get it. But again, I still stand where I stand. If he makes it, it's probably going to be by luck. Do we know of him before, or are we just hearing of what he can do now? If that's the case, that means we are late, right? We should have done that many, many years ago, not now. So if we are arriving now with few, what, weeks to the competition and still talking about this, then I think we failed already.
0: For me, always what disappoints me a lot with some of these situations and scenarios is the fact that this kid is 19 and he's never played for any of our youth teams. And here we are thinking about
1: again,
0: him potentially going to the World Cup. We've had opportunities attended. Because, I mean,
1: where was
0: anybody who was paying attention...
1: Where was he born?
0: Yeah.
1: Okay.
0: And raised,
1: I know, but
0: anybody anybody who knows Prince has known about him for at least the last 3 years.
3: Yeah.
0: You know, because I remember when I went to interview Tom Vernon a couple of years ago in 2024 at the Right to Dream, this kid was there.
1: Yeah.
0: You know, he mentioned to me that he's the next big star that would go to Northumberland. At the time, he hadn't even decided, but he said they were working for him to go to Northumberland. At the time, he was 17 years old. Since then, we've had multiple under 20 squads, including the one that Ofer took to Morocco only a couple of
3: years.
0: So I'm wondering, why is it? Like, somebody needs to tell me whether there's a problem with getting maybe this Right to Dream kit into our under 17s and under 20s.
8: How were we getting them previously?
0: Yeah, because I don't get it. How is he 19? He's never played for any of...
7: Come on, this brother.
1: I would even narrow it to Right to Dream only, right?
0: Most of them,
1: yes. We know in the country now, Right to Dream has got probably the... I wouldn't even want to say best players, because if you travel around to rural areas, Nyani and Kodi, they are really, really top talents. So the bigger question is, do we even know where the next stars are coming?
3: Yeah. Are we selecting the right players for those youth teams, national teams?
1: How do we get them?
3: Yeah.
1: What do they need? How do we support their development? How do we contribute?
3: Yeah.
1: This is the question we should be asking.
8: The moment you argue, they'll tell you that those who have been called up are also Ghanaians.
0: No, you see, me, I don't know if Danny K, am I blowing hot air? Like, I don't under, and this sort of scenario has played out a few times in the last few
3: many,
0: years.
3: Many. Yes.
0: And it's very disturbing.
7: It's always like
0: when we have a lot of young players, they never play for any of our under. The first time you see them is straight to Black Star.
3: In the last 4 years, when anytime we assemble our national team, none of the players on the pitch have played together at any youth team before.
7: Yep.
3: None. But when you go to other countries and when you check their history, most of them would have met at the youth teams. And when we're successful,
0: I feel like we need to fix this problem, because we've had it before where we call Connie Stauffer, he was 21, we call Kamaldin when he was 19, we all of them had never played for the national team. We call Nyoma when he was 19, straight to Black Stars, and then an opportunity arose for them to go and play for U23.
3: And we're negotiating with him.
0: And hold on, Connie Stauffer refused to go, Kamaldin refused to go, Nyoma went and created chaos.
3: Yes.
0: Because big boy, when we bought Blasters, so I mean, you understand me? Today, my boy, Ochina coach, mean to me, boy.
3: Yeah, we're negotiating with him number in the minutes where he will play, how
0: you see,
3: the training
0: at youth level.
7: Yeah.
3: And part of the wild country.
0: Yeah, and part of the reason is because it should have started there. It's the point.
3: Create a culture.
0: You understand? Because you know, Prince Amwako, the kid is literally a kid coming up, and we

0: release their teams to come and play for the junior national teams. But you look at it and it is very difficult for you to actually appreciate why we no longer have these talents available.
1: The thing you are saying, Muftar, you know why, but you don't want to. That's what I hate about people like Muftar. See, you know why.
2: You're asking that the question, you already have the answer.
1: When they release these names for the youth teams, they are unable to attach their clubs. Because if they attach the fan to you, you know why. You're on social media asking why they are sitting there behind the man, be your body. You can't, somebody should explain to me. Somebody should explain to us.
2: Call them out.
1: You fan, so you know. Muftar, you know. Me, I'm not a journalist, so I can't say. The truth is, these days there are too many people who own clubs who are the administrators in important positions at the FA, and the job they do, and this thing is a very natural thing, the job they do is to find footballers and sell them. One of the best profiles, that is their job. One of the best profiles any player at any level can get is to have their name attached to any national team at any level. So if I have a player in my club and that's the job I do, and I work at the, I'm powerful at the FA, it makes sense for me to push my assets onto the national team, because it's easier to sell that way. It's easier for them to get some papers in certain country, because in certain country you must have played for your national team at any level to even get into that country. So what has happened now is that we have too many people owning football clubs, holding important positions at an administrative level. So they use their influence to push their businesses, and their business is to sell players. That one, it is natural.
3: So if you are saying, if you bring an RTD player, there's nothing there for you.
1: There's nothing for them. What's there for them? So that is the system that has been created. And I can understand why, if I had a club and I was at the FA, look, for every club, there's this one or two players that everybody in the club thinks that these are the guys.
3: Yeah.
1: No matter how bad they are, when you measure them against the standard, in that club, when they train and play their game, that's the baller. If I'm the owner of the team and I'm at the FA and I have a certain level of influence, I am working hard to get my player on national team because he's the best asset I have. If I sell that player in the future for 2 million, I can do a lot of things for myself and for the club as well. So if you're not able to prune these excesses and these people who hold the administrative powers at the FA and still own the clubs, fans will go this way. Because at the end of the day, they can never choose players for the youth teams without their personal interest, which is their day-to-day job. And then okay, I don't know why this.
3: Is it not also true that a lot of these people at the FA who also own these clubs actually own clubs that produce very good players? And so I'll give you an example. When was the last time you saw a youth team lineup of Ghana? So under 17, under 20, and you looked at the list and you saw a Kotoko player or a Hartlepool player. When was the last time?
0: Even that one, we have always struggled for many, many years. And I'll go back to my conversation with Salah Tete.
3: So the ones who are doing the football well,
0: yeah, are those who are getting it.
3: Yes.
1: No. For instance, the question is not fair. No. The question is, truly, when we pick U17, U20, most of the players are not Premier League players.
3: Yes.
1: By the time you reach Premier League, then you grow small.
3: All right. When I say Hartlepool and Kotoko, I didn't mean.
1: You mean they're youth? Arrows. Okay, I get it.
0: Let's look at it this way. Even in previous years, we recall in 2013 or so, there were about 4 Tema youth players that went to the under 20 World Cup in Turkey.
3: In 2013.
0: Yes. There was Moses Oje as well.
3: Who was the management committee chairman then?
0: 2013, that was George Frie.
3: Okay.
0: He was the chairman of the under 20 team. If I'm
3: right. The youth owner was Palmer.
0: Yes, Palmer.
3: Who was GFA
0: accountant and
3: finance guy?
0: Yeah, he was the accountant. The chairman of the accounts committee of the FA. Yeah,
3: you go on.
0: So
3: you mean,
0: so even in previous years,
3: 5 of his players there,
0: not necessarily. So the point is that coaches had a say. So for instance, Salah Tete was telling me that he took the under 20 team to go and play a friendly match against Inter Allies.
3: Yeah,
0: he saw, that was where he saw Clifford Abuaji for the first time.
3: Yes.
0: immediately.

0: he drafted the boy to the team. The guy went to the tournament, was the third best player of that tournament.
1: Yes.
0: That was a coach who had a say in the team he wanted to use. Same, Salaseta told me how he left a spot waiting for Jonathan Mensah to come and fill that spot because he believed he was a player who could get a job done for him because he had that power. These days, coaches no longer have power to dictate which player comes to the national team.
1: They don't?
0: They no longer have that power.
1: So when they leak the name and publish their squad, it's not a
0: good thing. And in fact...
1: So why do they go around the country scouting?
0: That has always been the problem.
1: They were in your hometown recently, were they not, looking for talent?
0: I'm saying
1: so
0: that...
1: Why go to do... To Muftar's hometown, so only to come for someone's name the squad?
2: Oh, there's Moses, one or two people who are exceptional.
0: Park Kwesi Fabian went across the country, assembled players to play for Ghana's under 17 team, and later they moved on to the under 20 side. All the players he went across the country and brought, he decided who he wanted to do what.
1: Okay.
0: But we have now gotten to a point where we are told, okay, this RFA bring two best players. You put two bring, and in fact, recently,
2: is it now Muftar is talking? Muftar was saying, "Why?" That's a tough finish, though. Now Muftar started. Yeah, now you're telling me. Now you're telling me.
0: We recall the Lion King situation where some RFA took his players to Pran Lion King and said, "No, these boys are not good." It became an issue.
1: Yeah,
0: and we all know some of these things. That is why we are at a point where the likes of Wafa, Right to Dream Academy, and Co. are struggling to get played.
3: Ah, you answered your own question, Muftar.
2: Yes, exactly.
3: You just answered your own question.
0: Sijo opened the floodgates. Sijo opened the floodgates. So I'm not saying
1: we have a problem.
0: It's a massive problem.
1: The issue that you mentioned about national teams, like having a national team attached to a player's name, coming with a lot of gravitas and exposure. When there is a certain trend, and that trend has been established, that the national team players that we have at youth level are not picked on merit. And scouts come, they take them, it doesn't work out. They start to ignore, and they start to not put prominence into that because of the country's reputation. So that's why you notice a lot of the scouts that are coming now, they don't come to go and watch our under 17s. They come and go and watch Division 2.
2: Yeah.
1: They go and watch Division 3.
2: True.
1: So most of the talents that we have in this country are now coming from those divisions.
2: Yep.
1: And we have a recent history of even a lot of youth team players coming from those clubs, never representing and playing for a Ghana Premier League club, going abroad straight away, doing well, and coming straight back into Black Stars.
2: True.
1: So even our clubs have a problem. Listen to this. Did you know that if Hearts of Oak in a season register all their players and they are playing that Ghana Premier League season, and they have even a massive injury crisis, Hearts of Oak are not able to go to Aroraz and bring a player to come and play for the first team.
2: Yeah.
1: Because the system doesn't allow it. Because Aroraz is registered as a different entity, as a different club.
2: Yeah.
1: Instead of it being just a feeder club of Hearts of Oak.
2: Yeah.
1: So when they want to promote a player, they have to sign the player from Aroraz.
2: Yeah.
1: Which is a really stupid system.
2: Yeah, very stupid.
1: Who does that? So you notice that, and that's just ridiculous. So the FA comes up with this idea that you have to play a certain number of under 20, or is it under 18 players in the full season? And that, so we don't have
0: promise to even give the class
1: and
0: money.
1: You look at, yes. And this point I'm making is linked to why our Ghana Premier League is where it is. That the most talented players now don't even make it to the Ghana Premier League because a lot of even the Ghana Premier League clubs don't have a proper system and a proper pathway for players to come through even their own youth systems.
2: Yeah.
1: So it's a big problem. So I think we need to have a re-look at our entire football ecosystem. I think the FA is trying to kill off that system and establish a clear pathway that your youth team must be directly attached to the first team club, so that if an injury, Kotoko had the same issue.
3: Yeah.
1: That you couldn't go to the junior team to drafting a player that, unless you registered them that season as a Kotoko player.
0: But I think recently Karim Zito did something.
1: No, no, Kotoko was the first one to change. Kotoko have they've changed it now. They've succeeded in doing that. Hearts of Oak are working on their own. And I just found that whole thing very backward. But
3: Finch, here is one thing that we also need to discuss. The Premier League, right? As it stands now, it's only, let's say, one league. There's no reserve.
0: Yes.
3: There's no youth. So if the clubs register players and their second teams or youth teams are playing a different league, then it becomes difficult to move these players up and down.
0: Yeah.
3: Right. So it goes back to what you were saying. It's a whole system that needs restructuring. You need a top league, but you also need a reserve league or youth league.
0: Yeah.
3: This way, it's one club registration, and then the players can move up and down whenever they see fit. That needs to happen.
1: It needs to happen. No, it really needs to happen. And this
0: but in 2017, thank you, the FA said they were going to roll out that each club must have a junior team, and that they were going to create reserve leagues for those junior teams. What became of that plan in 2017?
1: And Faisal, to be fair, this is what you do.
3: Yeah.
1: This is your job across the African continent.
3: Absolutely.
1: Advising FAs on how to build systems that ensure smooth transitions.
0: Have you advised our FA?
1: Yes, I'm sure he has.
2: So Faisal, if you did travel, you know they shy.
4: Yeah,
2: you know the size in the Ghanaian way.
4: When you go into the office and some of your colleagues look at you, don't they wonder why?
3: I go like this.
1: You can't lie your face.
2: Because
4: I mean, it doesn't make sense.
3: I show my blue passport, not my green one.
2: No, Ghana.
1: You know, and to be fair, it's not the only issue we have with our football structure, football ecosystem. We need to look. It's unbelievable the way and honestly, look. I think the whole system needs a reboot.
2: The truth of the matter is, those who matter are comfortable with this. You see, the problem is those who matter are comfortable with this system.
4: This one saves them well, though.
2: Because he doesn't want to spend on. And truth is, running a youth system is very expensive. Because out of that channel, you're probably going to get one or two every 3 years who will be successful, who will make it to the top. Most of them will be Sankwas. But that is where the job comes with. That is the terrain.
0: Yeah. And what is Sankwas?
2: That's Charlie, to go and get small boys, 15, get them ready until 17, 18, hey, 3 years, 18, then I'm feeding them, they are playing, they are getting injured, I'm working. They don't want it.
4: You promote one, you sell one,
2: you promote,
4: and the rest
2: yes.
4: of them.
2: So they like this one. That's me. It's just my Premier League team.
3: But who is going to prepare them for the Premier League then? If they
2: they have it. That's why you have Division 2, Division. Yeah, so some Division 3 teams.
3: They still have to come.
1: Division
2: 3 person who doesn't want to come to Premier because doesn't want to travel. Is it a problem?
1: No, it's not them.
3: No,
1: the issue is this: the Division 3 and 2 teams will not even sell. Their best players are now the ones going directly.
2: Some of them too are coming to Premier. The ones that will sonny so will come to Premier. We see it every day. But they too, they are not interested in coming to Premier because from where they sit, they like to play in their zone. They don't want to travel around the country playing. No. They want to get some small club and get some, as you say. Some scouts will come pick players directly, and the Hassan Kotoko will pick the ones that are left. So it's serving the people in charge well. So we need a radical system that will shake it up, like the way I shook Mufta for him to start confessing.
1: another issue with our football that I think needs to be fixed. I don't know how, but the FA needs to fix it. Is the way the Premier League and our division. Our lower divisions are structured. The Premier League is a national league, which means that everybody moves around everywhere. The lower leagues are zoned. So if a team that is in zone 1A, which is Upper West Region,
2: that's
1: the north, is in Upper West Region, zone 1A, that is let's say Division 1, zone 1A, they play qualifiers for Premier League. They gain promotion to the Premier League. This is a WA-based team. They come to the Premier League. It's national. It's no longer zone out. So they will go to Bechem, they will go to Obuasi, Accra, they will go to Obuasi, they will go travel all around the country. When they're playing zone 1A, they only play teams in the northern air sector of the country. Good. Now, that team in the Premier League is acquired by a businessman who lives in Accra. And he decides that this team that is in Wano, I want to move them to Accra. So he acquires the team to Mr. All Stars, brings them to Accra, renames them Sitcho Stars. They are playing in the Premier League. First season goes well. Second season goes well. Third season, they are relegated to Division one again.
3: Yeah.
1: That team was training at Legon. They were playing at Legon. They were sleeping at Legon, camping at Legon. They've been relegated to Division One again. Do you know what happens?
2: Mm-hmm. They have to go and compete in Division One.
1: They
2: in
1: have
2: the original
1: to, they
2: zone.
1: Have to ship the team back to
2: the original zone.
1: The original zone. And I think that's why a lot of that's how a lot of teams die.
2: Yeah.
1: Because that businessman who moved the team to Accra is an Accra person. He lives here. The team has been relegated. He should carry his the team to Wa and go and stay there and build a team in Wa, where he has no facilities, where he has nothing, no attachment whatsoever. He has moved the team from the environment. When the team goes back to Wa, nobody even recognizes the team anymore.
2: Yeah, team
1: it's not
2: down.
1: There's no structure, there's no foundation, there's no clubhouse, there's nothing, there is no physical attachment to the area any longer. Because when he moved the team to Accra, he didn't move the buildings, he moved everything else here, and everything else in the Wa was sold to another person. Because so now, what do you think the decision the person will make?
2: You lose interest.
1: That team completely dies, and that is how we lost a team like Lagos Cities.
3: The club license is an issue. And
1: you understand? Yeah. Because the moment Lagos Cities were relegated,
2: there was no interest in going to.
1: That's why All Stars.
0: They were actually trying to buy a new team.
2: They bought a new team.
1: And listen to what happened. The moment Lagos Cities were the moment Lagos Cities were relegated. You are telling me that Lagos Cities, who successfully acquired Wild All Stars while they were in the Premier League, changed their name to Lagos Cities, will go and now be based in Wa and play teams among the northern sector of Ghana, and they are based in Wa and call themselves Lagos Cities in Wa?
2: They can rename. That's what rename it's allowed.
1: Oh, no,
0: so it's a system thing.
1: A lot of things need to change.
2: So we need to rip it apart and then start. We have to be humble enough to accept that what we are doing is not working. So we need to. But those anyway, who have to do that change, you know.
1: Yeah.
2: I didn't hear Mude.
1: All right, Sitcho and Faisal, I'll come back to you guys to wrap up on some Champions League stuff and also the boxing match at Real Madrid. That caused all kinds of chaos yesterday. This is Game Plan 99.7, Joy FM. I hope you're enjoying the conversation. Do stay with us. There's more ahead.
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0: All right, welcome back. This is Game Plan on 99.7 Joy FM. It's 47 minutes after 2 p.m. Somebody says, Fence, the Zambia game at Babayara that you mentioned earlier, was it the match Kevin Prince Boateng ran around the stadium with the Ghana flag? Yes, that was the game. He said the pitch was too hard for him, so he couldn't play. So,
1: Kwesi Appiah, but no, he did it against Egypt too.
0: Egypt played the away game.
1: No, yes. So, no, this was the Zambia one that he ran with the flag.
0: Was it
1: the
0: Egypt
1: home? It was the Egypt home.
0: I see.
1: It was Egypt home.
0: I see. Okay.
1: Then that way, so they called him up for that two games.
0: Yeah.
1: He didn't play here in Ghana. Then he came off the bench away from home. Yeah. That game was 1-1.
0: Yeah.
1: Yeah.
0: Okay. Anyway.
1: 2-1.
0: Okay. All right. So anyway, so that was that. He did come for the Egypt game. I think that was the one he ran around there.
1: Yeah.
0: Okay. That was before K-Cup.
1: He had
0: right?
1: not played for us, then he came back to do a low because he wanted to in some way touch emotional points. The Ghanaians will feel out. The girls for the stadium.
0: My only question to you guys is that does the sports ministry preview these events, these achievements? Are they preview to these achievements that you mentioned? After someone should come and tell me it's a privilege. A sacrifice decision makers intentionally turn a blind eye to. With this hustle being narrated, is it a crime to represent Ghana as a sports person aside the Black Stars? All right, interesting question. I have another one here. Hi, friend. As for the issues of sports in Ghana, it's like using a net trap to trap a cow. No coordination and vision at the national level, only ad hoc steps by state actors. Kudos to the athletes for pushing hard in those bad circumstances at the recent event. We must stop treating sports as an afterthought when it is job creation to a multi-million-dollar industry. Citizen Seeker in the University of Ghana also sent us this particular message. As I indicated, the African Senior Athletics Championships is starting on Tuesday, May 12th at the University of Ghana Stadium. Evening sessions start from 3 p.m. or 3:30 p.m. So go there and support the team. Rep your jersey on May 30. I will be at the Aviation Social Center to bring you the Champions League final. Now we know which two teams will be competing, and that will be Arsenal up against Paris Saint-Germain. The interesting thing you must know is that this season's Champions League final will kick off at 4 p.m. That is rare, very rare. So you blink, you miss. If you think that it's going to be a 7 p.m. game and you don't come early,
1: we're
0: going to Neapong champion. And there's good news about Mother's Day at the Achimota Retail Center. If you're thinking of how to make this Mother's Day truly special, Achimota Retail Center is bringing you something exciting with the My Super Mom celebration. On May 10th, you can treat your mom to a VIP experience. 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Yes, a full day out just for her with as little as 1,000 Ghana cedis. 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We are going to the Crown Forest Reserve Resort. 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To book your mother or your wife on that trip is only 800 Ghana cedis. Double, of course, is 1,500 Ghana cedis. So it's really, really cheap. So you better do that today and give your mom an amazing, amazing experience. And let me also tell you about the 10th CEO Summit. Okay, the 10th Ghana CEO Summit. That's happening at 5 p.m. on the 28th of May. from 9 a.m. to 5 p.m. at the prestigious Kempinski Hotel, Gold Coast City. This year's edition is themed Accelerating Ghana's Economic Transformation, Driving Bold Reforms Through Leadership, Technology and Industrialization from Vision to Action. His Excellency John Dramani Mahama, of course, will be the special guest of honor, and he will officially launch the CEO Government Compact 2026. 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You can register now on www.ghanaceosummit.com or call 054-639-1970. Is that 054-639-1970? Or you can email info@ghanaceosummit.com. All right, I've got some more messages here. I think this one is from a good friend. Hold on, let me see. Okay, so this is a very interesting message from my good friend Seidu Adamu. I just knew it was him because Seidu loves talking regulations. One of the most knowledgeable people in that aspect, in that area, in this country for sure. He says the structure of the Ghana football needs complete realignment from ownership through operations to sporting. This is why the club licensing regulations need a review. I wrote to the GFA that in future they should not allow any club to be moved more than 50 miles away from its original home if it is acquired by new owners. He's right. He has a point. So acquisitions can happen, but you can't take a club from Y and bring it to Accra. Like, well, are you trying to build completely new fans?
1: That is why we don't have fans going to the stadium, because when it's all part of it. Like, football is culture. Like, people,
0: because if Wa stayed in Wa,
1: people identify with it.
0: You know, look, I think they should make the provision in such a way that, I think Sadie is right, 50 miles cry. I feel like
1: long.
0: They should insist that the club must stay where it is. If you're really interested in investing, then invest there. Because it's the reason the club came up, right? It's serving a community.
1: Yeah.
0: So if you remove it from that community, what have you done?
1: Yeah. You just killed
0: it. Because the community support is probably what brought it to the level where you deem it good enough to invest in it. Why are you taking it away from there?
2: Again, Finn, there is a reason why in Europe, if you want to buy a club or invest in a club, the stuff you have to go through.
0: Stringent.
2: I'm telling you. They check all these.
0: Yeah.
2: It needs to be done.
0: Yeah. And this will also fix the issue of like people investing and then after 2 years
2: minyebium. Yeah.
0: It happened last season because they punished his club for their fans' involvement in killing another club supporter. After the investigations and they arrested him and started questioning me, he says
1: he won't play again.
0: This season, another investor has come in, got the team promoted to the Ghana Premier League. After one or two poor officiating or whatever, he says and he just says that I won't play again. Like, what kind of ownership? I don't know. What kind of ownership investigation or background checks went into? Like, what kind of sustainable measures did we put in place for this kind of situation?
2: I think it's more of an enforcement thing, Fent. I'm sure the rules and the laws and the policies are there, but are we properly enforcing it? And at the moment, I'll tell you the truth, there is no game because the home team is also the referee. So the away team, you've got nothing, no say, no input at all. Right?
0: Yeah.
2: So, yeah, there's no game. It's one-sided. Home team is the same as the referee. Who do you think is going to win?
0: Okay, interesting. Yeah. Stanley says that he has gone to AI to check. And AI overview says that it's the Zambia game that Prince Boateng ran around. So,
1: AI was in the stadium. Where was AI? I was in the stadium. I saw Prince. Maybe both games. But as for the Egypt game, he did it. Was AI in the stadium?
0: Yeah. Anyway, guys, quick one. Charlie, Danny K, they said there was some boxing match that landed Fede Valverde in the Real Madrid dressing room. But now Valverde released a long statement. He says that Sicho is the official correspondent there. Valverde says that. Valverde says that he was not punched. That there was argument, then he fell. on the table so and what? Hit his head on
3: the voice of the teammate startled him so much he just fell.
0: Yeah, so you can, you know, you can out of anger you can
1: throw yourself. Training, you know, normally after training the floor can be slippery because yes. there's a lot of fluid, sweat, water,
0: yes.
1: juice.
0: Yes.
1: So he one time we say he has thought he slips more way.
0: Yeah,
1: which is fine.
0: Yeah,
1: which is fine.
3: No, but so you know what?
1: Every time you know day, that one won't go into the story. The story long past the time he left.
0: Yes, it's true.
1: Yeah.
0: Anyway, Arsenal, Danike, congratulations, Arsenal.
3: That's an Arsenal fan.
0: I can see him. It's Faisal. Congrats, Arsenal in the Champions League final.
1: Say far
2: on my birthday.
0: Oh, yeah, no. Last week was your birthday.
2: No, 30th May.
0: Is it oh, birthday? The yeah. Champions League final.
1: Alpha.
2: On my birthday.
0: Well, Faisal, I can tell you this. The game is at 4 p.m.
2: Yeah.
0: So we have the whole day to eat. Don't worry.
1: Yeah. So that whatever happens, you all know day.
2: I'll see you in Budapest. Okay. Look for me in the stadium.
0: Faisal, find me a ticket. If you find me a ticket, I'll go.
2: Are you already against us? Why should I find you a ticket?
0: No. I will set on this program. If you find me a ticket for the Champions League final, I'll go there and ask Najee.
1: You don't need your
2: watch from here.
1: You go watch from.
3: You don't need your support. You know you're a bad luck.
0: That again.
2: Chelsea fan.
0: Apart from that Premier League title, so Ebefa.
3: I'm far.
0: Oh, Ebefa.
1: Ebefa. West Ham.
3: Ebefa.
1: Fet.
0: Yes.
1: West Ham can't be relegated. It won't feel. You remember? I mean, panic. Like, can you imagine West Ham, part of the founders of the Premier League, going to relegation?
0: I can't. You know the level of investment and the level of bilateral relationship and Nigeria has with Qatar.
1: And the Glenn Rice said something very profound.
0: Mm.
1: When Chelsea gave up on me, it was West Ham that helped me. Mm-hmm. He now has to pay back.
0: The people say that. Benedict said that. Me too. I'm correct. It was the Zambia game. So Sicho, stop arguing.
1: I'm not saying it wasn't the Zambia. I'm saying in the Egypt game too, he did it.
0: Mm. So, are you sure?
1: Trent.
0: Sami Batel has a message. It says bread and butter leak. The same reason clubs cannot afford accommodation, security detail, and decent travel arrangements is the same reason they won't invest in the youth teams. Yeah. Poor pitches and match venues. They should rebrand and abandon at the first. They rebrand and abandon at the first sign of trouble. That's true. It's true. As for that, see, we need time, for this whole structure thing. And Faisal has been around the world helping other FAs implement restructuring and all these things around their football. So we'll find another time and have a conversation just on systems, building sustainable systems on the football.
1: Yeah, that day I'll listen from. I don't want any distraction. I'll listen from.
2: Let's talk about it.
0: It was very necessary. All right. So I think it's settled. It was definitely the Zambia game. He came with a knee injury and he ran around. I said that you're excusing
1: Danny,
0: him. Won't play.
1: My good friend Akula just has to tell you that you won't go to heaven after that little comment.
0: Yeah. The Egypt game at home, he wasn't called. He wasn't called at all. So that they called him for the away game.
1: What I say? It was the same week.
0: Was it the same week?
1: It was the same week. We played here and then we went away to
2: games. Zambia,
1: it was two
2: Egypt.
1: Games. It was a playoff. That those two games were it was a playoff, home and away. And we qualified after we beat them. He came for both, but he didn't play in Ghana. I was there. AI wasn't there.
0: I don't remember the Zambia game. I think it was definitely that one.
1: The Zambia game, too, I remember.
0: Yeah. Anyway, Faisal, we appreciate your time. Thank you so much for coming.
2: It's a pleasure.
0: Yeah. Sicho, thank you.
1: Sicho.
0: Danike.
2: Mm-hmm.
0: And thank you to Mufti as well. Benedict Owusu used to be on this seat a lot. A man is chasing PhD somewhere. So you do Adamu too. Thank you guys for always contributing to the program. We appreciate you guys. Sami Batel, big shouts to you as well. And anyone that always listens, the day we'll have a conversation about the structure, we have to have Seydou, have Sami Batel, have Faisa.
1: Yeah.
0: Okay.
1: And
0: Ketino on building systems.
1: Yes.
0: Anyway, my name is Fentio Tahiru Fentio. I hope you enjoyed the show. Up next is BBC World Service. And then after that, of course, we'll be Drive Time with Lexis Beal. Do have a lovely afternoon.
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0: Hello and welcome back to Gomo Central, where amazing things happen. And after Easter, there is something big that is happening in Gomo Central, and this is Mommy's Day Out. This Mother's Day on the 9th of May 2026, something amazing is happening at the Crown Forest Resort. At Crown Forest, you will get to see the zebras, the giraffes, the antelopes. You get breakfast and lunch, and trust me, it is a buffet. Eat as much as you want at Crown Forest before you leave Gomo. That is not all. You are also getting horseback riding, you are getting paddle boating, you are getting giveaways, dancing competitions, everything that you can think of. You get to go on a whole safari tour, and this is what Multimedia and Joy Brands is bringing to you. This is the Mommy's Day Out at the Crown Forest Resort, with just 1,500 for couples, with 800 for singles, with 500 for kids. You get a bus to take you all the way to enjoy all of this. Listen, there is nothing better than this. And if you want to be part of this, please call 0591-709309 and give your mother the best time of her life at the Mommy's Day Out at the Crown Forest Resort. Can't wait to see you.
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1: Ghanaian musician Kwame Eugene has thrown his weight behind Medical and the race for Artist of the Year at the 27th Ghana Music Awards, arguing that the rapper's massive public following gives him the edge. Speaking in an interview with Andy Dusty on the Afternoon Ride show, Kwame Eugene mentioned that Medical and Wendy Shea had delivered the biggest songs of the year and the review, singling out Medical's Shoulder over Wendy, citing the number of the rapper's fan base as the deciding factor.
2: It's too late and Shoulder. So the people that are going to vote and chat out need to decide for which one is massive than the other one. But I think Medical might win, because besides the fact that he's a good musician, he has the masses behind him. You understand? Wendy Shea has the masses as well, but the ambience of Medical, the masses, it's bigger. So if he gets a successful year, it reflects in his work.
3: This is Hits.
1: Ghanaian singer Wendy Shea has opened up about her personal life, revealing how losing her father at a young age affected her emotionally and shaped her independence. In her words, her father passed away when she was only 2 years old. According to her, she has no memories of him, but believes his absence influenced several parts of her life. Wendy Shea explained that growing up without a father figure made it difficult for her to rely on others emotionally, especially men. The singer said she grew up around strong and independent women, something she believes contributed to her determination in the music industry.
4: Your dad passed away when you were very young?
5: When I was very, very young, at the age of 2.
4: Do you have any memories of him?
5: Unfortunately, no.
4: No.
5: I wish I had.
4: Yeah.
5: Yes.
4: How do you think your life would have turned out if he were watching your career, he was around now?
5: I don't know if he would have wanted me to do music. I don't know. Because I know he was such a church lover and, you know, probably would have made me do gospel or something. But I don't know. Maybe I wouldn't have been. Or maybe I wouldn't have made some choices that I made, you know, because I feel like there is a reason why there is a mother and a father. It has to be balanced. Do you understand? I mean, I'm grateful my mom did a wonderful job, but sometimes I definitely feel like every human being needs those two energies. Be my uncles. Never really experienced that emotionally, that emotional father love. I've never experienced that. No.
4: You think how do you think it's impacted you?
5: In quite some ways. Yeah, in quite some ways. I had to learn how to be, to allow myself to be helped by people.
1: And that's all for now. My name is Debbie Sway. 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
1: Oh, but you
0: relax. Momo day.
2: Hey, what fun ye.
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0: Spoil day. Ah, Charlie, you sure say you did pay back?
1: Yes, so.
0: So that anytime somebody else they need them, Momo day. Be like I for come borrow some more.
1: Hey, you this boy. 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
0: Allah motion.
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Blue fire, blue fire, blue fire, blue fire, blue fire, blue fire, blue fire, blue fire, blue fire, blue fire, blue fire, blue fire, blue fire, blue fire, blue fire, blue fire, blue fire, blue fire, blue fire, blue fire, blue fire, blue fire, blue fire, blue fire, blue fire, blue fire, blue fire, blue fire, blue fire.

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1: 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I've got DJ Icon in the place. I'm all day and it's looking good. Rainy Friday sounds a little weird. Rainy Friday or Wet Friday. WF, Wet Friday. Wet Wednesday sounds nicer. All right, we on. 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You ready?

0: Let me take some time to say big shout outs to Firestone. Yeah. All the guys at Hairport. Good to know you're having an excellent time on the big show right here on 103.9 FM. 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
1: Bad man, she love. 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

straight back. 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He calls this one Olivia. 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

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It doesn't sound nice. 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I see you on the radar. Yeah, the Chu is in the building.

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Infante Pim at 150. Yeah. All right. 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This is more than a gateway. It's a celebration of motherhood. It's the Joy FM Mummy's Day Out. 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Are you tough? That's right. Hey, it is a Friday. It is a Friday. Yeah. Tough. That's right. Hey, it is a Friday. It is a Friday. Yeah. Moment. And remember that this advert is FDA approved. Thank you, Cowbell. Yeah. Right. Now, Rep Your Jersey is just around the corner. We're just a few days to go. And of course, big shout outs to the entire team.
And of course, two are there for making this as big as it gets, right? Mark the date, Saturday, 30th May. Get ready for lots of fun, entertainment, amazing prizes to be won, starting from 10 a.m. to the climax of the UEFA Championship League Finals. Well, don't forget, there is an after party hosted by the Ten of General Mercury Quay. Don't miss it. Activities include sports quiz, soccer tournament, the Champions League anthem competition, and a lot more. 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Watch global stars like Beatrice Chebe, Faith Kipyegon, Toby Amusan, Colin Tebinachipi, Joseph Fanbule, Akani Simbine, Muzala Samukonga. Yo, the

0: going to be great. This is going to be fantastic. Toby Amusan calling Kebina Tipi, Joseph Fanbule, Akani Simbini, Muzana Samukunga. Yo, trust me, this is the best experience, you know, you shouldn't miss. Benjamin Asameti, Abdul Rashid Saminu. Oh, you want me to go over the names? Big, yo, the stars are coming, though. The African Athletics Championship, 12th to 17th May. You want me to go over the names? Beatrice Chebe, Faith Kipigon, Toby Amusan, Colin Kebina Tipi, Joseph Fanbule, Akani Simbini, Musana. Charlie, it's big. Muzala Sumukonga. Don't miss it. Sumukonga, the whole crew coming to Ghana. Right. So the Joy News Impact Makers Awards is here across Ghana. 10 remarkable finalists are providing that real change starts in the proving that real change actually starts in the community, from transforming classrooms, expanding healthcare, disability inclusion, mental health, corporate partnerships, girl child empowerment, delivering clean water and new opportunities. These everyday heroes are moving the nation forward. Yes, it's all about the Joy News Impact Makers Award, sponsored by Labadi Beach Hotel, 10th Ghana CEO Summit and Expo, Ghana Chamber of Mines, Ayuda, Ghana's number one services app, Abaco Services, Bibre, New Crystal Hospital, growing in good health, Sula's Enterprise, where quality meets affordability, Water Aid Ghana, change starts with water. All these brands are supporting. It's happening live on Friday, 15th May, at the Labadi Beach Hotel. It is the Joy News Impact Makers Awards. Right on with more music right here on the biggest drive time show on radio. It's Mercury Quay going all the way till 7 p.m. Stay.
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0: Hello and welcome back to Gomo Central, where amazing things happen. And after Easter, there is something big that is happening in Gomo Central, and this is Mommy's Day out. This Mother's Day on the 9th of May 2026, something amazing is happening at the Crown Forest Resort. At Crown Forest, you will get to see the zebras, the giraffes, the antelopes. You get breakfast and lunch, and trust me, it is a buffet. Eat as much as you want at Crown Forest before you leave Gomo. That is not all. You are also getting horseback riding, you are getting paddle boating, you are getting giveaways, dancing competitions, everything that you can think of. You get to go on a whole safari tour, and this is what Multimedia and Joy Brands is bringing to you. This is the Mommy's Day out at the Crown Forest Resort, with just 1,500 for couples, with 800 for singles, with 500 for kids. You get a bus to take you all the way to enjoy all of this. Listen, there is nothing better than this. And if you want to be part of this, please call 0591-709309 and give your mother the best time of her life at the Mommy's Day out at the Crown Forest Resort. Can't wait to see you.
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It's been a Cruise Control Friday edition. Have a wonderful weekend. And looking forward to seeing Medical crowned Artist of the Year at this year's TGMAs. Yes, my name is Mercury Quay. Time for me to say goodbye. And big shout out to my brother, George Quay. Yes, we're on this campaign together. Right? Okay. So, big shout out to my man, Prince Letu. Shout out to DJ Icon. Yeah. And 30th May, don't forget, we are meeting at the Aviation Social Center. It's going to be great. And on the 31st, I'm going to be at the La Boma Beach. All right? Watch out for that. Mercury Quay, goodbye time. I'll see you when I see you. I am OUT. Unima, unima, unima, unima, unima.

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0: 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I'm feeling lonely. Me daya kamu
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1: Are you ready for the hits of Rock Your Jersey 2026? 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

0: Hello and welcome back to Gomo Central, where amazing things happen. And after Easter, there is something big that is happening in Gomo Central, and this is Mommy's Day Out. This Mother's Day on the 9th of May 2026, something amazing is happening at the Crown Forest Resort. At Crown Forest, you will get to see the zebras, the giraffes, the antelopes. You get breakfast and lunch, and trust me, it is a buffet. Eat as much as you want at Crown Forest before you leave Gomoa. That is not all. You are also getting horseback riding, you are getting paddle boating, you are getting giveaways, dancing competitions, everything that you can think of. You get to go on a whole safari tour, and this is what Multimedia Joy Brands is bringing to you. This is the Mommy's Day Out at the Crown Forest Resort, with just 1,500 for couples, with 800 for singles, with 500 for kids. You get a bus to take you all the way to enjoy all of this. Listen, there is nothing better than this. And if you want to be part of this, please call 0591-709309 and give your mother the best time of her life at the Mommy's Day Out at the Crown Forest Resort. Can't wait to see you.
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0: for the hits of Rock Your Jersey 2026. 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
0: 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And flying the flag high for Ghana, Benjamin Asamati and Samino Abdul Rashid. This is speed. This is strength. 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Feel the heat.
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